was able to do, you would do even one. Is somebody hearing me? It means that it is every. And the Lord spoke to me and said, many of us, we have been crying for a long time.

0: Weakness in prayer has made kings become beggars, and beggars are riding on horses. According to scripture, 1 Peter chapter 4 verse 7 says, the end of the world is coming soon, therefore be earnest and disciplined in prayer. For this reason, Freedom Time Praying Partner, FTPP, is inviting all to join this power-packed prayer program every Sunday, Monday, Tuesday, and Wednesday midnight, 12 p.m. on... This power pack program is being led by Reverend Bernard Owusu Ansa.
1: Everything in you that attracts evil people,
2: Jesus,
1: by the blood of Jesus Christ of Nazareth, we kill it by fire.
2: Amen.
0: Don't forget that the fervent prayer of a righteous man availeth much. Therefore, be part of this program. For any information, call 0244 115 618. Freedom,
3: the Lord has.

0: TPP.
1: Freedom.
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1: Freedom.
2: The Lord has done it. Irabia Yeri.
3: FTPP. The welfare.
4: Freedom. The Lord has done it. Wonderful freedom, Renaissance. Sorry, the Kenya will not count in a woman. In a young metas one of the many amren, Nayan Kenya will run by Bumubium. Let's pray together and win this battle together. Freedom,
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0: freedom. 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The Lord has done it. 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The Lord has done it. FTPP. Kaise Eradia Yewie.
1: Cause all my life you have been faithful.
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1: My God, all our life, you have been faithful. 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
0: My name is Pastor Bernard Uswansam. This is Freedom Time Praying Partners, your number one prayer family. And I am your prayer leader. 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And away ni here. And penna. Trace, whenever you become so much addicted in sleeping, you give the devil a lot of access of your life. Would that be Bria? You real dodo. Yeah, uncle for say papa, but I can force a cocoa so an antemoa. Akoko dan temwa onyama ne ana wo sofo nyesa omo se akoko so dan temwa onyedan onyama ne agosia se sa matunim se akoko so dan tema yeku ne ntem uko villages a akoko a sofo oda
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0: 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Whenever you become so much addicted in prayer, believe you me, the devil become very far away from you. 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Obi okra was set alarm. Alarm be belly sa kri kri. Obi okra timi fa alarm no no dey show us. 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Oh, tete me. Time odi was all the bonfire no. Or the alarm not show no okra on pese be the devil e join us. And the beautiful thing is, whenever a child of God prays, so many beautiful things happen. Jidini bi abompaya and yema eya kono. Nema efe. But sometimes it be teen crawford dance and many a j me cre wo me mo. 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Me join freedom ready nyamia ye. Shebenya media cheme papa. My pevisa me join freedom shedi nyamia ye. And kemia himself freedom dear sofo. Not a single week. Ayenya will be your baby dear dance here for visa. And I won our leon. And I a juma. And no cry testimony, dear mammy, be also a real school. I am in a national service 6 years.
1: All my life you have been so good. Every breath.
0: 6 years in what if you. My national service in every so store, a jumama, a jumama, a jumama. What if ye? I said, me, my men, I catch him, sir. Well, whom pipe will be into one joining, no joining here.
1: Your goodness,
0: I said, Daniel, me, near jumapa, and near jumapa, me, ye. The Yamia, you knew that in Yamin Shram, mammy. That is the God we serve. Yami ya sonno no de oyeno no oyee mane ya kono oyee mane ya fefefefefefefe. That is the God we serve. My God. My God.
1: Your goodness is running out.
3: Freedom. That's not how it started.
0: Tie basi ya wunye bia no anyane no obebi ano afre no ofafuna na wo ye ye koso no sorry no maba kan sorry no maba na obia de ne fidi ato na ye nyina ya kampa ibuja ne gumu den den den. My name is Pastor Bernard Uswansam. This is Freedom Time Praying Partners. As I'm talking to you, we are live on Adom TV. Ye demu sisi awa Adom tifatu obinya ye. And we are also live on Praise TV. Ye demu wa also live. And we are also live on Ago TV. And we are also live on Sony TV. And we are also live on GH1 TV. And we are also live on Light TV. And also Joy Prime TV. And then the last TV station is Angel TV. TV who doing in America say the more whole life bit me should be a bumpire. And we are also live on Plan B FM. 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We are also live on Facebook. My memo boss said the bear will be pequine. Not what TB and our who's okay. Ahamenya, Ahamenya. Okay, we are also live on Facebook. The name on Facebook is Original FTPP. Original FTPP, the Lord has done it. It's what type of original FTPP now did the Lord has done it in Swat to us. We'll be here our whole life. See, original FTPP, the Lord has done it. That is the name on Facebook. And also Prophet Bernard Usu Ansah. Prophet Bernard Usu Ansah. Prophet Bernard Usu Ansah. Another name on Facebook is Prophet Bernard Usu Ansah. Prophet Bernard Usu Ansah. And also bit media tools is here. And we are also live on YouTube. The name on YouTube is The Lord Has Done It. The Lord Has Done It. Two or mommy be you do for be one man on your catches won't call YouTube. Now on more FTPP, The Lord Has Done It. And I say FTPP Life. A demo was here with YouTube. Now on also soon join me. Rap within. Your bonfire every Saturday, Sunday, Monday, Tuesday, Wednesday, 5 times every week. Your shasia memenda near Bono Juada, near Bono memenda near Boko Siada, near Bo Juada, near Bob Benade Bukwada. So whenever we start on Saturday, we continue on Sunday, Monday, Tuesday, Wednesday. And then we are done with it. So Saturday, Sunday, Monday, Tuesday, Wednesday. Na ye de yawa da nwumre. 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

0: Yeah. 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Didn't they want me to take free from us? Now, dear freedom, pie boy, so Yanko Ponam, Edia, and your mamma, no. 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Miss Ori Piano, a dream red here, and pioneer, and I mean to me. 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You wear your treasures and a broom, so, and so, papa. I'm going to be a bomb. 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I'm simming them with freedom, yam, me. Intimid a man pa, but they be a rat da. The pommy bompire, cause a freedom, yam, me, and you could remo, uncle some boomy. A puffed a buyer, men are mature, come, as you say, my sad to us who invest it. Me, the young couple was sick, me, the freedom, young couple was sick, but come with the only money, na sick, with freedom pie boy, so near my bray, your mamma, bra boom. They say, yeah, boy, for be bray, mommy. Me, the freedom, yam, me, I sick, me, the freedom, yam, me, I sick.
1: Cultural exams, see more things, but then who shall pay? But we try. I pass it.
2: Take it to someone.
1: To God be the glory.
2: Take it to someone. See.
3: Freedom, freedom.
1: The Lord has
3: freedom.
1: Done it.
3: The Lord has done it. Good evening, Pastor. Really, now we be do Germany. Where 6 months in a juma one thing that come. And I'm freedom. I'm pay boy. I'm here to make you come and feel me sake juma. Amen. It's me the radio I say.
1: Amen. So for more to you, dance in here. Or do Germany CC. Or be do you, and I feel near me more your day with Hamano. Or then who ramp by boy me when you're juma. 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

0: Lord has done it. Yeah. 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
1: Yeah, Joshua.
0: Medelenda, because I free see any mina. And right about pay we have a frail. Say me rent us. I got 2 months, no me rent us. Because I met you. My worry, my worry, and ego. My grand gumiso. I'm going to be a woman. Impossible to go for me, maybe I need a day. See, I'm warming. In just a rent in Tinamako, Yabasabasa. John warming. Don't be a quiet mommy. That's some see a matter who know my idea. Come up, that's some see be any one didn't want to know who didn't want to know that this woman in the grassy. John, I'm never want to know so many more grassy. Sarah, drink my young drink, and I ask some commendable grass, a pastor. In simply to make a chair, I just want milk, my mommy. A young ra Monday, a dear Tuesday. Empire, a boy. Let me bump pay good 20 cities, 25 in the Sunday. Until I know, Pano, a dear tea and Madame Fubi, OUS. And I'm sending a voice message catching some rent as soon coming here more. So for rent, you could hear you. 2004.
1: 24
0: million, okay. And I'm catching say 2004, but me expecting you know, I'm free. Even one city empowerment. And rather than I'm sending a voice message, you know, so send them and say, what's it? Oh, bad boy, I mean, I look at neighbor area. You're going to any surgery. Dear, but all the need in the it means sending me mobile money and you money any meeting. Let me send him a number, the man, any meeting. We didn't say, sir, I say, I'm pa. So for a dear chair, no play. Monday, I'm not making you. Monday, I did it Tuesday, I'm not making. And then I just made him a boy, my bomb, baby, maybe I cry my friend number, and then come a fellow catch you say, my friend. Madame Fubu, US, so me boy, my minister, so me boy, I think I'm boy, I'm pay boom.
1: Now, Intimina,
0: Nankas Canemra. But son, I'm going to come from my baby.
1: Why, the Lord has
0: 25 cities, I no pay. But do me date and pull me copra, I may buy ever so me data. Mean so me date and pull me, I say, Sikabiaba, my council. 1,145. Because so me data, I frame me 2 times. I send me message, say. Crown should be to me, dear woman. Miss Canny 2004, bring 1,145. Madame Fushuk, Master Mabona Money. The catch on Mudden Purim, the catch on Mosay, ending of this month, yes, and a baby, a bedu ending, no necessary. My standard, so be a mobby banner, mobby ma. To Madame Fushuk, Master, on should be the twin him. Once you saw some bo, so a bad boy. It's me, say, Radia. She touched the whole US in a me 3 days in poor so for. Now I send 1,145 for mommy. So I should be able to do a woman. So for a team, I know you can say, I'm a sure tears of joy. Because my name, you know, my name is Nenny Chinayam Punanka, or Baba send your mommy. It's a minimum so I'm ready to do a car. We are come on another bomb, the way US, not come on another bomb, the root master, Baba Bwami. It's not so full, but that's the end, you know.
1: Amen. Si krobi wa na krobi nso to aso me se obi ademu I nothing to somebody ana obi nso something is nothing to somebody ana obi nothing is also something to somebody
2: it depends on the condition in which you find yourself.
1: Won't do be say I won't tear shit. Asofo, obi ti be obi ka say 1,500. Me say Lady Biba Sole, one of your Thursday service nibi. Very beautiful dark skin lady. Ba tuntum kama kama bi. Be ye adwuma na urade na me kasa sa me nko ne nchen. Na me nko boa no. 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Otas me nyame kan. Urade ka kire me say, oyey tutu adwuma. Me nka ne twi, oyey jantara. Jantara adwuma. She's a prostitute. And you know what the law says? But they catch them say, "Enya dia ope." Ati me mani sika, enya juma. Ena mi busa ni nipa nim say, sika say, ena unya obiti mi dia yejuma. Ohe me nim din so sim patcho sofu. Enya juma mi po. Say woman me 500 Ghana cedis, 5 million. Me dibe yejuma. I was shocked. Ena mi ye 1,000 cedis mano. I'm bumpy goose kind of man. As my make be here 3 years ago, 2000 and say before you be ra COVID ni month. If I say yeah 2020 ni month. Once COVID ni by say March ni month. So for 3 years ago, as I'm making this man. And again, it me ba solid be bo ebe ma mi seed of 5,000. It me ba solid was papa men to so do the ni a 5,000 which is 50 million. What the abeche men say? We jai. And the Wajishop or Tonton Kualantade Kualampabwa, diapers near the idea, yeke se, and will be a soon more waleno. Timekach will be one man and young Pibuno here, Yeska. Last week, Sambekaya Tuesday service off from him, Sambekaya. I'm said last week as last 2 weeks, or Babi by a near Tuno. Not that, or say a La Paz. La Paz yeah. Station, yes. Oton Fruit, ewo La Paz Station, yeah. One or that. I rather say, radio here and yampa, bo here baby nada. Tipe baby mano, nampe baby mano. Amia koswa, niyama bibri, di bedamas namse mempeshi. I rather ye will be biara, uhiam wam wamame. Whoever that need help, Father, be their helper.
3: Amen.
1: Be their helper.
3: Amen.
1: In the mighty name of Jesus Christ.
3: Amen.
1: Amen.
4: Freedom.
3: The Lord has done it.
4: Freedom.
3: The Lord has done it.
4: He has done it once again.
1: Amen.
4: I'm very glad and grateful.
1: Amen.
4: Last month, Namiba Papa Hobeka Sharon is say, my moment of laughter, Anna Ochemi Efu.
1: Wow.
4: That was last year, June.
1: Hmm.
4: After do me time, say, me deliver. Me, I say, be me serious.
1: Mm-hmm.
4: And we had them power because at the same time, I'm a BP. Hmm. Come, and so me, Papa Hono. What a chair, me, say, me, call. No CS, me and Casamero. BP, and then you'll be very bad from my mate now. I surely he has done a wonderful thing.
1: Jesus.
4: I'm all for me, one for me, ba.
1: Wow.
4: Say me share freedom, yummy. No, why, yeah, dear one was say, I'm mommy.
1: Amen.
4: Me din a sit down in cabia na me din mano.
1: Amen.
4: So ko sun kro me mu ni me banu.
1: Amen.
4: Omo ko ni bin tu yin.
1: Amen.
4: Mo sho yesu.
1: Amen.
4: Na se. I didn't never pay ya.
1: Amen.
4: Ye ba freedom my ba be din dance session e din no nya.
1: Amen.
4: Na dance dey di kan ye din mane.
1: Amen.
4: Papa nya mo sun sho be bre.
1: I receive.
4: Se ye ba mpo na se unye ready so be hu yin ya. I can't come on now, friend. Now, bomb pie mine. You say, I'm crying. I saw no one my apple. And that was saying, I mean, shut up. And in pie boy out there, bring your moon busy. That was a pa.
1: I said, I'm a dear. What dance ye, Ama was here, Gumipa. Yeah, your program last year, my moment of laughter, no opinion saying. But worry, I won't want your ding. and nyame ye na dom last year June no nyin sen ye obeka kire me say okoye no doctors for ne say one on one kasa kola no ntimi nwo no be no operation time ne ya ba be so no omo si wo san wo bp and asofo obi as a doctor be operation na wo bp wo soro a omo nye e be kun easy and am ka kire say mame wo be wo free freedom hanya me che wo ba asem ni ho wo be wo free 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And will be so peba cheni bi mame.
5: Amen.
1: And will be peba wono so cheni bi mame.
5: Amen.
1: Ye wono so peba rade for no so dia dom no.
5: Amen.
1: I will Yesu din mo. Amen. Freedom ayese men shia.
6: Freedom.
5: The Lord has done it.
6: Pastor Bernard.
1: Amen.
6: Shrow be brain, Uncle Pon Shrow, a papa, our year, my age. Papa, me who said the missing that was simple.
1: Selena Media.
6: Japa, Uncle Pon Shrow, pa. With your papa, in your bonnet, we were in national service last year.
1: Mm-hmm.
6: Maybe I'm quite a national service now. Mamma, did I so say? Me via o me fami me si e ko ye exams e momo send me me o se ma pass e me ju se o mo fa workers na mo ka chem se me train for 1 year
1: eh
6: me so me fie nye me papa ya re o fie
1: oh
6: e ma me nko an ni na e nkra six realize solely on on so e ju ma na on so ye na che den di mo bia sa na me si ni sa dia me bet na ifie na me so be ya dis o ma me senti Epese me apply school e wa abotire. Na mo sister bi e wa Canada. Na me de to nini. Ona so en di my brother na kache me say any e me apply se ban ni se kase mo be bo am en kakra kakra. Pastor. Me apply school no. 1 month e chi school ni mommy admission say. Me na o.
1: Wow.
6: Mpo mi sister mane no se ne sa de ko po bi. Mana ye visa applications na mame. Ye ko ye biometric. Ye ko ye biometric ni chino. 2 weeks e chini ye mti embazi fone nka. Pastor, miss me make sure say every blessed day be a upper life on a doom TV. Me join it. And down po kwa ye bedroom lights e wifi kwa ye make sure say me use me phone.
1: Facebook.
6: Na me dey join all sections cause ye na prayer topics na ye na reason. Most of times, and then my life ni kwa relate. See, I make sure say me join it every blessed day. Papa. Kwaye biometric nature na one of your life o ka se o bi pervisa na o pese na e contribute 100 cedis e me nyakopon and afterwards ni bi na good results yes me ne ma me ya fen di agro e me ki offer na
1: wow
6: e ni send the man papa ye send the ye the next day pe embassy for ne send me me was a member of my medical
1: wow
6: papa na any that's when you like na you who the any
1: wow
6: papa you make it that offering of the next day
1: that is God of freedom
6: and embassy for ne for me say me kwa ye medical sa kwa akra na me kwa ye medical see me kwa ye medical na so so me sa mba yo kumase Hey, 2 weeks a china means you come and say, ah, now then, you're being me, Mujer, when a band is saying, I'm a quiet medical, say,
1: I want to a monk,
6: and your monk. No, you're a man, you're a coswa, near bumpire, near bumpire, near bumpire. And I was a car saying some make key offerings like, yeah, yeah, I make sure, sir. Me 20 cities and I'm 10 cities, be there.
1: You're the baba for
6: the patient, I'm going to 2 weeks a chi and I'm starting embassy for an Zonka. Say you send me for my passport and some bread embassy.
1: Wow.
6: I'm a sweet mass and I'm a quacker.
1: So the above for the passport
6: in the command embassy. And they come on when I'm a sambak mass. 3 days of pepper. And I'm busy for sending me message, sir. Who made this idea of you in the member? I'm a Benjamin passport. Because my passport, I'm prepared. Me GV, yeah, and I didn't make a costume or washroom was in Bessemer. You know, my passport. So, my dear mommy and I saw my father, mommy. Papa, because share washroom on me BFS page, queen, when I'm here at the Nade. Second page, we knew
1: Jesus.
6: Third page, we knew her.
1: Hey.
6: Fourth page, and I mean, who will say this stamp? Boom.
1: Ah.
6: Canadian visa.
1: Canadian visa, the amount.
6: I'm going to go to baby, and any that's when you come on, keep your she mumpo.
1: Oh,
6: same coming back by you. Try first one in a mere shining when you yam.
1: Oh,
6: mommy Canadian visa.
1: Oh,
6: papa on the 12th April, and I'm free Ghana. See, and a dear, maybe I said that. And then me now
7: pong.
6: You are a mamma no. I am a fair bro, so me who has some crown may find done. I say, Papa, as a dead beam was on come out, Pastor Bernard.
1: Amen.
6: And I will soon see a mamma spiritual life name. Very, very. I hardly pray, but now was soon
1: see.
6: I make sure, and yep. We crown pong quampo. I make sure so every day be a balive be a me join me bab which he has in so. Make sure say me a less busy other makes man join the crown. You better me call Naya.
1: Congratulations, aye. What does it mean? Yamishrao. Congratulations, me ba.
2: Systematic prayer connectivity.
1: My God.
2: And systematic prayer connectivity.
1: Emeritus.
2: And seed sowing connectivity.
1: Emeritus.
2: That's a bomb prayer. Na nyami aye.
1: My God. Osusi dana BBC. Eruadi wobi biara onu suti freedom.
7: My God.
1: Ah onu so so pesu otu kwai.
7: Ah.
1: Eruadi fawobi adansi esumo onu so so die.
7: Amen.
1: Basofo nyami enim nukreni. 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Now, what do you program your fra dance here? I have a bit of a crab and no money ever come. Last week, Thursday, December, I make a say, I'm raining to you near dance here. Now, any pair, somewhere last for a while. Obit, you move patch or daddy, yes, so mammy, come in here. Lady Baku here. 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

0: And now you busa say we didn't say we say me arane miara, me ni ni amene, me arane miara, me ni mi amene. 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Me say last 3 weeks as a 4 weeks. Me kwa America kwa ye program na me share ma me bi wo ho. Ose baba Shabo Frey. 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Shabo Frey. Shabo Frey. Na me hwe no. Na me say dan. Was daddy. She me picture yi. Na ma me na kofa documents. Was see onya onya ayi air topic. Ya see won oso worry ye ni mu. And onya air topic. And a doctor for na say akora na wu won ye mama na wodi ane pro. 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Lord arise and do it for you. Israel, I'm sorry, no one for now. May the Lord arise and do it for you. In the name of Jesus Christ. I said, receive your miracle.
1: I
0: said, receive your testimony. In the mighty name of Jesus Christ. Somebody shout hallelujah.
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0: But quick one, ebia won so wo testimony. 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Aye 0244 115 6 1 8 0244 115 6 1 8 0244 115 6 1 8. Call WhatsApp. Chora number no. 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Me pesa me send message mo ubi wa WhatsApp. Na wa send wo testimony no. 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

0: no better trust in dinkomo. 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The one I need gamma no I don't. May yet cancel be a BBC. Last 2 weeks, me mammy be obedi a dance yes and mbekaya. Also da me name my bow walk counseling. Minim samu kai sa dance yeah. Also on no ma ba counseling. Also no me say me and sana
1: three.
0: Omo ye me and sa. And also da wo hwe me ba we anim sana. Also oba yo, obetra si na ne ra wo se papa ye bre. 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Akotena Canada. And a second no so ono so so bi on panyi ni ko ya po ba be fa ketwa. No asa be fa do to so ntinkola ni nyina be ko no wo hwe manim. 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Two faka baby si La Paz baby a last spamas if one wanna. Was me call risk or spark and so. When you do La Paz baby a last spamas restaurant, can see any sino. Obo some more pie risk or stable allergy. Was me call risk or me call park and so. Yeah, well, risk or spark and so. Okay, Marcos here. Fayura or Soli Mwena. Yem my yanko pons na fi yem fire and pie bonny and kutu sem kuneni.
2: Say, I shed your white jar. You to me, then I see
3: my God.
2: Baby, be our was up, Miss Rell. You will help me out to attain. I enter Radia Singh.
3: My God.
2: It is all sorry, and in pipe, one of the corner here, you know. 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
1: Rada Baba,
0: every we are. 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

0: Proverbs chapter 24 and the verse number 16. Proverbs 24 verse number 16. Quick one. We are live on Facebook. Can you please share the page for me? Share the link. Share the link. Share it for me. And let's begin to pray all together. Lift up prayer all together as one family. Yes. Sorry, I can't. And them say, Adansi, no, ne, worship, no. I call the name Kakra. But yeah, Nina, yeah. Okay. Are you there? Proverbs chapter number 24, verse 16. Okay, yeah, let's go.
1: For a righteous man may fall 7 times and rise again, but the wicked shall fall by calamity.
2: Na embran so na otene nini ehwe ase na osori e na obone fo ade amani hunu hwe no ase
0: eye was it for just a man, for just was it for a just man falleth 7 times and rises up again, but the wicked shall fall into mischief. Okay, ye be ra and pa boni mo anisa. Sole, Ejina Hoyena, Yimremu Dendendeng.
3: You may be going through a very sensitive moment of your life where you are filled with complex challenges and difficulties. And it seems there's no hope.
0: I feel catch Ruby and one Sole. Catch and say, on Sole, come on, Honya. The
3: devil has given
0: you be Remu Dendendeng pa. And then you have a bomb pyre. Empire, I do a jib, bro.
3: Whose eyes are upon you?
0: Empire, I do what you bro.
3: Hands of yours everywhere.
0: Nah, I'm ready. I'm about to be pie. No empire, I'm about. My main slow, I'm about to come. Now beat me, I am mommy, I'm mommy. 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Beat me, I'm far friend. Catch and say, sorry, I drew her. You remember, then.

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And I hear bonnet den pa. 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Put it back for me. Put it back for me, Pastor. 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For a just man falleth seven times and rises up again, but the wicked shall fall into mischief. Now, what tini nini? Be shia sim prince no be sana sore. 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That is your first prayer to be back. Quick one. Open your mouth and thank the Lord. Be one of the radias baby. Begin to open your mouth. Open your mouth. Come on, now. Lift your voice. Lift your voice. Lift your voice. Lift your voice. Open your mouth and thank the Lord. Bless the name of the Lord. Bless the name of the Lord. Korata namaseri beriata. 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In the name of Jesus Christ. I want us to open our mouth and ask the Lord for forgiveness. As I always show you on this platform, with sin, you can never lift up prayer and expect a miracle behind it. So I want us to pray for forgiveness. This is your prayer. Oh Lord my God, forgive me of all my sins. Wash me with your cleansing blood. That is your next prayer topic. Please open your mouth and pray for forgiveness. Our next prayer topic. Ye jam wode wa urade ho. Bible say we been to me nko hodin full fear just watch it chiri no answer. You can never, and there is no way you can battle with a strong man. The Bible said unless you bind him. Unless you bind him. So this is your next prayer topic. This is your next prayer topic. Oh God, give me divine power and an anointing in my prayer. Open your mouth and pray for the strength and the anointing of God. I pray for the strength of God over your spiritual mortal being. Receive supernatural anointing of God in your prayer. Let the anointing of Elijah come upon you tonight. An anointing that can move your prayer onto mountains. Anointing that can let your prayer break every prison gate. Receive that anointing in the name of Jesus Christ of Nazareth. I want us to begin to pray.

are firing it hard one. Our next prayer topic. Oh, bon tututupa. He said, the righteous shall fall 7 times. A just man shall fall 7 times, and 7 times he shall rise. Son of Babu come. Or tini nini be she as in prenson. And prenson ni munu obesa na yede. Asole. This is, or see, for a just man falleth 7 times. And rises up again, but the wicked shall fall into mischief. This is our first prayer topic, and I want us to pray this prayer 5 minutes non-stop. I wish I can get every loved one, everyone on Facebook to share the page like 10 times. I want just one person on Facebook, please share the page like 10 times. The name on Facebook is Original FTPP, the Lord has done it. Original FTPP, the Lord has done it. Or Prophet Bernard Usu Ansan. Prophet Bernard Usu Ansan. Original FTPP, the Lord has done it. Or Prophet Bernard Usu Ansan. Please share like 10 times. I want just one or two people. Just do this for me. And may heaven reward you. If you can do this, may God prosper you. May God prosper you and bless your life. In the name of Jesus. And a just man falleth 7 times and rises again. This is your first prayer topic. Oh God, let me never stay in where I fall. That is what Micah said. Rejoice not over me, O my enemies, for when I fall, I shall arise. So this is your first prayer. Declare this loud and clear. Oh God, my Father, let me not stay on where I have fallen. Let me not stay on where I have fallen. Prayer.

yamamika ho mashaya da Yes, yeah. Oh, God, my Father, let me never stay on where I am.

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4: 1 John chapter 5, verse 20. It says, and we know, now it's the same John who is speaking. He says, we know that the Son of God is come and hath given us an understanding that we may know him that is true, and we are in him that is true, even in his Son Jesus Christ.
3: This is Hits
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4: So as far as the apostles were concerned, Jesus was the true God, and Jesus is eternal life. That's why this same John at the beginning of this letter says that Jesus is eternal life. The life was manifested. Then when he was ending, look at what he says. He says, this Jesus is the true God. He is the true God. That true God that in the Old Testament they were worshiping. That God that spoke to Moses on Mount Sinai. That's Jesus. It's important you understand as a Christian who Jesus is. He is the true God. Jesus is the true God that was the Jews were worshiping the Old Testament. But when he came to walk among them, they killed him. So he is the true God. Not only that, he is eternal life. Like I've said, eternal life has no beginning. A life that has no beginning or end. So it can only be God.
3: This
4: that is why you cannot say God has eternal life. The moment you say God has eternal life, you are saying eternal life has a beginning. God doesn't have eternal life. God is eternal life. He is eternal life. Now, it's very important because when you understand what eternal life is, you, the Christian, to be in fear about anything is just because you are ignorant, very, very ignorant. To be not confident about life, about your life as a Christian, will just be because you are ignorant, because you don't even know what you have. And many, they don't know. Now understand that. Many years ago, I asked, the Lord was talking to me. And then he made me understand that there is one thing that he cannot do. You know, people say that God can do everything. Jesus said, with God, all things are possible. Yes, with God, all things are possible. But there is one thing that God can only do it one way. Understand this. Now, I've explained what eternal life is. That also means, please pray in tongues before I go on to say what I'm going to say. Pray in tongues. Because these are deep things of the Spirit. When you understand this, your life today, if you understand what I'm sharing, taking my time to share with you, your life will change forever. There is nothing that you cannot overcome in life. And you will live an excellent life of advancement and progress. That's the life you will live. Amen. Amen. So, eternal life is God.
3: This is
4: Hits
3: 103.9.
4: Beginning. Neither has no end. It's indestructible. Now you understand why he tells you that you should not perish but have everlasting life. Once you have eternal life, you are indestructible. But that life is indestructible. It's a life that has no beginning, has no end. Therefore, that life can only be God. And I said, this is that it. Also means something. If what I've shown to you as eternal life is, then it means that God cannot give you or man eternal life separate from himself. God cannot give you eternal life separate from himself, because eternal life cannot be created. You have to understand that. Eternal life is God. That life cannot be created. So if God wants to give you eternal life, he cannot give it to you separate from himself. 103.9. Why? Because eternal life has no beginning nor end. Eternal life is God. There's one thing God cannot do. God cannot create himself. God was never created. So he cannot create another of himself. He has no beginning. He has no end. As long as you have a beginning, you cannot be God. That life has no beginning. That life is the source of everything that was created. Everything you in the universe that was created came out of eternal life. Everything, including all the organs in your body, they all came out of eternal life. Everything in the universe, the plants, everything, if it is created, it came out of eternal life. So God cannot give you eternal life separate from himself, but God wanted to give man eternal life. So how are
3: this
4: you
3: is Hits 103.9.
4: That only by living in man and joining himself to man, joining himself to the spirit of man. First and foremost, you have to understand that life is spiritual. Life is not physical. Even what you call physical life is a product of spiritual life. Life is spiritual. That's why James chapter 2 explained very well.
3: This is
4: it. The body without the spirit is death. And Jesus also said in John chapter 6 verse 63, it is the spirit that quickeneth. The flesh profited nothing. The spirit that giveth life. The flesh profited nothing. So life comes from the spirit. Life is spiritual. That is why when the spirit leaves the body just becomes a corpse. But God wanted to give man.
3: This is Hits 103.9.
4: So what he did was that, since he is eternal life, and that life cannot be created, he joined himself to you. So that is he that is joined to the Lord is one spirit. That is the reason why the Holy Ghost came to live in you. Because the Holy Ghost, the Holy Spirit, is God. The Holy Spirit is a person. Jesus said, if anyone knew God, it was Jesus. And Jesus said to the Samaritan woman, God is a spirit. God is not a body. God is a spirit. He that worship the Father must worship him in spirit and in truth. So the Holy Spirit is God. That's the reason why the Holy Spirit had to come and live in you. The reason why the Holy Spirit came to live in you, and your spirit is in the Holy Spirit, and Holy Spirit is in your spirit, and they are one together.
3: This is Hits 103.9.
4: You will not see yourself separate from the Holy Ghost. You are merged together. And because the Holy Spirit now lives in your spirit, it changes your class of being. You are no more a living soul. You are a quickening spirit. Please let's go to 1 Corinthians chapter 15 from verse 45.
3: This is Hits.
4: 1 Corinthians chapter 15 from verse 45.

0: class of creation.
1: This is 103.9
0: class of man. Jesus also spearheaded a certain class of creation, a certain class of men. So the creation that Adam spearheaded, they were called the living souls, the natural men. He is the first of their kind. He is the head of that kind or class of being, the natural men. Then God created another class of men, which was spearheaded by Jesus. Jesus was the first of that kind of creature. That's why he tells you, if any man be in Christ, he's a new creature. God, when now you are in Christ, you are no more a living soul. This is the problem of many Christians, because you know the problem of Christians around the world is that even though they are Christians, they live or they live the life of the natural man.
1: 103.9.
0: So there are many Christians still living the life of the natural man. They are living the life of the natural man, even though they are Christians. They think like the natural man. They talk like the natural man. They interpret everything about themselves in the light of the natural man. So when he goes to the doctor and the doctor says, you have tuberculosis, his interpretation of that is in light of the natural man, what he has read in the medical books, in the biology, the books written about biology and medical facts. But all those things written in those medical books apply to the class of being called the natural man. But that's how, for instance, when the COVID came, why were they dying? Their pastors died. They themselves died. Why? Because their interpretation of themselves is in the light of the natural man. They see themselves as the natural man. And even, let me put it at best, how really they see themselves is that they see themselves like Elijah and Moses, a natural man who has a relationship with God. That's how they see themselves up to today. They see themselves as natural men, but we have a relationship with God. And they see the unbelievers as natural men who don't have relationship with God. That's how more than 90% of Christians living on this planet Earth, that's their understanding. We are natural men, but we have a relationship with God. These unbelievers, they are natural men like us, but they don't have a relationship with God Almighty. That is a fallacy and total falsehood. The one who could see himself that way is Elijah and the people under the Old Testament. Those under the Old Testament
1: were natural men,
0: but had a relationship with Jehovah. Now that you are a Christian, your biology has changed. You are not a natural man. You are not a living soul. You are a quickening spirit. That's why he calls you spiritual man. You are a quickening spirit. Because the class Jesus Christ came to spearhead another class of
1: beings,
0: which are called quickening spirit. And why are this class of being called quickening spirit? Please, let's go to 1 Timothy chapter 6, verse 13. Christianity is about eternal life. Like I said, the gospel is that God is giving to man.
1: This is Hits 103.9.
0: So I give thee charge in the sight of God, who quickeneth all things. Only God quickens. Man cannot quicken. Only God can give life. So only the Spirit of God, God who is a spirit, only Him, only His Spirit

0: quicken. That's why it says, I give thee charge in the sight of God, who quickeneth all things. Only God can quicken. Apart from God, no personality or spirit can quicken. That's why those who are in the living souls, they couldn't be quickening spirit, because even though they are spirit beings, they are not God. They can't give life. Only God can give life. But why was Jesus called the quickening spirit?
1: Because the Holy Spirit, 103.9,
0: the Spirit of God, God came to live in Jesus. Jesus said, the Father, who, in John chapter 14, the Father who dwelleth in me, he doeth the works. He performed the miracles. He received the Holy Ghost when he was baptized in the River Jordan. So, because the quickening spirit, because only God is a quickening spirit. And since the quickening spirit came to indwell Jesus, then Jesus is a quickening spirit. And the reason why you too, a Christian, have become a quickening spirit, or you are after that class of being, is because now you are, the Holy Spirit lives in you, is one with your spirit, inseparable from your spirit. Therefore, you too have become a quickening spirit. And that is why he says, out of your bellies shall flow rivers of living water. Out of your belly shall flow life. Life can flow out of you. You can impart life. You can give life. Because eternal, the Holy Spirit lives in you.
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0: That is why the Christian doesn't pray for someone to be healed. The Christian heals. There's a difference. But many pastors are always praying for people to be healed. You don't pray for people to be healed. You are not told. In the Old Testament, they prayed for people to be healed. In the New Testament, the Christian doesn't pray for someone to be healed. A quickening spirit doesn't pray for someone to be healed. A quickening spirit heals. Because a quickening spirit, you can give life. That is why in the Old Testament, he never said, out of your belly shall flow rivers of living water. Please, let's go to John chapter 7. John chapter 7. When you read John chapter 7,
1: this is Hits 103.9.
0: John chapter 7 from verse 37. Says, in the last day, that great day of the feast, Jesus stood and cried, saying, if any man thirst, let him come unto me and drink. He that believeth on me, as the scripture has said, out of his belly shall flow rivers of living water. Now, this statement Jesus said, you have to understand what people, many have gotten this wrong, what Jesus was saying here. When he says, he that believeth on me, as the scripture has said, out of his belly shall flow rivers of living water. Many think that there is a statement in the Bible, in the Old Testament, that Jesus was quoting from. So when people read this verse, what they are thinking is that Jesus is saying that, he that believeth on me, as the Torah, or the Old Testament, 103.9, out of his belly. So they think that Jesus is saying that the scripture, the Old Testament, said that, has prophesied that out of the belly of some people shall flow rivers of living water. And Jesus is quoting from that scripture. That's not what he's saying here. Because there's no scripture in the Old Testament that you will find John chapter 7 verse 38. You can search. There's no scripture. Even the scripture which is close, is something that Isaiah said. But even that is not what Jesus said here. So what was the master saying here? He is talking about a type of believing. This also is the reason why many Christians don't have the tangibility of eternal life. Because there are some Christians who believe that Jesus
1: is 103.9.
0: They don't believe that Jesus is God. They are believing of Jesus being the Son of God. It's not that Jesus is God. That's why they have this understanding that God is sat on his throne. There's a throne somewhere on the right hand side of God that Jesus is sat on, and maybe the Holy Spirit also is on the other side. They don't believe that Jesus is God the Father. But the scripture says that Jesus is the true God. That's why Isaiah himself said that Jesus is the everlasting Father. So Jesus is saying that those who believe in me, as the scripture has presented me, believing in me that I am God, like John believed. We read what John said. John said that Jesus is the true God and eternal life. Paul also said to Titus that Jesus is the great Savior and God. So he's saying here that there are different kinds of believing.
1: This is 103.9.
0: Anyone can believe. He's saying that it matters what you believe. Okay, you say you believe. What do you believe? You say you believe in Jesus. You believe in Jesus as who? So he's saying that those, because remember when Jesus Christ came, the people themselves, the Jewish people, they have different kinds of beliefs. Some believe that he was a good man. You have to understand that some had beliefs in him. That is why he asks, please let's go to Matthew chapter 16. They have all different kinds of beliefs. So it's not just the believing that will bring a change in your life. What do you believe? What do you believe Jesus as being? Why? Because the moment you believe Jesus as God, it changes something about you. Why? Because the Bible says you are a member of his body. You see that? The Bible says that you were a member of his body.
1: This is 103.9.
0: You believe that Jesus is God, it changes something about you. It means you have said something about you which is so big because of what the Bible says the church is. If Jesus is God and the church is the body of Jesus, then what will it mean? That is why for you to be able to see the results of eternal life in your life, it depends on your believing.
1: You
0: have to understand that different Christians have different believing. They all believe how you believe God, Jesus to be is not the same way a Roman Catholic or another denomination believe Jesus to be. You see that? And it was the same thing. You have to understand that when Jesus came, the people had different beliefs about Jesus. And some of their beliefs were good beliefs, not in a bad belief. But it was not how God wanted them to believe or see him to be. So let's observe something. Matthew chapter 16 from verse 13. It says, when Jesus came into the coast of Caesarea Philippi, he asked his disciples, saying, whom do men say that I, the Son of Man, am? You see that, who do these men, the Jews, you have been walking among them. What are they saying about me? You see, and they had different kinds of beliefs about Jesus. The same way now in the church, different Christians in different denominations, they have different beliefs about Jesus. Don't think that is Jesus the Son of God? Yes, they believe, but you have to understand what the understanding of the Son of God may not be your understanding of the Son of God. And you have to understand that what makes words powerful is not the word, it's the thought behind the word. Words are containers of thoughts.
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0: Understand something. The reason why people in different cultures speaking different languages, yet when they mention the name of Jesus, they will have the same results, but it's not the same sound. It's because even though the sound is not the same. The languages are not the same. The thoughts are the same. So it's a load with different words or different languages. So I may say Jesus, or I may say Jesus, but it's the same thought. The potency of words is not the word itself, but the thought that that word contains. So two people can say the Son of God, but the thought that it contains are different. It doesn't mean that it has the same potency. That's why two people can say we have eternal life, but the thought can be different. It doesn't mean it has the same energy and potency. That is why the Bible lets you know that understanding is very important. That's why Jesus himself in the power of the sower said that understanding is very important. And that's why throughout Paul's communication of the gospel, he said understanding is very important. Because understanding will help that your words will be containers of the right thoughts and the right energies. That's why two people say the same thing, they don't get the same results, because it's the containers of different thoughts. But words are important, the potency of words is dependent on the thought that our word contains. It doesn't just mean you say the Son of God, then it's all okay. You said the Son of God. What was the thought behind the Son of God? What's your understanding of what the Son of God is? You said eternal life. Okay. What is the thought behind that eternal life? What is understanding?
1: It's 103.9.
0: So that's why Christians all around the world who quote John chapter 3 verse 16, but some will die and some will not die. That's why two Christians may all be giving the same health report. They all will say we have eternal life. One will die, one will not die. Because we're not the same thought. But you see, from your end, you will be blaming God. Oh God, you said it, but it didn't work. It's not the right thought. It's not the same energy. So observe what Jesus said. Jesus said, and they said, some say that thou art John the Baptist. Some say Elijah. So some believe that Jesus was John the Baptist. That was their belief. They believe him to be John the Baptist. You see that? Some believe him to be Elijah. Some believe him to be Jeremiah. And others believe him to be one of the prophets. These are all good things. But that is not going to change your life.
1: 103.9.
0: That you believe him to be dead. That's why he says, he that believeth in me, as the scripture has said, not as the people are presenting me, as the scripture presents me. Please, next verse. So he said unto them, But whom say ye that I am? So he didn't want them to believe in him as Jeremiah. He didn't want them to believe in him as one of the prophets. Because if he wanted them to believe in him like that, or he didn't want them to believe as one of the good men of old. If they had believed him like that, he would have clapped for them. Oh, nice, marvelous. You believe in me that one of the prophets. That's good. That's nice. He was not satisfied. So he went on. But whom do you say that I am? Then and Simon Peter answered and said, thou art the Christ, the Son of the living God. And Son of God does not mean one born of God.
1: 103.9.
0: Son of God means God in flesh. So that's why Simon Peter meant when he says Son of God. He means that you are God in flesh. Not one just born of God. You are God in flesh. So Christ, that term Christ means God in flesh. Christ means God in flesh. This is the reason why if you too have God living in you cannot be deemed a Christian. Because Christ means God in flesh. So if God does not live in you, you cannot. That's why Paul said, please let's read Galatians chapter 2 verse 20. Christ means God in flesh. So if God does not live in you, You cannot be called a Christian. You cannot be saying, termed a Christian. He says, I'm crucified with Christ. Nevertheless, I live. Yet not I, but Christ liveth in me. You see that? And the life which I now live in the spirit.
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0: He says, it's Christ living in me in the flesh. Not the life I live in the spirit. The life I'm living in the flesh. Because Christ means God in the flesh.
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0: 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Coming up, minority criticizes government's $300 million US dollar loan from the World Bank for free senior high school reform.
1: We do not prioritize education so that the revenues that we generate from this country are channeled into education, but rather we are going to borrow.
0: Also this morning, Chairman Wontumi's legal team says it will challenge his conviction at the Supreme Court if an appeal at the Court of Appeal is unsuccessful.
2: And when you are not happy with the decision of the Court of Appeal, the Court of Last Resort is the Supreme Court.
0: In business,
3: Ghana's total export earnings reach record $18.2 billion as proceeds from gold continue to drive spike. We've got details on the Joy Business Report.
0: And authorities at the Ghana North Municipal Assembly assure residents of repairs as erosion continues to threaten Mile 7 roundabout walkway.
4: Currently, the urban rules scheme, he assesses all the solutions, so we are working on the preparing the bill so that we don't come and work.
0: These and more with me, Mami Sinyamicha Thompson. Stay for details. This morning, the minority in Parliament has criticized government's decision to secure $300 million US dollar World Bank loan to fund secondary school or secondary education transformation for access, relevance and results for jobs project. The caucus accused that borrowing to support the abolition of the free senior high school double track system exposes government's inability to manage the economy effectively just 9 months after Ghana exited the IMF program. Here are Turner North MP and Deputy Ranking Member on the Finance Committee, Dr. Gideon Boako, and Ofwase Ayoribi MP and Ranking Member on the Economy and Development Committee, Kojo Opon-Krumah, in Parliament on Tuesday.
1: We do not prioritize education so that the revenues that we generate from this country are channeled into education, but rather we are going to borrow to finance secondary education. That is very, very sad and very bad. Mr. Speaker, all these are happening because if you look at the government fiscal data from last year to this year, there has been such huge revenue underperformance on the part of government, and that is why we are seeing what we are seeing today.
5: Look from state-owned enterprises to state-owned enterprises. They are now embarking on quasi-fiscal expenses, spending the money on other things. One giving money to EPA, another giving money to other things. It is that reason for which at the Central Treasury, they can't find resources to pay for some of these priorities, and they've gone bank to the debt markets.
0: The chairman of the Finance Committee and MP for Bulgatanga Central, Isaac Odongo, dismissed the claims that the government is borrowing to finance the free senior high school program.
6: Mr. Speaker, it is important to indicate that there is no loan agreement before this House to finance free SHS. Mr. Speaker, what we are considering is a loan agreement that is meant to improve access to free secondary education, to ensure that we eliminate the double track, provide more opportunities for grade C schools to be upgraded to grade B, and for grade B to be upgraded to grade A.
0: Parliament has since approved the transaction. Still in Parliament, Speaker of Parliament, Alban Gbagbin, has directed MPs to cease abusing police escorts and sirens, cautioning them against any action that breaches road safety. He referenced a cabinet directive in a communication addressed to him by the Interior Minister, which bans the use of sirens on any private or public vehicles without authorization, where the police charged to remove unauthorized sirens and discontinue unauthorized police escort services.
7: According to the communication, Cabinet, in compliance with existing law, has requested, among other things, that no person shall install or use a siren on any official or private vehicle without the prior written authorization of the minister responsible for the interior. Similarly, no person is to utilize police resources, particularly police escort services, without the requisite written authorization of the Minister for the Interior or the Inspector General of Police acting on behalf of the Minister.
0: Meanwhile, the Ghana Police Service says it has intercepted 1,054 vehicles in the Greater Accra region during an ongoing nationwide road traffic enforcement exercise aimed at clamping down on the unauthorized use of horns, sirens, strobe lights, beacon lights, improvised vehicle modifications, and other related offenses. Moving on, Chairman Wuntumi's lead lawyer, Samuel Atacha, says the defense will challenge his conviction at the Court of Appeal, and if unsuccessful, proceed to the Supreme Court. On Top Story, Mr. Atacha argued that the judgment was not supported by the law or the evidence presented, insisting the prosecution failed to prove that his client unlawfully transferred his mining concession or benefited financially. He spoke to my colleague Ken Jussie.
8: If the Court of Appeal should uphold both the conviction and the sentence, are you prepared to take the matter to the Supreme Court?
9: Definitely. In fact, we will exercise our rights under the law. That when you lose in the High Court, you can appeal to the Court of Appeal. And when you are not, happy, with the decision of the Court of Appeal, the Court of Last Resort is the Supreme Court.
0: Well, the Deputy Attorney General Justice Rimsai has dismissed claims Bernard Njibosiako was selectively prosecuted. He insisted that the NPP Ashanti Regional Chairman chose to stand trial instead of taking advantage of Ghana's plea bargaining law.
10: The accused person, that is Chairman Wuntumi, he chose not to take advantage of the plea bargaining law and decided to go to trial. So
11: what's in for the state?
10: What I'm saying is this. The two gentlemen entered into plea bargaining. And I believe you know what plea bargaining is, right?
11: Mm.
10: And when they entered to plea bargaining, a clause of the plea bargaining is for them to forfeit their excavators, the gold that was confiscated, and all other equipment. That is their consideration for the plea bargaining.
0: Well, the Kwadaso Circuit Court in Kumasi has slapped a one-month jail term on 26-year-old unemployed man for attempting to steal a police armored vehicle at Inkaria in the Chumawabija South Municipality of the Ashanti region. Ebenezer Frimpong, who was arrested on April 15, changed his plea from not guilty to guilty during a court sitting on Tuesday. Ohimin Teria reports.
12: According to police prosecution, April 14, 2026, General Lance Corporal Joshua Denchi, a police driver, was in charge of an armored police vehicle with registration GP 1131, which was being conveyed to a workshop for servicing. While en route, the officer reportedly developed a stomach upset and parked the vehicle near Nkaria Market to purchase medication from a nearby pharmacy. Moments later, the policeman spotted the convict driving the vehicle towards the Nkaria Ebukwa Kumasi direction. An alarm was raised, and with the assistance of the regional MTTD motor riders, the suspect was arrested at a MIM near Ebukwa. Immediately after the psychiatric report was read in court, Frimpong told the court he wanted to change his plea from not guilty to guilty. This is the man who pleaded not guilty on May 5, 2026, before the same court, asked by the presiding judge if he understood the consequences of his actions. He answered in the affirmative. The court, presided over by His Honor Jafta Apo, sentenced the accused based on his own plea. The trial judge, His Honor Jafta Apo, explained Frimpong attracted a short jail term because he's a young offender who did not waste the court's time.
0: Authorities at the Ghana North Municipal Assembly say plans are underway to repair damaged pedestrian walkway at Achimota Mile 7 roundabout. The assurance comes after growing concerns from residents and pedestrians over erosion that had eaten into the structure. Now, Municipal Chief Executive Akwete Agbo says engineers from the Urban Roads Department have assessed the site.
4: Currently, the urban rules scheme, he assessed all the situations. So we are working on preparing the bill so that we don't come and work. The damage caused by the rain is all over. It's a lot. My 7 is also not exceptions. Currently, we are doing some dredging work around. So I know very sure that probably latest by next week, we'll start some work also around my 7. And so we are appealing to residents to exercise a little bit patience for us. We'll come and address all the sense.
0: And that will be all for this morning's bulletin here on Joy 99.7 FM. Up next is Business on the Super Morning Show.
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2: 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Because we don't just move money, we take care of people. Money moves in every direction. Uncle to nephew, nephew to uncle, sister to brother on Monday, brother back to sister on Friday. And it moves together. The funeral contribution, the susu, the wedding levy, the hospital bill in the family WhatsApp group. In Africa, money is rarely one person's transaction. It's many people moving small amounts toward one purpose. That's how money moves here. And there's one bank built for it

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1: 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What's Up in Town, 8:30. From the classic to the latest, we have got your favorite sound. Hits Gallery, your evening show where the best beats can be found. Joe, yourself, all the kokonsa that you missed on our previous shows, we will drop the voices for you. Hits Gallery, challenge, spotter.

0: is a reason we start with a smile every morning. I don't know if you've paid attention to the lyrics of this song. Smile. When you smile, smile brings a sunshine day, like Osibisa says in Sunshine Day. And so every morning we do our best to make you smile from 6 a.m. to 10 a.m. Daybreak hits on Hits 103.9. My name is Kwame Dadzi.
1: And I'm Doreen Avio. And good morning to you too. Yesterday had a good time. And well, we're back here.
0: Yesterday you had a good time.
1: I'm tired.
0: You celebrated your daughter's birthday. You were all
1: yes,
0: over.
1: I had to.
0: Driving had around.
1: To. Yes, I had to.
0: Making the kid feel at home.
1: Yes. And they are taller than me. Charlie. That's the funny thing.
0: But that's not surprising.
1: They are taller than me.
0: That's not surprising though. I understand.
1: Yeah.
0: Daddy is tall. Yeah.
1: Oh, yes. Oh, yes. Oh, yes. Well, today, Kwame.
0: Yeah.
1: Have you ever been so angry that after everything was over, you sat down and said, hey, if only I had kept quiet?
0: Sometimes. I think a number of times, yeah.
1: And I believe you also listening, you've probably experienced it a number of times.
0: Yeah.
1: And it's even gotten you into trouble. Well, we've all been there. And the funny thing about anger is that it gives us energy for just a few minutes, but sometimes it leaves us with regrets that can last for years. Now, let me share this story. Imagine you're in a trotro on your way to work. The maid shouts, so wa unu Kwame. One. Move inside.
0: Yes. Yes. Front.
1: Then Kwame, someone steps on your brand new white sneakers.
0: No, you're talking about sneakers?
1: Yes, like you guys are so into like white sneakers. Somebody steps on it.
0: What about if you have a woman by you with a kid be wearing the taking dirty hand to touch your white shirt?
1: Now, Kwame, when that person finished stepping on your white sneakers, you turn around ready to fire. Like the way you all responded to me, then the other person too is already charged. The person who stepped on your white sneakers. So. Now, before you know it, the whole trotro has become a courtroom.
0: Ash.
1: You know how that can be.
0: I know, right?
1: Now, one passenger is saying, boss, leave them. But you know, there are some people in the car who say, oh, man, another says, hey, but you started. Meanwhile, the driver just wants to move because the traffic circle won't wait for anybody. Now, think about it. Was it really the shoe that caused the problem? Or was it the anger that took over? The truth is, people will offend you.
0: Yeah.
1: Someone will ignore your greeting. I'm sure you've experienced that too.
0: A lot of times.
1: Now, a colleague will take credit for your work. A driver will cross you in traffic without even signaling you. Those things will happen. We can't always control people's actions, but we can control our response. There's a saying that wisdom doesn't speak when anger is shouting. And that's so true. Some people are in prison today because of 5 minutes of uncontrolled anger.
0: Yeah.
1: Some families don't talk anymore because of words that were spoken in the heat of the moment. Some friendships ended over arguments that today nobody even remembers how they started.
0: Yeah.
1: So today, before you react, give yourself a few seconds. Breathe. Take a deep breath. Count to five if you have to. Drink some water. You can drink a week purified drinking water.
0: On point.
1: And if the conversation is getting too hot, bruh, sister, excuse yourself and come back later. Trust me, walking away from an argument is not weakness. Sometimes it's the greatest or the strongest thing you can do. And as you step out today, don't let someone else's bad attitude become your bad decision. Protect your peace, guard your words. Think about it before you speak. Because at the end of the day, winning an argument is never as valuable as keeping your peace.
0: Yeah.
1: You have to have a beautiful day today. And may today give you every reason to smile instead of getting angry.
0: Oh.
1: Yep. And that will be my message to you this morning. Now let's check our weather. Throughout the day, it'll be 24 degrees Celsius. And when I was coming, it was drizzling here and there.
0: Mm-hmm.
1: It was drizzling.
0: Okay.
1: But this morning, it'll be mostly cloudy, windy at times. In the afternoon, cloudy with sunny periods, windy at times. And then in the evening, mostly cloudy, windy at times. What do we have for our big story?
0: Well, the Black Stars, they've climbed 8 places in the latest FIFA World Rankings after the World Cup campaign.
1: Oh, yeah.
0: Should we celebrate?
1: Let's celebrate.
0: Yeah. Fantastic is not happy about it, but...
1: I don't think Mr. Angla is either.
0: I don't know who wrote this story, but it sounds some way. The person says, Ghana's impressive run.
1: Taste.
0: Underline impressive with red ink. Mr. Hagler, were you impressed? Ghana's impressive run at the 2026 FIFA World Cup has been rewarded with a significant rise in the latest FIFA World Rankings. The Black Stars have climbed 8 places to 65th in the world following their performances at the tournament, marking the second biggest improvement in the latest rankings behind Norway, who moved up 12 places. Ghana's rise comes after reaching the round of 32 at the World Cup, where they advanced from a challenging group that included England, Croatia, and Panama before exiting the tournament with a narrow defeat to Colombia. Narrow defeat. The rankings boost also sees the Black Stars move up to 14th in Africa, strengthening their position on the continent ahead of the upcoming 2027 Africa Cup of Nations qualifiers. The latest rankings reflect Ghana's progress under head coach Carlos Queiroz during the World Cup, where the Black Stars recorded a victory over Panama, held England to a draw, Yahawomo, and qualified for the knockout stage as one of the best third-placed teams before bowing out in the round of 32. The 8th-place rise in Ghana's biggest jump in the FIFA rankings in recent years provides further encouragement as the team begins preparations for its next international assignment. But we're asking you questions as usual. Do you think this ranking reflects the team's true progress? Do you think, say, Charlie, no, the ranking, no, it reflects the team's progress? Is an 8th-place jump enough to convince you that Ghanaian football is moving in the right direction? Okay, we need your answers. 0548841039. You can also write on our social media pages, X, Facebook. All right, so the show is produced by Mr. Hagler with support from Nathaniel Ni Amu O2. We have Ni Apness on social media, and DJ Fantastic is our DJ. Yeah, official DJ. My name is Kwame Dadze.
1: And I'm Doreen Avio.
0: Yeah, heater to the top.

0: All right, Daybreak Hits on Hits 103.9. Time for the headlines brought to you by CompuGhana. Mr. Hagler, good morning.
1: Good morning, Kwame Dorin. How are you?
2: Morning.
0: Yeah, I like how you mentioned the name Kwame Dorin.
1: Kwame Dorin.
0: One person.
1: Yeah.
0: Hey, and Ghana has climbed up to, eight places up in the FIFA rankings.
2: Mm.
0: We climbed, as in one,
2: yeah, follow,
0: two,
2: yeah, follow.
0: Three, four, five. For doing what exactly? Scoring.
1: Kwame,
0: how is that ranking done?
1: I don't agree with this ranking. I don't agree with
2: the climbing.
1: Listen, the whole World Cup, the only match that we played well was against England. So why have we climbed up?
0: We scored Panama.
1: We scored Panama.
0: Yes.
1: Did we play good? Did we play well? Did we play good football?
0: I don't think so. It was just a goal that came.
1: Were you impressed with the performance against Panama?
0: No.
1: Uh-huh.
0: It wasn't.
1: So that's what I'm saying. That the only match that we played was against England.
0: Yes.
1: So I don't agree with this climb.
0: You think we should have climbed maybe two or one?
1: We should have maintained where we were.
2: Because
1: we are not that good. Even Nigeria that didn't go to the World Cup is still ahead of us. So what are we saying?
2: Ah.
0: No, how do they measure these things?
2: Mr. Hagler, do you know when Kwame was
0: reading the headline?
2: I was so happy because I thought that we were eighth
0: yeah.
2: in the whole world.
1: Right.
2: So I was happy.
1: For where?
2: Then now he said, we are 80. Oh.
0: This one dear.
2: I agree with Mr. Hagler. I don't know who did this ranking. I don't know what we added or subtracted. I don't know, but...
0: Guys, do you think the ranking really reflects the true progress of our team? And do you also agree with Mr. Hagler that you think maybe we should have been in the same position, or maybe we should have climbed one or two steps? Now we've climbed eight places, and with the eight places climbing, you know, do you think this one means that we're doing well or we are improving in our football? Send us your comments now, 054-884-1039. Yeah. Mr. Hagler, anymore.
1: Charlie, I was looking for
0: something, eh?
1: Yes. That's why my phone was
0: I'll
1: find it. When I find it, I'll share.
0: Okay.
1: I'll share. It's about this ranking. No, I saw it yesterday. The mistake I did was not saving it.
0: Didn't save it.
1: Charlie, Adiashime. Adiashime, honestly.
0: What do we have in the headlines, though?
1: All right, let's go straight to myjoyonline.com. It says that SABC News. apologizes after falsely linking Ghana to Ebola outbreak.
2: Are you? They did that?
0: Yes. They said we had recorded some cases of Ebola.
2: Shame on them. A whole national television. You sit there and then concoct lies against a
0: back to sender. Back to sender.
2: Back to sender. You want Ebola, waha? Empire. Oh.
1: You can find more of that on myjoyonline.com. No Ebola outbreak in Ghana. This is coming from the health ministry.
2: Of course.
1: As it dismisses false SABC report. 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I will eventually switch from reggae and dancehall to high life. This is coming from Sugar Ranking.
0: Yeah.
1: He said that right here on Daybreak. It's yesterday. More of that on myjoyonline.com. Godzilla versus Kong. Actress Kaylee Hotel dies in crash at age 18.
2: When I saw that, I was so sad.
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0: And I hear they are going to transform the arrival.
2: The car park. Yeah, the car park.
0: Yeah. The car park.
2: Yes. And then I think the security side, we don't have to remove our shoes again.
0: Yes. Now you can.
2: We like what they are doing. They
0: things are changing,
2: more.
0: Man.
2: Mm-hmm. Mm-hmm.
0: Yeah.
1: All right. Bono East Police arrest 6 over highway robbery, recover 300,000 stolen cash. You can find more of that on myjoyonline.com. Shatta Wale is smart for using AI in music production. This is coming from gospel musician Perez Music. He said that right here on Daybreak.
0: I saw the comments
1: on Monday. Yes. More of that on myjoyonline.com. Minority MPs wear black in parliament to protest Wuntumi's conviction. This is coming from adamonline.com. Assemblyman brother remanded over death of 25-year-old driver at New Edubiasi. adamonline.com has that story. Traditional council cautions Chamba group against using chief title. adamonline.com has that story. Galamsey, 20 acres of degraded land reclaimed at Ireneso following national security clampdown. You can find more of that on adamonline.com. Bob Marley would have struggled in today's music industry. This is coming from gospel musician Perez.
0: Now
1: on to
0: the take give him.
1: More of that on adamonline.com. I was in the army for 13 years. This is coming from Sugar Rankin on his absence from the music scene. adamonline.com has that story. Anger is my only weakness. Kumchacha opens up about flaws in ministry.
2: And Kumchacha, I hope you listen to my my sermon morning.
0: Yes.
1: More of that on GhanaWeb.com. Sarkodie is Ghana's most fashionable artist, not D-Money. This is coming from Osei Chrome Sikeni.
2: But who went to compare D-Money to Sarkodie?
0: Who brought in the D-Money?
2: Where is D, though? Where is the money?
0: I don't know where he is
1: now. Can find more of that on
0: maybe
1: Ghana
0: he's D-ing his money.
1: Dance God ignored me when I contacted him. This is coming from Osei Chrome Sikeni. GhanaWeb.com has that story. I refused to take it. Bukom Banku on rejecting 200,000 an iPhone left by a stranger. GhanaWeb.com has that story. My parents never married and I want to break that case. This is coming from Pella.
0: Oh, Pella.
1: Yeah. GhanaWeb.com has
0: that's why he's gotten married.
2: Yeah. He should also that's show early. That he loves the girl, not just about his parents.
0: But he doesn't show that he loves him.
1: Charlie, I saw some video where the caption said that they were doing a photo shoot for their wedding. Now, in the video, they were fighting. So,
2: fighting.
1: I'm wondering how their marriage is going to work.
2: Ms. Agla, I wonder how I wonder how they manage their daily lives. Those two
1: photoshoot, just photoshoot. And
0: people in love and fighting, that's normal.
2: Kwame, the fight usually we know how the fight goes. Yeah. This one, every day, everything they have to do, they have to
0: maybe
2: fight
0: it's for content.
2: Okay.
0: Those guys.
1: Free speech is not a license for stupidity. Nana Barry has to TikToker's death threat case, and you can find more of that on GhanaWeb.com. Actor Harold Amenya pays a visit to Moesha Budon. GhanaWeb.com has that story.
0: I think I saw. That was Harold. Yeah, I saw him. They were dancing.
2: I also saw something where someone was trying to say that like people should stop taking videos and pictures of Moesha because she doesn't look too good for the cameras. The person was pleading that if you go and visit her, just visit her.
1: But if she doesn't want it, she will tell them to stop.
2: It's not her, but I think people out there more or less feel like it's not
0: like
2: good
0: they are
2: enough.
0: Showing her weakness to the public.
1: But if the person is okay with it, why would you want to complain?
2: Well,
1: because the person is okay with it. If she doesn't like it, she will not allow them to take
0: the video.
1: Yes.
2: Ah, well.
1: I'll marry AMG Amani if he proposes. GhanaWeb.com has
2: that. Is she not married?
1: She married. She's not.
0: Ekwapimpolo.
2: She's not. Oh, so the baby is just she just had a baby with
0: She had a baby?
2: No, she has a second child.
0: A girl or a boy?
2: I don't know, but she had a second child.
0: She
2: got pregnant and delivered, and I remember she kept on talking about some big man Alaji and things. So see, the AMG Amani has two children with somebody and you want to go and marry him.
1: It's not cheap at all. Stone Boy on financial struggles behind his concerts. More of that on GhanaWeb.com. Chairman Wuntumi will die if he remains in prison till next year. This
0: who is saying that?
1: Chacha saying this. More of that on GhanaWeb.com. My sister hasn't divorced her husband yet. Asantua's brother is the one who is saying this.
2: Was there a marriage? Was there a marriage, let alone a divorce?
3: The first marriage, yes.
2: There was a first marriage. Yes. Asantua and AMG
3: Ama. No, Amani. They are talking about her ex.
2: And she's not divorced, that one.
0: Huh?
2: And went to have children with this one.
3: Yes.
2: How is that even possible?
3: Well,
0: are you guys
3: possible.
0: Kidding me?
3: No pricks.
0: No, we don't. Hey, no, please.
3: No. But you knew what I was saying.
1: Kwame, let's move on. Please.
0: Hey.
1: I am ready to deal with all of you. This is coming from Kojo Nkansan Lewin.
2: For what?
1: As he blasts Black Stars overworld.
2: What can he do? What can he do? They are minding their business. They've gone back to their countries, and some people have even joined new teams. And you are talking about you dealing with them for what? Because your video near February yesterday.
3: This is as I was a lab technician for 3 years, and I don't doubt Yeboah Ejikum. Osei Krumsikeni is the one saying again.
2: Then he has spoken.
0: Osei Krumsikeni was a lab technician.
2: Listen.
0: Interesting.
3: For 3 years, so wow. He doesn't doubt him. Okay, well, get more of that on GhanaWeb.com. Daddy Lumbe's family clash over late singer's 1 year anniversary. Get
0: more of that on.
2: You people should take it away from the public. We don't want to hear anything. We'll we don't want down. To be part of anything.
3: Friends and sympathizers are interested.
2: They need to be lined up and lashed one after the other. Why?
3: Well, this one also says that people think being a billionaire is a joke. Obi Kubana is the one saying that. Get more of that on GhanaWeb.com.
2: He and makes it easy.
3: My mean. And then Don Claude's family hit by fresh tragedy on second anniversary of his burial. Oh. Adam Online has that story.
0: Oh.
1: Yes, I heard his mom passed on his birth on his 2 years anniversary.
0: Pepe.
1: Yes.
2: Oh.
1: I read a story on AdamOnline.com.
2: Oh. Grieful. Grief.
0: So that's all for the headline.
1: Yes, that's all for the headline, Kwame Dorin. Thank you so much for having me. Okay. I'm back.
0: What is
1: I'm
0: your back. Legendary status, though?
2: Yeah, me, sure. What is the question?
0: What is your legendary status?
3: And I come all the way to this place. It's so legendary. That's your legendary not status.
2: You could see the Okoto on Tosama Ghana.
3: It's drizzling, or you could know.
2: Yes,
3: that.
2: It is. I know it's drizzling, it's but yeah, season. It was, Charlie.
0: All right, guys. So the big story this morning: Black Stars climb its places in latest FIFA World Rankings after World Cup campaign. We are up 8 places. Hey,
2: yes.
0: And we're asking you, do you think the ranking reflects the team's true progress? Is an 8th place jump enough to convince you that Ghanaian football is moving in the right direction? Send us your comments now. I think we have some comments already.
3: Yes.
0: You have some comments already?
2: Yeah.
3: Okay.
2: Je,
0: Are you? Do you want to speak French? Francois.
2: Do you know yesterday Kwame puts me on the spot?
0: No, but Doreen keeps telling us that she studied.
2: She translates
0: French.
2: Something. Because
0: for a minute, Vida Chumwa said something in a video to Nana Romeo. And Doreen is the only person here who studied French in school.
3: Nice.
0: At Alliance Francaise.
2: Relax.
0: And you can't speak French.
2: I will start translating for you. Relax. Yeah, it's okay. It's okay.
3: I'm so sorry.
2: Well, we have some messages for our big story this morning. Edem Kofi says Ghana was ranked number one in Africa in 2011. Now, since 2015, the team has experienced a steady decline, and we cannot see there is a problem. Now, we are happy we climbed 8 places and not even 10 in Africa. Ayan Dapa says, nah, Ghana has no business being in the first best 100 teams. A team that couldn't beat even Comoros. Oh, Montomobo. Samuel S. Boy says, if you are not in the top 40, forget it. Isaac Ray says, it said it's not good enough. Let's better our act. Nana JB says, this is nothing. We were once 24. Efosa says, they are under Nigeria and not even on top 10 in Africa.
0: Charlie.
2: Wasef says, Wasef, they were here. Kweku Omari Jr. says, not necessary in my opinion. They are nowhere near it. Kwesi Mensah says, what was achieved? 0, and we are celebrating mediocrity. Kofi Sika says, bad. Team Ye on fire. How?
0: That sounds like French.
2: Kofi Ramsey says Nigeria that didn't qualify for World Cup is even better than Ghana. Julius Mauli says, for doing what exactly? Arnold Royal says, very shameful for our status in Africa. Sami Akpan says, Nigeria, my country, stay ahead of Ghana. South Africa, despite missing the World Cup, 4th in Africa. Did they miss? No, they didn't miss the World Cup. They were part of the World Cup, but they just didn't win the trophy.
0: They went back home.
2: Yes, early. They went back home. Nunyeke says, I can't believe this. Awunodoche says, hey. says so, bra Kwame. Ghana went to World Cup, but not in top 10 with a laughing emoji. Bio NSS, my friend just told me FIFA ranking isn't a trophy. And Michael Nati says, Kurt is Ghana's problem. For this alone, I will get up for Nyantichi. Yemi, you have more?
3: No, not yet. But
2: okay, I think these are the ones I have so far. I'm sure Mr. Hagler
0: will say. In the meantime, let's talk about how money moves.
2: Yes,
0: you know, like, money in my pocket. Mm-hmm. The next moment, it is in Doreen's pocket.
2: Yes.
0: The next moment, it is in somebody's.
3: Okay, because I thought it was coming to me. I was coming to see it. It has not entered my pocket yet.
0: The next moment, it is in your Momo account. You see how money moves.
2: Money is moving around, and it's moving from one place to the other. That is why there's Ecobank, a bank that is built for the way Ghanaians and Africans move money. 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

0: am Osagyefo. Osagyefo. I'll change your name to Ofojese. Good morning to you all. What type of ranking is this? Ghana was the West African team to play in the World Cup. I can't say this
1: yes,
0: word.
1: You people should relax.
0: Everything basa. Kinyama here inside Michelle Camp. Tema. Good morning, Kwame Doreen. Thank God for your lies. The big story. Bra Kwame. They just want us to feel good. Enjoy the next World Cup. That's all from Kwame Nyama. You think so, eh? Good morning, family. Hope everyone is doing well. We're all doing well, yeah. Your motivational messages are really deep. Thank you very much to the big story. FIFA's ranking is good. I am happy about it. But make we know, celebrate like we have already brought the World Cup home. The truth is, our World Cup performance wasn't the best.
1: Yeah.
0: We got this ranking because we were the last team to be knocked out in the round of 32. So let's stay humble, improve our game, aim higher, and before anybody starts popping champagne, our neighbors Nigeria are still ahead of us. So relax with the celebration small. The real trophy is better performances and more wins. Ranking score goals. Humble line from La Paz. Okay, good morning. About the FIFA rankings, it's not about only performances, it's about points. The more points you accumulate against your opponents, the more you get to the top. I am Hannah from Obuasi. Okay.
2: All right. Okay. Well, I have some more comments here. This is from Joe Best. He says some people alleged Akufo-Addo killed his wife, but he did not mind them. The pastor who said that. So is Ghana football progressing or retrogressing? Mensima says that it's the ranking by inheritance. Afram Gideon says Mali and Cameroon don't deserve their spot, at least for their recent shambolic performances over the years. Ghana deserves better than these folks. Our problem is inconsistency, but these two guys have been woeful for some time now. Ivory Coast not getting its deserving recognition as usual. Ghana too hasn't been at their level for some time now, but 14th in Africa is not right. Labi says, Kwesi Mensah says, mediocre players, except Semenyo, all are mediocre. Lower divisions, lower gameplay, higher team, no playing time. Ghana football stinks. Prefer to use local players to this. Prince Suga says, this one, dear, is because of BA performance. They take dashers. Richmond says that, great one day, but would like to ask who, since we Ghana players played goalless draw with England and England defeated France, does it logically mean we can beat France too? Linda says that still bottom last. Affordable Papa Yankee says that good morning, my man Kwame and Doreen. Which kind of ranking they make noise? Which kind of 8th position they should go of cry make we think why? So people don't believe, but I don't understand why Ghanaians are not excited. We're supposed to be
0: Mr. Hagler doesn't believe that this reflects the true performance.
2: So what rank do you put once
0: he 31st? Mr. Hagler thinks that we should maintain our position. We were at 70 what? Before 70 something.
2: We've been brought to what?
0: 60. 60
2: You before.
1: It's a not. Let's not tickle ourselves and laugh here.
0: We shouldn't be happy about
1: no,
0: it.
1: No.
0: Do you have comments?
1: Oh, I think that's just about that's it.
0: People are not enthused about the climbing.
1: Yes,
0: 8 places.
1: Because they don't see which stairs we use.
2: And those who are doing that, they are not patriotic.
1: Which stairs did we use? Climb.
0: Maybe we use some ladder. We climb some ranks on the ladder.
1: But Kwame, I want to believe that after this World Cup and everything that has gone on, in the next year or two, the Black Stars need to take things serious.
0: Okay.
1: And work hard
2: every year. Every time we play AFCON. Every time we play
1: take it that this year they have learnt a thing or two and are ready to do something. Okay, let me see. I think I have so Ghana was ranked 73rd in the world before the start of 2026 FIFA World
0: Cup. And we are now 65th then.
1: Let's do subtraction.
0: Well, and people are not enthused about it, but I'm very sure they'll be enthused about this play.
1: Most definitely.
0: This play, yeah.
1: Thank you, Yemi.
0: Thank you very much, Yemi.

0: I'm asking you a question, guys. What would you do if you borrowed money from someone and instead of charging you interest, they demanded a pound of your flesh?
1: Yeah.
0: If you failed to repay, what would you do? Even if the man, this person, is Gaina for my whole town, like he's telling you that if you don't bring the money, I will take your flesh. Guys, this is exactly the gripping story at the heart of Gaina's pound of flesh.
1: Yeah.
0: And this is by George Quay's Image Bureau and April Communications. And then the National Theatre, they are bringing you this hilarious, thought-provoking and unforgettable theatrical masterpiece written and directed by George Quay. Mm-hmm. It is going to show live at the National Theatre on Saturday, 1st August, Sunday, 2nd August, Saturday, 8th August, and Sunday, 9th August, with shows at 4 p.m. and 8 p.m. each day. The rate is a cool 200 Ghana cedis and is available at www.imagebureaug.com, or you can dial *714*46# to buy your tickets. And if you want any information for inquiries, you can also call 055-131-3134. 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Gaina's Pound of Flesh, a story of justice, revenge, mercy, and choices that define our humanity. And so, and this one is an adaptation of William Shakespeare's legendary classic, The Merchant of Venice.
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0: All right. And that takes us to question of the day.
1: Well, today we're asking, what is the state of being alone and removed from the company of others called? The question again is, what is the state of being alone and removed from the company of others called? 0548-841-039 is our WhatsApp number, and you can also send it via our social media pages at Hits1039FM. We'll be right back to answer our winner, or give you the answer for our winner for the question of the day. Daybreak Hits.

0: All right, so the winner is Nana Benyin Otindeng. Nana Benyin say solitude. Mm. Solitude. S-O-L-I-T-U-D-E. Solitude. Other answers coming in. Taurus Hebrew says solitude. We have Kinjaba here also saying solitude. Richard Crunchy Ankoma also writes solitude. And Offset says the answer is solitude or isolation.
1: Mm.
0: Mm. Okay. And then this one is from Susan Ash. And she says the answer is solitude. And if it is deliberate, it is called isolation.
1: That's good.
0: I'm not for tomorrow.
1: He's a firm listener. Move your brain. Now, we asked this morning, what is the state of being alone and removed from the company of others called? And you all got the answer right. The answer is solitude. Congratulations to all of you. But we're still in the month of July. And if you have any special person celebrating their birthday today, you can send us a message and we'll give them a shout here on the show.
2: Daybreak hits.

0: seua.
1: That is Afro Praise Medley, Team Eternity Ghana. Still here on Hit 103.9 Daybreak Hits. Oh my. Good morning, good morning. We have some birthday shouts here.
2: Yep.
1: Happy birthday to my son, Patrick Owusu-Mainu. May this new age catapult you into greater heights, favor, grace, and above all, more long life. From your dad, Bernard of the Multimedia Group. And then, brother, is it
2: Kyle Mainu?
1: Is it Kyle?
2: Mm-hmm.
1: Kyle Mainu.
2: Yes.
1: Is it Kylie or Kyle?
2: Kyle.
1: Kyle.
2: Yes. Yeah, if it's okay. Kylie, you come with an I in between L and E.
1: Okay.
2: But this Kyle. Is Kyle. Yes.
1: So may this new age mm-hmm. catapult you into greater height,
2: mm-hmm.
1: favor, grace, and above all, more long life.
2: Yeah.
1: From your dad, Bernard of Multimedia,
2: mm-hmm.
1: and brother Kyle Mainu. Nakaino.
2: Nakaino. Well, we have more birthday shout outs here. Of course, today is the birthday of Coach Ibrahim Sunday.
1: Ibrahim Sunday.
2: To say Sunday.
1: Sunday.
2: Yes, he's a Ghanaian former professional football player and a coach, a midfielder. He played the majority of his career for Ghanaian club Asante Kotoko and was also a member of the Ghana national team, participating in the two Africa Nations Cup tournaments. He's 82 today.
1: Hey, wow.
2: 82.
1: Two.
2: Wow. Then we have pop singer Selena Gomez.
1: Yeah.
2: Yes, she's an American singer, actress, and producer who first rose to fame as a teenager on Disney's Wizards of Waverly Place. Over a successful music career, she has released chart-topping solo albums like Revival and Rare, and currently stars in Hulu's Only Murders in the Building. She's also 34 years. Agrago, Selena Gomez. Okay. Then we have movie actor Danny Glover, an American actor and producer. He has received numerous accolades, including the Jean Heschelt Humanitarian Award from the Academy of Motion Picture Arts and Sciences, the NAACP's President's Award, as well as nominations for 5 Emmy Awards and 4 Grammy Awards. And of course, he's also 80 years today.
1: Whoa.
2: Then we have wrestler Shawn Michaels. He's an American retired professional wrestler. He's signed to WWE, where he is the Senior Vice President of Talent Development, Creative, and oversees the creative aspects of the NXT brand, the promotion's developmental territory, and he's also 61 years of age. Then we have actor David Spade. David Spade is an American stand-up comedian, actor, and podcaster. His comedic style in both his stand-up material and acting roles relies heavily on sarcasm and self-deprecation. Now, for his roles and on television, Spade has received nominations for 4 Primetime Emmy Awards and 2 Golden Globe Awards. He's also 62 years. Then we have comedian Emmanuela Samuel. Kwame, do you remember her?
1: Yeah, the little girl, Nigerian girl.
2: Yes.
1: She's old now.
2: Yes, I'll show you my real face.
1: Yes.
2: Well, Emmanuela is a Nigerian child comedian on Mark Angel's YouTube channel. Emmanuela's first appearance was on episode 34 titled Who Mess. She's 16 years today.
1: 16?
2: Yes, 16.
1: I've been seeing
2: years.
1: Her videos on TikTok.
2: Yeah, she looks much older.
1: Yeah.
2: Then we have movie actor Willem Dafoe, an American actor known for his prolific career portraying diverse roles in both mainstream and art house films. He is the recipient of various accolades, including the Volpe Cup for Best Actor, as well as nominations for 4 Academy Awards, a BAFTA Award, and 4 Golden Globe Awards. He's also 71 years of age. Then we have rapper Bray Z.
1: I love that.
2: An American actress and rapper best known for her role as Tamia Cooper in the American drama series All American and as Frida Gads in Empire. Also 39 years of age. And yeah, these are the birthday shouts, and I hope you get to also have a good one today.
1: All right, and then we get into lifestyle.
2: We are.
1: All right, and the lifestyle will be brought to you by MTN and Awake Purified Water.
0: Hello?
3: Charlie, I'm at the library. Why do you keep calling me?
0: Wait, question. What's the capital of Burkina Faso?
3: Ouagadougou. Bye.
0: Wait, wait. Which planet is the hottest in the solar system?
3: 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Actually, why all these questions?
0: See, I'm playing the MTN Swipe and Win promo. 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
0: Charlie, what was the next question? 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

0: My name is Honorable Matthew Nyindam, the MP for Kwanda, and I pledge my democracy is not for sale.
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2: This is his.

0: Well, it's time for Lifestyle. And Lois Shola Adeyemi is here. Mm-hmm. Good morning, good morning, good morning. Once again, a legendary status.
1: Yes.
0: 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Shola, have you taken in water this morning?
2: Yes, I have. I took three bottles of
0: Awake.
2: Of course.
0: So are you awake?
2: I'm very much awake now. At first I wasn't, but now I'm awake.
0: Yeah. Okay.
2: Well, so we're looking at proper cash handling techniques. You know, people don't know how to handle money.
0: At all.
2: Someone gives you 200 cedis, you see it, you're like, 200 cedis pan a wire in the sound. Hmm? You understand? And sometimes you take it to the bank or you even try to buy from vendors with these notes. And because of how terrible looking they are, nobody wants to take the money.
0: Yeah.
2: Please, you need to handle money properly. So I'm showing you proper ways to handle cash. Okay. Techniques. First, keep your hands clean. You know that before you touch money, you're supposed to keep your hands clean. Yeah, use your sanitizer, wash your hand before you hold the money. Also, avoid licking. Your child is holding the money. You know, sometimes when you're counting, mm-hmm. in like a wad of notes, you put your hand to
1: yes,
2: and then you count.
0: The business people have been doing that.
2: Don't do that. You are taking in things because you see, it's not just paper. This is paper that went through systems to come out.
0: Yeah.
2: There's ink on there. Yeah. There are other things on there. So don't see it as just paper and say, oh, somebody is kakeke. No, don't do it. That thing aches me. Don't do it. Okay? Make sure that you avoid licking it. Store properly. Listen, that's why we are all advised to have purses and bags, handbags, wallets.
0: And pockets.
2: And pockets. Thank you. Don't just put the money inside anyhow. Please, you need to store it properly. Keep it straight. You don't even have to fold. If you have a wallet, the men, it is normally long. So you just put it inside, fold, put it in your pocket. Nicely. Women, we have purses. You put it there. Every woman has about like 4 compartments in their bags. There's zips. There are so many places. You can find one of the compartments to put it there nicely. Your pockets, you fold it nicely, leave it there. You don't need to crash, campo, and put it in your bag. Don't do that. Mm-hmm. Also, prevents damage. It's very important to prevent damage, and you can prevent damage by doing the things as I just said before. Also, bank exchange. If your bills are excessively torn, soiled, or contaminated, take them to the local bank. One thing is that the bank accepts the notes, mm-hmm. even when everybody in the world says notes. But in the end, you need to know you're running the banks at losses because they also, in return, will have to take it back when do another thing. Please, yeah, put them. Okay. Also, making money fresh and clean. Budget wisely. Pay yourself first. If you want to make money, please, you need to budget yourself. I think I've said this thing so many times. Budget is very important. Budget wisely. So that, for instance, if you need 1,000 CDs today, you don't go and carry notes 2,000. Mm-hmm. And now, when you're done with 1,000, you're thinking, hey, how will I keep that? Then you will be folding it. Some people put it under their bra. Mm-hmm. And who here? Okay. Please, make sure that you budget wisely. And also financial security and cash management. Maintain fiscal hygiene. Again, use your fingertips as mechanical counters. Instead of putting your hand in your mouth, you can use your... Not everybody can be walking around with a counting machine.
0: Yeah.
2: Mm-hmm. Uh-huh. So use your fingers. It doesn't need... It has nothing to do with your mouth. Very important.
3: Not really.
0: Yeah, they separate.
2: Separation of powers.
1: Have you gone to buy something where somebody has you had to do that and then even
2: And when you bring them for the... But also check out for counterfeits, okay? Yeah. So I know vendors, when you come, especially with big notes, they want to check if it is real. So they raise it to see if those people are in there. It's very important.
1: But you know, funny enough, it's mostly in Ghana that I don't see them do that. But you know, outside, when you take cash, they always check.
2: They do. Even in Ghana, to be sure.
1: I don't see it.
2: Especially when you buy with bigger notes. If you go to Kokomlemle Mall with 200 CDs right now, the woman will raise it.
1: Hey.
2: See if those people are in
0: there. Yeah, she's been doing
1: Kokomlemle Mall? Wow.
2: Yeah.
0: It's a mall.
1: It's a mall. I know. But I'm saying, if Kokomlemle Mall is doing this, why are you not doing that?
0: Yeah.
1: Because sometimes you go to places, you go to a fuel station, you enter their shop, you buy, they take and they just, that's it.
2: Mm-hmm.
1: Oh.
2: So finally, make sure that you are your brother's keeper. When you see that somebody is folding the money, tell them stop. Those who go to pay off a tree with monies that are crumpled. You are giving crumpled money to Jesus.
1: Can you imagine you see somebody folding money or crumpling and you're like, stop and they go like, what they
0: are? Is it your money?
1: Musica. But please, don't ask those questions.
2: Yeah, be a patriotic.
0: Because sometimes so there was one time I saw money that came from Offertree from my church service on social media. And the way they've crumpled the money note.
1: That's because Kwame, a lot of people going for Offertree
2: don't want people to see.
0: To squeeze because if I'm bringing one CD, I need to protect it.
2: I think that churches also have to protect the people. I attend SEM, Christ Evangelist SEM.
0: Yeah.
2: SEM, if you go to
0: SEM. What is SEM, please?
2: Charismatic Evangelistic Ministries. When you go to SEM, they have pouches.
1: Mm.
2: So it's normally in front of you.
1: Okay. Yes.
2: When you get there, you just take the pouch, you put it inside nicely, so you don't have to.
1: Some use envelopes.
2: Thank you. Yeah. So you just and I also go to Maker's House. Maker's House, you would have the people bring.
0: Wait.
1: I think Kwame SEM is her personal church. Maker's House is the one she goes with.
2: No, so the thing is that,
0: but your dad is also elder.
2: You guess
0: Pentecost.
2: What I mean? Is with Pentecost.
1: Them is her personal church. Maker's House is the one she goes with.
2: No,

0: You have weekly services. Mm-hmm.
1: And then on days that I want to go early and get my day, my things off, because my father's church closes at 1, sometimes it doesn't favor you. And then Maker's House, they close at 10. So when you go at 8, you are for sure knowing that 10 o'clock you'll be out of there.
0: So you're not always in your father's church?
1: No.
0: You and are cheating on your father's church?
1: I'm not cheating. My father and I have a conversation. He knows. Mm. So yes, these are the things that when you do to money, especially the money to take into the house of the Lord, you need to be very careful. It's not nice.
2: Mm.
1: In fact, even if it is too silly, he's happy with it. It's from your heart. Don't fold it and go and put it inside. Okay? All right. And the myths. I have a problem. The church.
0: Oh. What do they do?
1: They fold. They do the money like this, and then they'll do it like this, and be removing the money from pay them. Thank you.
2: End up tearing it
1: and tear the money.
2: Kojo Akoto is making me hungry.
0: But what is Kojo eating though? Kojo is eating cocoa.
2: He likes his cocoa. He's hungry.
0: Okay. Mm. Kojo Akoto, the headmaster. You know he's called headmaster. Have you seen his solar panel?
2: Yes, I've seen it.
0: Mm-hmm. In the meantime, we're still gifting you guys brand new Toyota Land Cruiser Prados.
2: Yes.
0: Yeah, MTN is giving out 9. We are taking 2. The 7 is yours to take, all right? And then over 10 million Ghana cedis in cash prizes and unforgettable experiences just for you as we all celebrate 30 years of MTN.
2: Mm.
0: Yeah, because all the calls, the texts, the browse, the Momo transactions, everything that you've done with MTN is going to yield you something better, like the Prado or the money or any other unforgettable experience. So please take part in this one, okay? *530# is the short code. *530#, or you can use my MTN app to get into this draw now and stand a chance of winning these amazing prizes. MTN says everywhere you go, they are there. All right.
2: Mm-hmm.
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0: Yeah, today's 23rd. Yeah.
2: 23rd.
0: Yeah.
2: Okay. Okay. Anna, hey, Kwame. Hey, today's 22nd. Today's 22nd.
0: I've added one to it.
2: Yes. 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
0: Okay.
2: Simply put the world on your card and stand tall. 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
0: Unyaya. And kobe kobe.
2: Me poche you. Yes. Nah. So Stanbic Bank is doing that with a MasterCard. So, you know, go put it in there and go tell the world.
0: 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And in a moment, we'll be bringing you the sports updates to know what is happening in sports.
2: Mm.
0: But before that comes, though, let's soak some music here on the show.

0: All right. Hits 103.9. Time for the sports update. And it's brought to you by Sasso Sasso, Kumtuntum Preko, and Consolidated Bank Ghana. Achu is here. Hello, Achu. How are you?
1: I'm great. Yourself?
0: Fantastic.
1: I like the shirt too.
0: You like it?
1: I like it.
0: You know me, everything about me is dope, man. You know, yeah, it's dope. Yeah. It's not like you know the enemy. Hey, say kutu, say bam. What's it?
2: The Hits Sports Update.

0: Achu.
1: Kwame Dazi.
0: Charlie, what's up in sports? Mm.
1: But you, why are you always fighting people?
0: I defy somebody.
1: Mm. Whenever I see your social media, it's this fight.
0: Oh, sometimes.
1: When I see your Facebook,
0: sometimes I don't mind them. Sometimes too, I mind them. Some people do correct. But I haven't fought anybody in a long while. Mm. Oh, you've seen something, eh?
1: Nah, but your post took me to the...
0: Which one? Which post?
1: I think there was a one... Someone was responding to Last Mate's song.
2: Ah. You mean Last Mate's visit to Kwade's?
0: Kwade.
1: Yeah.
2: Yes, yeah. I think people, there was this notion that
0: like Bona, Bona, Bona, Bona, yeah, was Bona saying, and Last Mate
2: went there to go and give bread and milk to the guy, but meanwhile, it wasn't that at all. So, I mean,
1: I like the inspiration of the song.
0: Oh, yes.
2: That's
1: song,
2: like
1: that song is not a regular song,
0: Charlie.
1: It's not. I like creativity.
0: Charlie.
1: I like people who sit and think out of the box.
0: I tell you.
1: That song will not occur to your regular musician.
0: True.
1: The composition of it.
0: Yeah.
1: How the progression of the various elements.
0: Lovely. Lovely.
1: If you allow us to enjoy
0: it. I'm happy you like it too.
1: Oh, I like it.
0: Yeah. Well, you did like good music, so I'm not surprised.
1: Charlie, let's talk about the whole stadium.
0: Uh-huh.
1: Praise the Mama. They've been talking a lot, too. They've been promising a lot of things.
0: Mm.
1: The last time I said, one of these days, we need to find time to look back on how much they've done.
0: Yes.
1: Mm. Yeah. That time will come. We'll do that, definitely. But the latest promise from President Mahama is about the whole sports stadium. You know, it was first built in 1958.
2: Ooh, 1958.
1: It will be 70 in 2 years' time.
2: Wow.
1: But the stadium is nothing to write home about. Yeah, it's nothing to write.
2: Then that means we have a lot of stadiums in almost like majority of the regions.
1: Not necessarily.
2: But we have a lot more. I mean, if there's an Accra, there's Kumasi, there's...
1: But none of them are Cape Coast. Functional.
2: Yeah, but at least you will be.
0: We have the parks.
1: We will be known to be fine.
2: We have the parks.
1: Even Park Nukra, weed infested, weed dominated. Eh? Very like 15%. Grass.
0: Okay, we have the forests.
1: thank you. Forests and parks and gardens.
0: Was it?
1: Yes. No stadiums. Certainly no parks. But President Mahama says they are looking to fix that project, and they expect to complete it around the time of the stadium's 70th anniversary.
3: And so we want that by the time this stadium is also 70 years, we would have reconstructed it into a very modern facility. It has a very strategic central location in the municipality, which is an advantage, and it has sufficient land around it to build a very modern stadium here. And so we will allocate the funds, we'll do the designs. The designs will be brought back here. Public interaction on the designs will be done. And after that, we'll cut a sort for the work to commence. We want it to be a multi-use facility, not only for soccer, but it must have other entertainment complexes. The problem we have with most stadia is when we're not playing soccer, we're not doing anything with the stadium. And so this stadium would have shops, it will have entertainment, it will have restaurants and different facilities, so that even if we're not playing soccer, in the spirit of the 24-hour economy initiative, people will still come and use the stadium.
0: Okay.
1: Yeah, he's also been speaking about co-hosting the AFCON with our neighbors, Cote d'Ivoire.
0: Mm-hmm. Huh?
3: So once over the next few years to have at least 5 stadia in this country that can host CAF competitions properly, because I'm sure that since 2008, after we hosted the AFCON, the time is almost near for us to host another AFCON. Maybe in conjunction with our neighbors, we can come together, ourselves and Cote d'Ivoire, and then host.
0: Oh,
2: she just faced 2 stadiums, but there are 2 pena. Mm. We can work with them. The 2, at least we can
0: see together with Cote d'Ivoire.
2: That's what
1: as what?
2: Oh, 2 stadiums, like at least
1: for hosting the AFCON.
2: And said with our neighboring country, at least Cote d'Ivoire will have more, and then we can support with the 2.
1: MFAO.
2: Anyaye.
1: People are hosting the AFCON with between 8 to 10 stadiums, and you are talking about 2.
0: 2.
2: Oh, see, Eddie, yeah, supportive. We are supportive.
1: Enfa. We'll have that conversation later.
0: Okay.
1: But I see the transfer window is opened.
2: Mm.
0: Oh.
1: Yes. Enjoy Sports. Mm. Also are making signings.
2: Okay.
1: Yes. Yes. We have Chief Ken and Kwesi Chum. Mm-hmm. They've opened the checkbook. Oh. They started making the signings.
2: Quite right.
1: Yes. And in order to flex our muscles,
0: yeah,
1: we decided to go outside of Ghana.
2: Mm.
1: Because in Ghana here, the best sports journalists work for the multimedia group. So if we want to beef up the squad, we have to go outside of, in fact, we have to go outside of Africa to find the budding talents. And we landed in the US of A.
2: Oh, yeah?
1: And we brought home Yasmin Levy.
0: Yasmin.
1: Yes, Levy. Yasmin Levy.
0: Yasmin.
1: She was at the Boteman Sports Complex. And this is her first report of the tennis tournament, which is the 2026 ITTF Youth Championships.
0: From Yasmin.
1: Yes. The tournament is happening at Boteman. The Team Ghana is doing well. So we decided that, you know what, you people need to get a feel of our latest signing.
0: Wow.
1: In the transfer window.
4: This is Yasmin's report. The 2026 ITTF Africa Youth Championship is underway, where kids from all different age groups have come from 23 different countries. This is especially exciting for Ghana because their U15 and U19 groups both qualified for the quarterfinals. Fortunately, Ghana's U15 girls lost against Tunisia, and their U19 girls could not make it past Uganda. We spoke to coach Robert Amardi about his thoughts on today.
5: My objectives are to win many medals to Team Ghana. Yeah, yesterday bit tough for Ghana, especially the under 15 team. We lost to Egypt, but this morning we managed to beat Benin 3-0. That makes us for qualify to the quarterfinals. And the quarterfinals, we are going to play Tunisia. It will be a tough match, but we don't have anything to do. We have to win that match at all costs, so that we'll be able to qualify to the medal zone.
4: I also spoke to 2024 Continental Champion Israel Alki, who was Ghana's Table Tennis Player of the Year.
6: I'm very happy to be in the quarterfinals right now. Then we work hard to be in the finals next time. I personally want to win a medal for my country.
4: Reporting from the Boardman Sports Complex, Jasmine Levy for Joy Sports.
0: And reporting right here in the studio.
2: Did I hear Boardman?
1: Yeah.
0: Bodyman.
2: I had Bodyman. Yeah.
1: No, she hasn't eaten enough Banku. And
2: why? What are you people feeding her? What have you been feeding? You still giving her tea?
1: You see, it is the Banku that will open the throat.
2: Mm-hmm.
0: I like
1: for her to be able to properly pronounce Bodyman.
0: I would like to hear how she pronounce Achu.
1: Mr. Hagler, follow us.
0: How does she say Achu, though?
1: This is our signing in this transfer.
0: Achu.
1: Who are you signing?
0: Hey,
1: you see the level where we set. We've gone to the US to make a signing. If you sign anybody from Accra,
0: hey, you can't dodge this question. How does she mention Achu?
1: Oh, she pronounces the name very, very
0: Achu.
1: Well. Funny thing is that when I was in the States,
0: yeah,
1: they pronounce my name better than Ghanaians do.
0: Like Achu?
1: Yes.
0: Or no. Achu?
1: Yes.
0: Achu.
1: Yes, I like that one.
0: Achu?
1: Yes, I like that one. I like that one.
0: Achu. Hey.
1: Even the not just the Africans there, but even the whites. So when you pick an Uber, the driver still they'll pronounce the name to come.
0: What about the Tamaklu? Tamakloi?
1: No, it's the first name that appears on the Uber.
0: Tamakloi?
1: No, they actually got that one right.
0: The Tamaklu?
1: Yeah.
2: Right.
1: The hotels that I checked in, the places where I would have to use my full identity.
0: Wow.
1: Hey.
0: I see.
1: Yeah. Zagla, stop raising your hand. You have to make a sign. No, otherwise,
0: no,
1: you
0: no,
1: can't
0: he's
1: talk
0: telling
1: to us.
0: You that your time is up.
1: We know. We know that the time is up. Yesterday, there's the only one story that I'm going to do before Aaron.
0: Uh-huh.
1: Fatou Issaku's transfer was confirmed.
0: Mm.
1: So now he's back in the Premier League.
0: Mm-hmm.
1: With Ipswich Town, they signed him from Leicester for £20 million.
2: Mm.
1: Yesterday, Chelsea also confirmed the conclusion of the hijacking deal.
2: Mm.
1: They hijacked Arsenal's transfer for Morgan Rogers. Arsenal thought they had agreed. That's what we were told. That's what Fabrizio and David Ornstein came to tell us before Chelsea came to hijack the deal and paid £117 million for him. So Morgan Rogers is now a Chelsea player.
2: Mm.
1: He completed that transfer yesterday. We'll get into a few more of these stories later today at 4 p.m. on Sports Now on Joy Prime, so you should join me that time for it. But yeah, that's all time will permit us this morning.
2: Thank you, Atsu.
7: That was Atsu, Victor Atsu, Tama Chloe. 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In a moment, we're getting into some great conversations. We have some up and coming artists coming up. Mm-hmm. Yeah, and then after that, something beautiful right here on the show. Stay tuned.

0: So, kum ton ton preko. 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E demo stronko.
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0: what's up? This is Andy Dusty. Hey, how was your afternoon?
1: Girl, take time, make your body move slow. I like your money move, let me take control. I got my money.
0: How about changing it for you?
2: Come on!
3: Bad good vibes and no bad energy.
4: On the ground.
3: Yeah, yeah. I'm a digital.
0: Can we really change it with some R&B?

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1: What's new?
0: I've got news.
1: Good music.
0: Great talk.
2: The crazy, ridiculous, awesome ride.
0: All enveloped into one. Then, the afternoon will be well-defined by yours truly. It's the Afternoon Ride with Andy Dusty from Monday to Thursday, midday.

Time to get out of bed. Time to put on the radio. Oh, you've already put it on. You're waking up with

0: The only moja that we share is Yesu moja. It's the only moja that speaks for us. But you know that feeling when somebody is owing you money, and when you are going for your money, the person is behaving as though you are the one coming to beg for money. It depends. I'm very sure that is what has been summed up into the song "Pay Me" by Emelo. And Emelo is here with us in the studio. Good morning. How are you?
1: I'm good, sir. So,
0: are you sure you're good? I only really feel good. The vim like that. Charlie, nice guy. Tnasi, upright like this.
2: Chest out.
0: Yeah, Charlie, you get some two earrings, self. I call you a guy.
2: Emelo.
0: Mm-hmm. Emelo.
2: Was that your nickname in school?
1: No, I created it myself. But it was my nickname in school, yeah.
2: Okay. Why were they calling you Emelo?
1: So, Emelo, it was a feeling before it became a name.
2: And you tell understand? Us about the feeling, and then you can tell us about the name.
1: So, music has been a part of me since I was a child, yeah. And my mom kind of saw what I was doing. And she would always tell my big brother to take me to these reality shows. But like, my big brother has never seen me doing anything like that before.
2: Okay.
1: So I feel like she was the first person that believed in me. Then later my brother started hearing what I was doing, and he started pushing me too.
2: Oh.
1: So there is two E's in the spelling of Emelo, which represented the first two people that believed in me, which is my mom, Edith, and my big brother, Elvis.
2: Okay.
1: The letter M-L-O is music lover. So together they made a music lover, and with their help, I'm here right now.
0: Hey.
1: So that's the name behind it.
0: What
1: that's
0: kind
1: the
0: of reason behind mathematics is this?
2: Wait, in your 2x2.
0: Where do you? I say Abacus Bisano. Calculation.
2: Wow. Wow, it's a name.
0: Emelo. But it's
2: beautiful.
0: Nice.
2: It's a nice name.
0: Catchy.
1: Thank you.
0: And you did pay me.
1: Yeah, I did pay.
0: Someone is owing you.
1: Mm-hmm.
0: Someone. Is it in a real life situation?
1: Yeah, a real life situation. I went through, yeah.
0: Obidoka?
1: Until I mean, he doesn't want to pay me, so I had to pour my frustration on the beat, yeah.
0: How much was the money?
1: 600 cedis.
0: And now, peso if you moja.
2: Iska, Kwame, 600. Even 100, Kreiska. That person couldn't afford that money. So if he was able to afford it, then, 600. And the person didn't want to pay.
1: Yeah.
2: Ah.
1: But after the song with Yaya, after he heard the song, because
0: no, now you bore, because you the way you were using those expressions,
1: you understand,
0: not literally though, but you were just expressing how angry you were with the situation, and the person has paid the money
1: with you,
2: but you know, to me, in free system,
0: it speaks for a lot of people because people are going through it.
1: I understand.
2: Mm-hmm. Yeah. And people are actually living knowing that they owe others and they don't care.
1: Bother, yeah.
2: They won't even pay. In fact, they won't pay and they don't care. And you can't do them foco.
0: Why do they do that? Doreen, sometimes I ask myself, but Charlie, you were in need. Mm-hmm. You came for money. And then it's time to pay back the money and you are behaving as though I am the one begging for money from you.
2: Do you know the painful part? You will not do it to anybody. So you wonder why they would do it to you.
0: So when was this song written?
1: It was written last year, October, I guess.
0: Okay.
1: And I recorded it. I recorded it the same October.
0: All right.
2: And you knew it, Japan. Because he was really upset about it. All right.
0: Is it the first song you've written, though?
1: No, that's not the first song I've written.
0: You have other songs?
1: Mm-hmm.
0: Okay, I know you have two songs out.
1: Yeah.
0: Pay Me and One Step.
1: Yeah.
0: Pay Me and One Step.
1: Yeah.
0: Okay, these are the two songs that are out already.
1: Mm-hmm.
0: But you have other songs that you've recorded?
1: A lot?
0: Mm-hmm. Like how many?
1: Can't really count.
0: Hey, any other songs?
2: Why are you not releasing them?
1: I feel like time.
2: Time? Hey, so if you take a year or two, you wait?
1: See, I believe my sound are really good, and I believe I can reach a wide audience here. So when I release a song, I want to push it. When I feel like, okay, it's okay, then I release the next one.
2: Okay.
1: Mm-hmm.
0: For how long have you been in this industry, though, the music industry?
1: I started officially last year.
0: Hey, you don't tell you. Last year? Yeah. Which month?
1: November. That was when I released Pay Me.
0: But so when did you record all the plenty songs that you've not released? So that was before the release, before you officially entered the industry. You had recorded many songs.
2: You were preparing.
1: I was. So you see, I mentioned my brother was supporting me, so he pays for my studio sessions.
2: Oh.
1: I can just be there. He'll be like, "Come for money, go record."
2: Ain't you lucky? Yeah.
1: So I've been recording. He's just been. He's a family man now, so he was so focused. But I've just been recording, and. Just after high school, I started putting out freestyles and all of that. That was when my management reached out that they love what I'm doing and they want to
2: work with you.
1: Yeah. So that was, with their help, we released Pay Me.
2: Oh.
0: When did you complete high school?
1: 2024.
0: Oh, you're young. How old are you?
1: I'm 21 now.
2: Aww. Your baby. No, but this is the ideal time. Like, I feel like this is a good time to be in the industry because you still have a lot of time to show what you've got, you know, and then work more. So I think it's time for you. But are you ready for the space, though? Not for more.
1: I'm ready.
2: You're ready?
1: Mm-hmm, I'm ready.
2: Ready with all the fame that will come with it? Are you ready to handle that fame that will come with it?
1: 100%.
2: All right.
0: I think we should listen to One Step.
1: All right.
0: Okay?
1: Yeah. Okay.
0: Mm-hmm. All right.

0: One step at a time. MLO. This is fire. This is fire.
1: Who produced it?
2: It's called J Songs.
1: J Songs.
2: Shout out to J Songs here.
0: J Songs.
1: J Songs.
0: The rhythm is quite different from most of the songs that we're used to in recent times. Why this rhythm?
2: I was scrolling through TikTok and I saw a video where someone was teaching how to play this Kushka. One,
0: Kushka.
2: Two, shake.
1: Oh, one love. The Kumalo plays it a lot.
0: The instrument, maybe.
2: One, two, shake. I don't know if you've ever seen that video.
0: No. Oh, okay, I've not seen that.
2: Yeah, so that was the video I sent to him that he should sample the beat.
0: Hey. So the person was doing that Kushka. And then you saw it.
2: And I saw it. And I was like, sample the beat for me. And he did it, and I wrote One Step. I wrote One Step just after high school. Yeah, I guess I was 25 last year.
0: No, I think this is creative.
1: No, that's creative because Kwame, I mean, I probably will see that and I just see that like
0: as a normal thing.
1: Yeah, but for him to think and send it to a producer and tell him to sample that and do something beautiful like this, then.
0: And you were singing One Step
2: at a time.
0: One step at a time.
2: I'm almost at the finish line. My legs hurting, but still up high. Ain't no way I'm stopping.
1: What would you call this genre of music?
2: I don't know, I guess pop with Afrobeat, yeah?
1: Yeah, okay. Pop won't be bad.
0: Pop? Yeah. Afro.
1: No, but it's a beautiful song.
2: Thank you.
1: I'm just thinking out loud. How do you plan on handling the promotion? Because, you know, as Kwame said, like, you know, we are not so used to this kind of music. There are people who listen to this kind of music, but then you need to do more to put it out there. So how do you intend to do your promotions?
2: Shout out to my management. They're taking good care of that. So
1: okay.
2: They're handling everything. So
1: all right.
2: So I'll leave that part for
1: and
2: them.
1: And your management, Munya Juma.
0: But there's something I've noticed with the flow. Sounds a bit Nigerian, if I'm not mistaken.
2: I hear that a lot.
0: You hear that? Is it intentional?
2: Growing up, I listened to a lot of Nigerian, so I guess I have the imprint in me.
0: I hope you've heard this conversation about some Ghanaian musicians trying to sound Nigerian and the bashing they received. Even I think Kelvin Boy was here some time ago and he said, "Oh, he does that because when he does that, he gets more attention from that side." Mm-hmm. Is that the reason you also chose the style?
2: No, I don't force it. It happens when I just hear the beat. Mm. That's what comes and I write.
0: Because you know sometimes you are singing in Chi, but I hear it as a Nigerian language.
1: Yeah. I get that a lot.
0: You get it? Mm-hmm. Because you see, every language has its tone.
2: Yeah.
0: African language, most of our languages are tonic.
2: Mm-hmm.
0: You see, they are tonic. And so if a Nigerian is even singing R&B, and they are expressing themselves, you hear the Niger feel in it. The same way for Ghanaians or South Africans or Kenyans. So when I heard your song, the one said "Moja be Shiraya," if you don't pay attention, critical attention, you would think you are singing a Nigerian
2: song or something.
0: Word.
2: Yeah,
0: but it is Chi.
1: Yep.
0: Are you not sure you are losing your identity as a Ghanaian?
2: I'm not losing my identity.
0: So do you think somebody would listen to this song and say, "Okay, Anyumwe
1: Ghana"?
0: And do you think somebody would be able to easily identify your music as a Ghanaian song or a song from Ghana?
2: Well, that's why in my recent songs I'm trying to use more of the Chi.
0: Okay. Chi nusu the old slang. I had to say growing up, this guy T Blazer, Timasa. Osle Chi Nangasa. Okay, so that's the style you are using now.
1: But I hope you're enjoying you're enjoying the space.
2: I'm enjoying it.
1: Have you met a couple of artists that maybe you're working with or get to do a thing or two with?
2: Not yet, but hopefully.
1: Mm.
2: I believe it will happen. It's going to happen. I mean, there are lots of people out there I want to work with.
1: Mm.
2: So, with time.
1: Everybody has a luck. Mm. I mean, it depends. Sometimes some of you go and come and say, that it's so hard to get through to them. Others will be like, when I called, they just picked up. But as you said, you have a management, so I want to believe that they have plans for you
2: for
1: the industry. So,
0: And which of them are you eyeing? Are you looking forward to maybe collaborating with?
2: Kelvin Boy inspired me a lot too.
0: Oh, Kelvin.
1: Black Kelvin.
0: Okay. Kelvin and Kelvin.
2: Black Sherif.
1: Oh.
0: Blacko.
1: Blacko.
0: What about Blacko do you like?
2: His role, his vulnerable with his sound, and I like that.
1: Mm.
2: I mean, that's what I'm trying to preach to people.
1: Okay.
2: Vulnerability is no weakness. You.
0: And then Kelvin?
2: Kelvin, I guess the way he was sounding back then. So I listen to him a lot because his sound is so good.
1: Okay.
0: Do you like High Life? Do you listen to High Life music?
2: Not really though, but like, I like High Life music.
0: On a normal day, what type of music do you listen to?
2: On a normal day?
0: Yeah.
2: Afro beats.
0: Mm. So they Afro now.
1: When I move to Afro beats world, no. They were Afro born now. Into it. Yep, yep. So I'm not surprised. But
0: Sami Dudome says, good morning to the whole team. You guys are doing amazing work. Keep it up. Okay, thanks for the compliment.
1: Maxi.
0: Kweku Hagen says, good morning, Dorin and Kwame. The guy is good. Charlie, people are loving you already. Yeah, and I know the girls will be loving you. This one is a guy, though, but I know some.
1: Yeah, some girls what are your what are your mates saying? Did you go to a boys' school or mixed school?
2: I went to a mixed school.
1: What are they saying? Because right now they are doing music.
2: They are not really surprised, though, because a lot of them have been saying after school they believe I'm going to blow up.
0: Oh, they saw that in you way back.
2: Yeah, way back.
1: Okay.
2: I mean, our friends back then in school, they'll be like, let me take, when we're completing, a lot of people came to take pictures with me because they want to show to people that
1: one day that
2: you understand.
1: That's good. Good. Then they believe in you. You have a lot of work to do to prove that.
0: What's it with the earrings? You have two, one here, one there. Have you pierced the earlobe?
2: I've not pierced yet.
0: So this is just
1: the magnets.
0: Magnets.
1: Oh, okay. Yeah. What about life?
0: Has your mom seen it?
2: No. My mom passed.
1: Sorry.
0: But your dad is alive.
2: Mm-hmm.
0: And your other your brothers and
2: yeah.
0: What did they say about it when they
2: the
0: see
2: earrings?
0: It? Yeah, the earrings.
2: When I'm Emelu, I can wear them. I'm alone, and when I'm calling at home, I should remove them.
0: So when you get home, you don't put on the earrings.
2: No.
0: How are you keeping up with the two characters? How do you do that?
2: I mean, sometimes I feel like Collins is not ready for MLO yet, but.
0: Is it you think what?
2: Collins is not ready for MLO yet.
0: Collins.
2: Mm-hmm. Collins is my name.
0: Oh.
2: MLO is the person I'm trying to become. Where I want to be, like my alter ego.
1: Okay.
2: Yeah.
0: So you sometimes you think
2: Collins is not ready for MLO. Because MLO is going to be one of the biggest musicians out of Ghana.
0: And MLO is building one step at a time.
1: Mm-hmm. Yes.
0: But the guy is deep.
1: Yes, he is.
0: He'd be small boy, but he no be small like that.
1: Mm-hmm. He's small, but his mind is not small.
0: All right.
1: Yeah.
0: So, guys, Mello
1: is his name.
0: Yeah, our special guest this morning. And he has two songs out. He has One Step and then Pay Me. The Pay Me will be the favorite of a lot of people.
1: Yes, for those of you who owe you, you can just play that song. When you see, when you go close to them, just start playing it. you start playing the music, and then when it's a whine, but that's beautiful. And
2: thank you.
1: For me, I think that you should also make good use of TikTok. I hope you're very active there.
2: Very active.
1: And then on social media, because that's the thing now.
2: Mm-hmm.
1: People see and they want to know more, so maybe you should do a lot more there. Have you shot videos for the songs?
2: Yeah, I have videos for them. Okay. Like an official video for One Step is out
1: and on YouTube.
2: Yeah, out on YouTube.
1: Okay, all right. What handle do you use on YouTube?
2: MLO.
1: MLO.
2: MELO. MLO.
1: Okay. Yeah. Are you the only MLO online?
2: I think so.
1: Okay.
0: Yesterday I saw that you followed me on X, right?
2: Mm-hmm.
0: Okay, who handles your social media account?
2: My big brother handles X, and I Nana Puli handles IG and TikTok.
0: Company no,
2: lots of people are rooting for me, so I can't let them down.
0: And which one do you handle yourself?
2: Right now,
0: You don't run any of your social media handles.
2: No.
1: Well, you're not ready, or you just want to focus more on the work.
2: I mean, focus more on the work so that they will do that. So like I kind of say what to put there.
1: Okay.
0: Do you intend to go back to school?
2: Yeah, hopefully next year or next 2 years.
0: What do you want to go study in school?
2: Maybe marketing.
1: Okay. That will help your music too.
0: Okay.
2: Yeah.
1: Yeah. That's good.
0: All right. So you mentioned your brothers and other people in the team who are helping you. Are there some other people you want to say thank you to for helping you come this far?
2: Every single person that believed in me since or before MLO in the journey, I want to say shout out to you and big thank you. And to the whole Horizon Music Group, that's my management.
1: Okay.
2: They are doing an amazing work and I'm not going to let them down. Okay. We're just getting started, so I'm really grateful for y'all. The name is MLO on all media platforms. And Pay Me One Step is out on all DSPs. Go check it out. Thank you.
1: All right.
0: Charlie,
1: there you go.
0: Wish you all the best.
2: Thank you.
0: One step at a time.
1: When you blow, you come back.
0: Yeah.
2: Definitely.
0: And then when you become a star, we're calling you. No, be now we they come flex or wheel, Charlie.
2: Go come.
0: No, no.
1: All right.
0: Yes, I'm Mojabeshi.

0: fine.
1: Take a deep breath and relax. It's all gonna be fine.
0: Time to get out of bed. Time to put on the radio. Oh, you already put it on. You're waking up.

0: Hits 103.9 Daybreak Hits from the Netherlands right here to Ghana is the man we know as one guy who is always happy. One thing I like about him is his drinking glass look like man.
1: I wish you brought me one.
0: Should I call him controversial? You remember the whole issue possible. About Dutch passports and PhD? Oh my. And I love your two kids, man.
2: Thank you.
0: And your girlfriend.
2: We broke up.
0: Ladies and gentlemen, we have in the studio Kofi Gobin, aka Mr. Happiness. And he has brought so much happiness into the studio. My brother, how are you doing?
2: I'm doing great.
0: Hey, good to see you. Come closer to the microphone, man. Kofi Gobin. Kofi Gobin. And let me say, belated happy birthday to you.
2: Thank you.
0: What, was it Friday that you...
2: Yeah, Friday. I turned 45.
0: 45.
1: Wow.
0: 45 years.
2: Yeah, 45 years.
1: Have you been told that you look small in person?
2: Yeah. Than in a lot of people tell me that. The day I arrived, Nasa Gano.
0: Oh, Charlie. And on your birthday, you did some party at home, eh?
2: Yeah, yeah.
0: As usual.
2: It's a normal lifestyle.
0: Charlie.
2: Happiness is the essence of life.
0: Mm-hmm.
2: You see, let me tell you something. When on Saturday, I got the opportunity to meet Dr. Ofori Sapo.
0: Yes.
2: And Despite.
0: Mm-hmm.
2: And when Father Dixon introduced me to Dr. Ofori Sapo, he was getting out of his 2026 Bentley.
0: Mm-hmm.
2: So we greeted and then he asked me, he asked me, why are you Mr. Happiness?
0: Uh-huh.
2: And I said, Doctor, you just got out of this expensive car. But you are walking to the room.
1: Mm.
2: So the value is your body and not the car.
1: Mm.
2: The car cannot move without you, but you can move without the car.
0: Yes.
1: Right.
2: So the greatest asset you have is your body.
0: Mm.
2: That is where you should invest the most.
1: Hmm.
2: The day you lose, we came into this world with just our body.
0: Yeah.
2: And the day we leave with our body. We don't take any of the material stuff.
0: Yeah.
2: You understand?
0: Yeah.
2: And then he said, but that is biblical. And I said, yeah, but how many people in Ghana know that this is biblical?
0: Mm-hmm.
2: And then he said, you and I have the same principle about life.
0: Yeah.
2: I told him, the car he has, I cannot afford it. But the little I have, food sustains life.
0: Mm-hmm.
1: Yeah.
2: So the little I make with my body, I make sure the body, the energy is restored.
1: Mm.
2: I eat well.
1: Mm-hmm.
2: I dress well.
1: Mm.
2: I use good perfume.
0: Mm-hmm.
2: Because when I die, I'll be wearing new clothes.
1: Mm.
2: I'll be perfumed well.
1: Mm.
2: Family will buy expensive coffin in the name of Yetinenim.
0: Mm.
2: Buffet after burial. People will even fight over food. All your time on this earth, you never even bought one full good for yourself.
0: Yeah.
2: It's wrong. All your time on this earth, you never

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2: The excitement with which you were received at the airport. I tell people they love you too much. Too much.
3: They resonate with my lifestyle.
2: Yeah. Oh.
3: Because most of them have been caged, or should I say been brainwashed, to believe there's a certain kind of rule. But the truth is, nobody has finished living to tell you how to live your life.
4: Yeah.
3: We are all trying. We are all experimenting.
4: Right.
2: Okay.
3: And so you don't let somebody tell you. Check your name. You and your father only have the same surname.
2: Yeah.
3: But your first name and your father's first
4: different.
3: Name is
4: different. Yeah.
3: That is the difference. Your father even knows you are different from him. That is why even if he names you the same name he has, he will add junior
2: to it.
3: So the junior is the difference.
4: Right.
3: So don't try to live like somebody. When you do that, it's an insult to God. Because the Bible says God created us in his image and likeness. So why should I live like despite? It's wrong. You can learn from somebody.
4: Yeah.
3: But don't try to be the person. That's why when we go to school, one teacher will teach a class of 60 students. One will become doctor, one will become nurse. Well, everybody will become something.
2: Something, yeah.
3: In the end, we learn from the teacher, but most of them will not even become teachers.
4: Yeah. That's true.
2: So when you landed at the airport, now Accra International Airport, what was your reaction? How did you feel after 8 years of coming back to Ghana?
3: To be honest, home is home.
2: Yeah.
3: And on social media, a lot of people think I condemn Ghana. But I don't condemn Ghana. I was born here. I've had the experience to experience something beautiful.
2: Yeah.
3: Not everybody will get the chance to experience it. But we also have a country with other resources. So I don't compare Ghana to the Netherlands.
4: Yeah.
3: It's the positive stuff I see there that works for them.
2: Okay.
3: That I talk about it, that with the resources and the leadership we have, they can also do those things for the Ghanaians who may not have the opportunity to travel to the Western world.
4: Right.
3: So when I got here, to be honest with you, I was impressed with the airport.
4: Ooh.
2: Wow.
3: Because last year, on my birthday, I went to New York.
2: Okay.
4: I remember that birthday.
3: So when I got to JFK, before the plane will land, you know, it comes very low. I checked the surround and I'm like, New York, New York, no more kind. So when we got out of the plane, you walk through like just here from the tunnel. You have to walk like a long way before you get to the arrival hall. So I was walking, and then when we go to the immigration, I was like, JFK Nini. And the funny thing, the bag Casero was not working at JFK that time. So they brought our bags
4: out.
3: Uba no have a show bag, do we? So when I got out, the person who was coming to pick me, I was standing and then a guy came. Ah, is that not Mr. Happiness? And I said, it's me. Hey, Numo. Oh, baby, in my birthday. So the person who came to the person came and I was like, American would drama in the money. Wait. So I even made a video that President Mama, since Terminal 3 was built, I've never been to Ghana, but I've seen pictures.
2: Yeah.
3: And this one, I'm saying you have done a good job.
2: Okay.
3: It's beautiful than JFK.
4: I see.
2: Quiet.
3: So when we're driving from JFK,

0: to like to New York City. We got to a place. I was telling the person, hey, now I said to say typhoid. Oh. So I was really impressed with the airport, to be honest.
1: Yeah.
0: And the staffs were very professional.
1: Wow.
2: And then when
0: and friendly as well.
2: Oh, when you step out into town,
1: mm-hmm.
2: do feel anyone when you go to town, seeing the environment, did it feel different from what you used to see 8 years ago when you were here?
0: Oh yeah, for example, driving home, because I live at Pokwasi.
2: Oh, okay.
0: Like the interchange has brought like beauty to the place. But it lacks one thing.
1: Oh, what's that?
0: Cleanliness.
1: Ghana.
0: And if I have the opportunity to meet the road minister, I want the contractors who are giving the job to fix the Achimota to Fanko Road, they should be arrested.
2: Arrested?
0: Yeah.
2: Why?
0: A road has been made with asphalt, and there are potholes. You fill potholes, the potholes are higher than the normal road. How is this common sense?
1: That's but most of the roads are like that, because usually there are potholes and then they fill them and they tend to come up not on the
0: just
1: same
0: ask
1: level.
0: Yourself. This can cause serious accidents.
1: Yeah. Yes, it can, and I'm sure it has already. In some
0: I've seen so many things, but because when I came, my time is limited. But after today, I'm going to do a little walk. I'll make.
1: Let them know you are in town.
0: Oh, I'll let them know. Even yesterday, I made a video at in front of DVLA.
2: Okay.
0: Oh. In front of DVLA, head office.
2: All right.
0: There's a portals. Yeah?
2: Charlie.
0: I made a video. I haven't posted it. I'll post it.
1: Okay. But let me find out from you. At what point in your life in Netherlands did you decide that, listen, from today, I'm going to pick a phone and I'm going to start filming myself, talking about good things, talking about Ghana, and talking about my happiness and how people can also be happy?
0: Well, I was doing social media before.
1: Before.
0: It was just private, like me and my friends.
1: Yes.
0: We share pictures and stuff. I love cooking.
1: Oh.
0: I love cooking. Food is life.
2: Yes.
0: And your stomach is the center of your life. Why do you give that part of your body for somebody to control?
2: Yeah.
1: Okay.
0: It's not good.
1: Yeah.
0: So as a man, you are the head of the house. You have to know how to cook before you bring the helper, a woman, into your life.
1: Right.
0: A man, if you don't know how to cook, don't marry.
2: Hey, you're shading me. You are shading me.
1: Some men will think otherwise, because they think that the women are supposed to cook for them.
0: If you are married, you have your first child, maybe your mother will come and help and stuff. And then 2, 3 years, 4 years later, you decide to have a second child. So you are at the hospital. The first child is home with the husband. So if the child is hungry, as a husband, I have to go and call my mother or your mother to come and cook.
1: Some do.
0: That shows that you are not a leader. The Bible says the man leads and the woman is the helper. For you to get a helper, it means you are doing something effective.
1: Right.
2: Okay.
0: So a man who cannot handle his home shouldn't marry. It's
2: who
0: a waste.
2: Cannot cook.
1: Who cannot?
0: You cannot cook. Cook. Food is life. Food sustains life.
1: Man, are you hearing?
0: So as a man, you have to know how to cook.
2: And we are not doing.
1: Oh, maybe
2: So if you're a man and you can't cook, learn how to cook.
0: You have to learn how to cook. Money only buys things.
1: Yeah.
0: And remember, women also know how to make money.
1: Yes.
0: The reason why women, most women, have power over men is that they understand life. So they know how to make money and how to take care of life.
1: Thank you.
0: Men only know how to make money. They don't know how to take care of life. That is why most women control men.
1: So it's not the women's fault.
0: It's not the women's fault.
1: The women don't have, they are not bad people.
0: If a man, see, it's so nice that, for example, you are with your wife, it's weekend.
1: Yeah.
0: You say, my dear, this weekend, I'm cooking dinner, I'm taking care of the house.
1: Yeah.
0: Isn't it romantic?
1: It is romantic. But men.
2: Be calming down.
1: Do you know that most men will not want to do that? They always want the women to do that.
0: It's because they have an archaic mind.
1: Mm.
0: You see, most men think it's all about the money.
2: Yeah.
0: But it's not always about the money. Where your voice can take you, money may not be able to take mm-hmm. you.
1: Right.
0: I arrived in Ghana on 15th. Wednesday.
2: Mm-hmm. Wednesday.
0: Evening. Mm. Thursday evening, I got an email from Kufas, Kofi Asamoah.
1: Kofi Asamoah, yeah.
0: Yeah, he said, Mr. Happiness, if you have time, would you be willing to pass through? We are inviting you to Despite Otomo
2: Gomezo. Oh, yeah.
1: Right.
0: Initially, I was hesitant.
1: Mm.
0: But then I was like, okay, I'll go. So we agreed on the time on Saturday at 1.
2: Mm.
0: When it was time for me to go, he called me, was like, no, Father Dixon says he wants to meet you wow. and for you to meet the big bosses.
2: Yeah. Yes.
0: So I even went to East Legon.
1: Mm-hmm.
0: And then I was like, okay, for me to wait 2 hours, I even went to Heritage Brewery to drink some beer.
2: Hey, on the beer, beer for future.
1: Oh!
0: So when we finished and I came to the museum,
1: mm-hmm.
0: I was there and then Father Dixon came. We even had a street, I even posted a video, we had a street vibe.
1: Okay.
0: And then we walked to the place.
1: Oh.
0: And then we did a little video.
1: Mm.
0: So when we were doing the tour,
1: mm-hmm.
0: they said Despite and Oforisapon have gone out.
1: Yeah.
0: We were doing the tour and then he saw them coming. So he was like, usually when you go there, they say, when you sit in the cart, it doesn't turn back.
2: Okay.
0: But with me, he was like, no, you guys should turn back. We have to meet
1: wow.
0: them. So even in the cart, it's his people.
1: Mm-hmm.
0: So I sat in the cart. He went to me and was like, Kofi bra bra. So I went and then he introduced me to them. And the way this man, if I show you pictures, I even posted a picture, I was talking to them, my hands were in my pocket. And Ghanaians were like,
1: no, Fele.
0: Me.
2: No, no.
1: Like out of respect.
0: Out of respect.
1: Out of respect.
0: No, but me kasa me sashi mkutuku.
1: And that's out of respect.
0: Yeah.
1: For the elderly.
0: They are one of the people who control the country. It's a fact.
2: Mm.
0: What do you say?
2: Yeah.
1: Yeah.
0: They don't allow anybody close to them.
1: Well, yeah.
0: So for me to get the opportunity to meet them,
2: yeah.
0: And even for Despite asking me, obviously a trans in a new baby kakra.
2: Charlie.
0: And I even said, "Me baby, I'm in pe. Faku, come see here. I see your piku crack on."
2: So I'm far with glass now, uncle.
0: Oh, me show who me first you be zami. Now glass no way.
1: We have to talk about that glass later. So with the video, so it was something you were doing here in Ghana before you
0: in
1: went
0: in Ghana
1: there.
0: I was not doing video. Videos. I didn't even know about, even in Netherlands, I didn't even know about TikTok.
1: Right.
0: I was just doing Instagram more. Mm-hmm. It was mm-hmm. just Instagram.
1: Instagram.
0: Yeah. And WhatsApp status.
1: Okay.
0: Like I cook and then I put it on my, so okay. that my friends will see.
1: So how did you find TikTok and how did
0: a
1: you
0: a friend of mine, Aaron Saki.
1: Mm.
0: One morning he wrote me, Anyami, a app kwe ba e. Actually TikTok. The way post to ni ni
1: Instagram.
0: TikTok eh. Kaya TikTok.
1: Instagram too.
2: Yeah.
0: TikTok. So I registered TikTok, I think was it 2021 or 2022 thereabout.
2: Yeah.
0: And I was just posting my normal stuff.
1: Mm-hmm.
0: And I think the first video I did that went by, I grew like 4 chicken with salad and beer.
1: Okay.
0: Usually when I post videos, I don't check them.
1: Mm.
0: I mean, I just post
2: yeah.
0: for the fun of it.
1: Yeah.
0: So the next day when I woke up, I realized that I've had so many notifications.
2: Where?
0: So many shit. So I realized because of that, my followers
1: also went high.
0: Mm-hmm. Within a short time. And one day, what even brought a lot of people to my page, I do cleaning.
1: Okay.
0: So I posted my job on
1: TikTok.
0: Instagram and TikTok.
2: All right.
0: That is the job I do.
1: Mm-hmm.
0: And a lot of people were like, why did you post your job online? Mm. You know people will mock you. And I'm like, none of these people feed me.
1: Mm.
0: Why should I live my life to please people?
1: Right.
0: It's wrong.
2: Mm-hmm.
0: You see, cleanliness is next to godliness.
2: Yes, yes, yes.
0: Where we are sitting right now, somebody came to clean before we all came.
2: Yes. Mm-hmm.
0: If you, who work here, your boss says, in the morning you have to come and clean the whole building before you start work, will you be happy?
2: No.
1: No.
0: So if you don't respect the person who come and clean before you work, that means you are sick.
2: Mm-hmm.
0: Mm. Imagine everybody goes to the hospital, they say, Oba,
1: no.
0: Will it work?
2: No.
1: No, it wouldn't.
0: Yes. So in Netherlands, initially when I went, I also had this damn Ghanaian mind.
1: Mm. That way you clean.
0: That was like, then I was looking for a job.
1: Mm.
0: Mm?
1: Mm-hmm.
0: I did a mission at travel and tourism.
2: Yeah.
0: Any airport operations.
2: Yeah.
0: But when you move to Netherlands, you can, it's only after 7 years with no criminal record. And so now I'll be to me airport. And I won't take Kasane so. So job, Ijumma will wish me an opa, obebre. What do you say?
2: Yeah.
0: And I'll pay a dire hire. You can have, you can show a bag of 2 million euros. Nobody will rent your house.
2: Whoa.
0: They want to see that you have a job.
2: Job.
0: Oh. That you receive, you have residual income.
1: Mm-hmm. Okay.
0: Well.
1: Mm-hmm.
0: And the reality, Chimmy. I'm paying high. Ejumani be British, sell logistics in Asifono. They only give you temp, they say DHL, you have no temporary contract.
2: Mm. Okay.
0: And a temporary contract, you know. If you want to rent a house, they will not give it to you.
2: Mm.
1: Oh.
0: Well, to me apply for me post me CV. Simple Juma. Papa be friend me. So person who me CV, he's impressed. Papa wow. No will be like e-commerce or ton nyama.
1: Mm.
0: Or sign a printing. Because who papa will know you open mass and but recommend me ama in Crawford. But I know ne juma or you know. Or shall level or shall be CV. To me to me and I recommended me movie so me agency because agency no and I'm CCC a juma or here cleaning
2: wow
0: and I'm catching a guy or shampa me cleaning the idea
2: that's what you told the
0: man. That's what I told the man.
1: Hmm.
0: Me say I want a job I can think.
1: Mm-hmm.
0: On to no Ghana Jimmy Sam.
2: Oh God.
0: Timmy Betnefi.
2: Wow.
0: Every day I was looking for a job.
1: Mm.
0: And at the same time, if you are not a team, if you run a show, turn down. And I was up to February. I said, I'm going to say December. I will be 2 months. I was going to
2: say,
0: and then so you need a Juma office contractor.
2: Mm.
0: You can't get it.
1: Wow.
0: Timmy, your Facebook page, we were sitting on.
1: Mm-hmm.
0: People post job
1: available. Oh. Yeah.
0: Oh. And I'm going to say, you post the cleaning job.
1: Mm.
0: And I'm going to say, I told you earlier, bug up a foot truck.
2: Trust what?
0: So I applied for the job. I applied, oh, no, she only works with women.
1: Mm.
0: On farm, Bema.
1: Yeah.
0: I'm going to say, I was agent situation. T. Me, I help. And don't try me. So try me once a day for 1 month.
1: Mm.
0: Oh.
1: Mm-hmm.
0: I feel not sure, says she likes the way I work.
2: Wow.
0: And she persuaded me to my full time. And I was in my conditions. I'm my per contract I rent tonight.
1: Mm-hmm.
0: So, between my contract now, then I can work.
2: Can work.
1: Yeah.
0: She gave me the contract. And I'm the Nyadai. I'm the Nyadai in 6 months when I'm Jay Juman.
1: Oh.
2: Why?
0: I'm the same thing.
1: I'm just cleaning. No?
0: Yes. Into me copper construction work. Be.
1: Mm.
0: Say, Juman, I'm going to go now. Mm-hmm. Abaga, push the groove scar now. We'll save freezing.
2: We'll save freezing.
0: Me a human 4 days. Friday, no come and call. Me call it sick. Turn around, say, nah, cleaning me inside.
1: Mm-hmm.
0: Or show them me.
1: Mm-hmm.
0: Turn around, friend boys, when I'm kind of soon, baby. So, space and per se, me back. And I say,
2: Ube Juani.
0: And I say, I say, Goofy, are you sure when you come back? You're not going to live again.
2: Mm.
0: And I'm saying, no, this time I promise.
2: Yes.
0: I'm going to stay for long.
2: Beg for good.
0: Yeah. So that's how come it's like a loyalty thing. They helped me when I needed
2: them.
0: Them.
1: Mm-hmm.
0: You understand?
2: Wow.
0: And it's because of I didn't baby uncle Fubi bring him and say, Ukwa Bruchia on. Pejuma Bakupenaye. Stay loyal to that job.
1: Yes.
0: Till Udi Benya Ubi dia.
2: All right.
1: Wow.
0: Because when we say taxing any man.
2: Yes.
0: We have multiple jobs. Or taxing any man. you do end of the year now we file tax, what you mean your problem then? And I'll be filing for permanent residency and stuff. All those things count.
2: Yeah.
0: So when you stick with one job, they see you even as a loyal person in the assessment of your citizenship application.
2: Yeah. Mm.
0: So me, I did that. And I'm Dinya.
2: You're Dutch.
0: My citizenship.
2: Wow.
1: Wow.
2: Wow.
1: Wow.
2: So you're not Dutch?
0: I'm Dutch.
2: Hey.
0: On paper.
1: Now you own a passport.
0: Oh yeah.
1: Yeah.
0: Me standing for Prime Minister Kra.
2: Hey.
1: Whoa.
2: Mr. Happiness, the Prime Minister. So you have Dutch passport.
0: Yeah.
2: Mm. That's the one you are saying it is.
0: It is valuable than a PhD.
1: Kai.
2: Which are the PhDs?
0: PhD from anywhere.
2: Ghana
0: even,
2: one or
0: no, even
2: one?
0: Even from the. What's the name of this universities in America? Ivy League universities.
1: You see, it was a debate in Ghana, and I mean, lots of people spoke about it. Others felt like, why would he say? Others also agreed with you. But you getting the passport, what made you feel that the passport, the Dutch passport, was better than PhD?
0: Okay, let me. What brought about this whole statement?
1: Yes.
0: A friend of mine got US visa 5 years. No drama soon. My GUS 5 years. I have US 5 years. And I'm in problem with Dutch passport. Me call US, I won't go to embassy. I just sit in my room. Within 1 hour, I can buy ticket and fly. Tim, sorry, 2nd June 2024. Sorry, I'm not. I'm from passport. And I'm downloading ESTA application. And then I was applying. $21, that's the fee. Timmy, apply, you know. And I'm called washroom. I'm going to say 72 hours before I get a response. Timmy, to washroom, and I'm here notification. Your application has been approved. Within 1 hour.
2: Yeah.
0: Timmy, video, and I'm saying, passport 20 man call American Bazian Kosala Kojivisa. The passport to Amina, me a sumbo mommy. Chen, say me a PhD Oligo. So I was just making a personal statement.
2: Your personal assessment.
0: My personal assessment. And then I posted it. I have 4 social media handles. So I posted it.
1: Yeah.
0: And then when I wake up, like I said, when I post stuff, I don't check it. So the next day, on the 3rd, I woke up. Social media was buzzing with notification.
2: Yeah. Mm-hmm.
0: Who is it to say education is not good? Like a whole lot. And I was like, do you guys think I'm the type of guy? I'm sorry for saying that. Let me educate you guys.
2: And you came back.
0: And then I came back. You see, passport is identity.
1: Right.
0: And the passport belongs to the government. That's why when you take your Ghana passport, the first page. A statement by the president or the foreign. Now I don't. First, it was the president, but now I think the foreign affairs.
1: Right.
0: He says, "Kindly offer the bearer of this passport the necessary help in accordance with so and so."
1: Yeah.
0: Okay. That's why Ghana has embassies all over the world.
1: Right.
0: So the moment you take your Ghana passport into any Ghanaian consulate outside of Ghana, and you need assistance by law, they are required to help you. Go to Harvard,
1: right?
0: Get PhD cum laude. They cannot even guarantee you a job.
1: After, right?
0: So you see, passport is a property of the government. A PhD is issued by an institution under a government. That is why somebody with PhD still needs passport to move about.
1: True.
0: But somebody without PhD can still make life happen. PhD is a personal achievement.
2: Yeah.
0: The world has been categorized.
1: Yeah.
0: We have first world countries and stuff. In America, now about them crawl back room. Now be the American government to make sure say obey handle only Ghana government bed daily because they're any citizen.
1: Right.
0: Oh. But Ghana now bo PhD or all the Ivy Leagues. Obahana be tuna. You invest in Ukraine form. What am I saying?
1: Yeah.
0: Sisi amtie. Wa mamin ko nyang panduri. Na min ko pe girl bi ane sian pro kra on ba akra kra. Na me nene wo. Automatically akra ye Dutch citizen.
2: Yeah.
0: Your children can inherit your passport, citizenship. No child of yours can benefit from your PhD. Chiso di koye juma. Now, who did skebi fi? But our passport, the moment, ah, obe wo, akoran be benefit iwo. Obe wo, sisi ame wo Ghana hanam, obe wo ten wo Ghana. All of them will become that citizen. They will have access to better education, better healthcare. Like, life become easier for them. Even though I don't have a PhD. But the whole PhD, all they go on issue, robot talking. So,
2: but some of them are also living very good.
0: I'm not saying they are not living very well. I'm not condemning their certificate.
2: Yeah.
0: The point I'm trying to make is say, passport, no one, eh? Who are passport? Depending on the crowd, who fish, no. Opportunities are winning, no. Eh? Funny, say, American, yeah, all PhD.
2: Yeah.
0: Any Ghana, no PhD. I'm a poor opportunity to an international officer. One is the opportunity in the man first. Yeshua crony first, and son your qualification cra.
1: I hear that a lot.
0: Even if you're footballers, even professional footballers, you can create to make us a quota because of a crowd to me fiso. Will be what talent, but he'll be limited because of a crow fiso. So I did not condemn Brofuna no Monte.
2: Yeah.
0: Me say value.
1: And you spoke from your personal
0: yes, experience. And I said value. I didn't say education. PhD is a form of education.
2: Sure.
0: The highest level you attain in education. I did not condemn me the value in a show.
2: And because of that statement, people even thought that you were maybe some illiterate bee somewhere, somebody who had not gone to school. But meanwhile, you were a graduate. You attended this Trans-African College.
0: International Air Transport Association.
2: And so you did tourism?
0: I did tourism and I did airport operations and I did passenger ground services.
2: Wow. So you should like you should have been in our tourism industry by now, helping us grow the tourism industry.
1: Would you like to do that?
0: Now?
1: Yes.
0: If given the opportunity, why not?
1: Oh. Okay.
0: You know, they don't understand tourism. Tourism is not just about inviting people to the country. It's about giving them a reason. To come and return and recommend others to come. We don't have tourism packages. So when people come, one place, I was just watching, before coming, I watched a video on TikTok. A lady says, Zoku Didi or a restaurant, I've forgotten the name.
2: Don't mention.
0: Yeah. That they said AC room. She has to pay 300. Meanwhile, the food is 75.
1: Yeah. There are restaurants like that.
0: Do you know why people prefer Thailand and Indonesia and stuff? Because they make budget-friendly tourism. You get good food without spending much. So people go there a lot. By hand and sister.
2: Okay.
0: I'm packaging in so bad. People come and they feel like they are being exploited. So it's difficult for people to go and recommend others that, when you come to Ghana, blah, blah, blah, blah, and stuff.
2: So the hospitality industry has issues.
0: They have a lot of issues.
2: What about ecotourism and other aspects of our tourism industry? What do you make of how we are faring now?
0: I have not been to any of the eco parks yet.
2: All right.
0: But I know they have one at Bonsu, if I'm right.
2: We have Kakum National.
0: Kakum, they have been to Kakum several times. You see, you want people to visit these beautiful places. The first thing to boost tourism in any country is good roads. And most of our tourist attraction, they're outside of Accra. Accra, Accra, and Papua New Guinea. And outside Accra. Sorry. So a journey will take you 2 hours, for example. Say when the Land Cruiser will good shocks, I will be a little bit comfort on the road. Do you think somebody traveling 8 hours from a flight, now I'm down upper Ewakra, then the next day, and we want to go to Nzulezu or wherever? No, Kono, journey of maybe it takes 4 hours, will be the 8 hours for clients. Do you think this person would recommend a friend to come and see this?
1: It'd be hard.
2: Yeah, that's a point.
1: That's a point.
2: That's a good point.
1: Wow.
2: Let me remind listeners that we have in the studio Mr. Happiness, Kofi Gabbing, Kofi Gaps. Very popular on social media, TikTok, always holding his glass of beer and meat. And then when he's doing that, he'll be playing this song.

0: Life.
1: Wow, with a free Cheers to Life, and you like this song so much. Why?
0: I love it because it resonates with the it's like the truth everybody needs to hear every morning when they wake up.
1: Yeah.
0: Do you think that people who died this morning didn't have plans for this this morning?
2: They did.
0: Are we better than them?
1: No.
0: Yeah, time now. Okay, Ecclesiastes chapter 6 verse 10. Or say everybody's destiny has already been decided. There is no point in arguing with God about your destiny.
1: True. Coffee, I think somebody's on the line. Hello, what's your name?
3: Hello, my name is Afriyuta. And I want to say a very big thank you to you, Mr. Gavin, aka Mr. Happiness, for the massive promo you gave my song Cheers to Life through your numerous TikTok videos. I'm so grateful. Your support has helped push the song everywhere. And I can say it's now become a global anthem for celebrating life. Thank you so much, and God bless you. And to everyone listening, cheers to life.
1: No, you aww, made the song big, man.
2: Yeah.
1: No,
0: was it 3 years ago or so?
1: Yeah.
0: I was scrolling on TikTok, and I saw Uta.
1: Yeah.
0: A free. I think it was a stage performance. He was wearing white. So when I listened to her, I said, where can I find this song? So first, I downloaded the video and extracted the song. So first I didn't have the full
1: the real song.
0: So later I went to YouTube and downloaded the song. So it took me like 2 or 3 days
2: to learn
0: the lyrics.
2: Who's
0: that? I'm sure. I'm trying my money now.
1: Yeah, also sing the song.
0: Yeah.
2: It felt like he was singing your
0: to me, like when I listened to the song, I was like, he's talking to me. To like, as a initially, a lot of people thought I wrote a song.
1: You took the song as your own.
0: Yes, because and you know, resonated with everyday life. Who's sorry, I know, baby, at the patching.
1: Yes,
0: on the hospital. When I don't have money, I can beg. People will give me money.
1: Yes,
0: when I'm sick, nobody can take medicine for me.
2: Yeah.
0: So you see this world, eh? The only thing you can do with people together is to share joy. But when it comes to pain, your wife can only say, "Me kunebe, open your bow, open our benu medru." This is what you want. Now when you are it, me mobi mfaden kwasi asem. I'm be show my ubunfu. We are sir, una was stressing. That's why me social media. I have to be honest with you. The first time me ba social media, TikTok. I remember say me koi juma Saturday bi na na me kan say abuti mfe juma we ho. You still live well because you are well paid. Your standard of living, they make sure every job you do, you are well paid to meet that standard.
2: Yeah. Right.
0: And on Saturdays, yema 50% bonus. Ejuma bia we bia. So, timi kona me video. Bin am post here. Video no ko viral pa. Enya almost say 800,000 views. Ti anopa me fa me phone. Nan ko fa tag me. Mr. Happiness, you have a missed call. Woman bio, me nim no baby, I'm in bony, dimmy my video. Woman, I have family video, no dim attempt. And initially, the way I'm not messaging, Kofu send message, I was tempted to respond.
2: Yeah.
0: And then I have a 5 minute rule. So because I'm sure, we have emotions running through us, a natural thing. But, my America crazy, a bisan who say, is it worth it? Intimate for camera number by video.
1: I reply.
0: But me share state and I'm a woman sat and I'm see my bread. I was saying, dear, point. Why should I waste my energy now already? It'd be a female mono. I'm person replacing to reply this person. And I'm saying, me girlfriend and I'm an auntie sat and let's try cry for chairman. Me winning. So, on no cry, my dear, me ignore. No. She said, I reply, mommy, we are not just my disrespect to my girlfriend. She said, so since then, I'm catching my own say, me. Unless you're not going to be a person. All the time, when you want to get people, You saw man kasa omukasa omukaye. Now rephrase him.
1: Take their words.
0: Omombo wunsa asem omukaye no. Mudin kwa asem.
2: You see?
0: When people attack you, educate them.
1: That's deep. Our colleague here, also here with us at the multimedia group, yes. He hosts Asempa Showbiz,
2: mm-hmm.
1: Ernest Edukumi. And I know he likes TikTok party.
2: Before Kumi speaks, okay. For our listeners who are also joining us live on Facebook and on TikTok as well, if you have any questions you have for Mr. Happiness, you can send them via our WhatsApp number 0548841039. And also, if you're on the live and you want to drop your comments there, you can drop them, you can drop your questions, anything you want to ask Mr. Happiness, just send them and we'll definitely do that here on the show for you. Kumi, you can come
4: in. Mr. Happiness,
0: yes,
4: I've been following him for about 5 years now, so I've seen a lot of his videos. I follow him, the one that you took your son to the football pitch,
0: yeah,
4: and you know, among others. And when you said you have broken heart, and for that matter, you want to go and spend some time, was it in US or
0: New York? Yeah.
4: Yeah. So the broken heart, are you over it? Or it was just for the cameras?
0: It was just for the cameras.
4: Oh, okay. Okay. Because some of us, we felt bad that somebody who makes us happy and it looks as though you were down.
0: No, I was not down. To be honest.
4: No, per what we saw.
0: Yeah,
4: some of us who have been following you, we were like, oh, Charlie, with you to say to me, brapa, you know. So if it was for the cameras, it's all good. And you see, I was happy when you made the world know that there is no quote unquote stupid or bad work or job. And the job that you were doing as a janitor, you know, you were so proud about it and you wanted the world to know that this is what pays you, and because of that it's better than staying home. And do you know something, there are people that we normally undervalue their impact and the effect of the work they do, especially janitors. But I always imagine a day that you come to work, Kwame, can you imagine the day that you come to work and we say the janitors are on strike,
1: Charlie?
4: You know, maybe you can manage for a day, but not 2 days, not 3 days. But normally we look down on them because we don't value, you know, their contribution to the whole, you know, ecosystem and the chain. But they play a very big role in terms of keeping sanitation, in terms of hygiene, in terms of preventing ailments and all these things. They are the basic. They have to make sure they set the ball, you know, rolling for us to also come on board. But normally we look down upon them. And you know something, there is this woman here, she is a cleaner here. I was so proud to know that her daughter works with Joy now.
1: That's wow.
4: And I've admired her from afar. I've not told her this, you know, but whenever I see her, I respect her so much. She's always very quiet, very calm, and you could see that she respects herself and she doesn't want anybody to throw words at her and all these things, because we don't normally show respect to some of these people. But if we understand the role they play, we would place value on what they do. In as much as we come on air, we are the frontliners that people know, but there are other people who work at the background to make sure that the system is clean, the system is ready for us to also have that conducive environment to work. So kudos to all of them. But Mr. Gabs, I like your thinking, I like your energy. You know, when I hear people commit suicide or people hurt themselves because they feel that life has not been fair to them, you know, I get sad, because if people are to think like him, I'm not sure. I think that you should be an advocate for, you know, mental health and all these things, because you have your own understanding about life. Like the song we played, it speaks a lot about how people should see life, whether good or bad. There's a reason, there should always be a reason to live. And you seem to understand life from that angle. And if everybody were to understand life along that line, the world would have been a better place to be, and the suicides and all these, you know, hurting people hurting themselves, you know, will be reduced. So I will say that you've done well, even though some people think that sometimes you don't respect where you come from, that is Ghana, you look
0: No, I don't
4: because I saw a video when you came to Ghana, they came to meet you at the airport. Yeah, and somebody,
0: I don't condemn Ghana,
4: and somebody posted something that all these people, we are celebrating them after denigrating Ghana and all these things. Yeah, I don't know if you've read the comments, you know.
0: You see, you don't give, I've had the privy to meet that some of the ball rollers in this country. And if these people, I don't have to mention them, phone calls I've had with people who control the country, they even appreciate me. So why should I give my attention to somebody who has not even laid a foundation of a two-bedroom house before?
2: Mr. Happiness, some people say we should ask you, are you able to eat all the meat usually carry? See,
0: food is life. So before you eat, why do we go to restaurants in the first place? They make nice pictures of the food. So when we are passing, we get attracted by how the food is served. That is you. The attraction satisfies your soul. So in the rush, you go in for the food and you eat to nourish your body.
2: Right.
0: I don't like eating outside. I prefer to cook.
1: Yeah.
0: Even in Ghana, I've been in Ghana for a week now. I've never eaten outside. Oh. Apart from body, I had to talk about it.
1: And in Kosia.
2: All right, so you don't eat all the meat?
0: No, I don't eat all the meat. I eat, like, I want to serve myself.
2: You want to make it look nice?
0: Nice.
2: You want to feel like a king?
0: I'm a king in my house.
2: Okay.
1: And the food too. And the door, so you eat everything.
0: No, I don't eat. Say fufu say ya. Me to me the fufu ni na, but nam de me to me we ni na.
1: And the drink?
2: And the glass. So, yes, let's come to the glass. Where did you get that glass? Was it customized for just you?
0: I was searching for beer glass. I said I wanted a beer glass that looks different from the normal beer glass. So when I was searching, I saw the boot glass. I was like, wow, this one is different. I've never seen people using this one to drink before.
2: Okay.
0: For initially, I saw one with a bell.
2: Okay, a glass with a bell.
0: A bell. It says ring for beer. So I got that one. And then something happened, it broke.
2: Oh.
0: So I went online again to look for a new beer glass. And then when I saw the boutoir, I said, nah, I like this one. So that's how come I got that.
2: Did you buy just one or you have more?
0: I have more. Even I brought 10 pieces to Ghana.
2: Ah, you should have brought us one.
0: When he says, Friday night, I'm here partying. I'm about partying, we are glasses.
2: I would love to take it as well, because I mean, it for some reason it's just like, it's just a vibe.
0: Oh,
1: you should have brought us some. This is my man.
0: I promise I'll bring it.
1: People love beer, but my brother like this, he loves beer so much. So
4: he's mentioning
1: But have you seen people write that, hey, we kidney you anytime
2: on
0: the analysis machine cry, oh Christ, said I need you. We'll be too meaningful.
1: Don't you think it's good advice?
0: Advice.
1: Maybe they love you. They're thinking that the alcohol.
0: People only like you. You are the only one who can love yourself.
2: Okay.
0: Nobody can. No, people like you. People can like you, but when it comes to love,
1: Yeah.
0: Oh, Papa, no, Mami, oh, say they love you. Who are you? See, I need so Mami to the more we embrace. Never mind what to on yet.
2: But like I mean, because you love your beard, do you do your regular checkups and all that?
0: You see, let me tell you one thing. We don't have the same body. Even twins, we don't have the same body.
1: Yeah.
0: Every human being
1: is different.
0: We have different bodies. That is why even twins, one will be allergic to peanut, the other will not be allergic to peanut.
2: True.
0: Even scientific research, sampling on where Entina edrobia yesi bi ebe paracetamol yesi cure headache. Obi numa ekosu problem ano. Mebo.
2: Yeah.
0: Uche one of the Nigerian actress. I said then also on painkillers am aninya kidney problem.
2: Okay. All right. I mean, once you check your you're good. I think you're good.
1: Yeah. Let's invite
0: me na me frere ambulance a 4 minutes paper bigina me na no. Yen ka se me to fuelo. Worst case scenario, the helicopter crab have a family. So
2: how many bottles do you drink a day?
0: Oh, 6.
1: A day?
0: Ah, it's normal.
1: Is it normal?
0: It's normal.
1: Every day?
0: I drink Desperados. It's like 330 ml. It's a sweet beer.
1: So are you saying every single day alcohol
2: goes into your body?
0: Of course I drink.
1: Yeah. And that's dangerous.
0: But what's dangerous? The beer? When you say, dangerous to your body, balance.
1: Yeah.
0: Once your body organs womb, they function.
2: Yes.
0: They need a DNA, any issue in your manner. And she said,
2: So 6 bottles a day?
0: Oh, yeah.
2: Yeah, and then you eat your food as well.
0: I eat well. Tina me dia ni bia me dino. Me make sure say I have every bit of something in it.
1: Vegetables.
0: Vegetables. Tisa me salad say me use lettuce, me use paprika, me use cucumber, me use maybe a carrot, me use shrimps. And you can say salmon.
2: Okay.
0: And if you have mushrooms.
2: Yeah. That's good.
0: Well balanced. Me ndidi keke.
1: All right. Let's bring in
2: Adam,
1: your colleague. He likes beer too.
2: He likes beer too.
1: Good beer
5: please,
1: drinker.
5: Please.
1: He doesn't have a shoe-shaped glass
5: please,
1: though.
5: Please.
0: I'll bring you one.
1: Why are you pleasing us?
5: Yo.
2: See you.
5: My mom in problem. Oh, yeah, Mr. Happiness, I admire people who are able to build something for themselves. I mean, from nothing and be able to create something for themselves. I mean, my concern will be that now that you've been able to create this following for yourself, it is something which you can convert for word creation. Because I'm not sure this is the first time you've come to Ghana.
0: This is my first time in
1: after 8 years.
5: In 8 years,
1: yeah,
5: yes.
1: 8 years, yeah.
5: Okay. But you've traveled and come back to Ghana before.
0: Oh, several times.
5: Yes. But despite they didn't call you. Nobody called
0: Nobody,
5: you.
0: Exactly.
5: So, this is a following. Because you've created a certain equity for yourself, that attracts people, brands, individuals, among others. So, that influence can be converted into wealth creation. And your problem,
0: okay,
5: and I will also urge you that at times you say your life and call for baby Abishewe Bufu, most of them have nothing to lose.
0: Oh yeah,
5: because you've created a lot of following among others, and that can be converted into money. You have a lot to lose. And to some of them, a young Kamenya.
0: Oh no, me. So
1: you came late.
2: You came late.
0: I think the last time I was live, me for a guy be for 2 minutes. So the people on the live, they were rather angry.
2: Yeah.
0: I'm going to say nobody should respond.
5: Yeah.
0: On one kasa we, you know. I'm not disconnecting.
5: Yeah.
0: They come for the attention. Oh. You have to be reverse psychology.
5: Yeah.
0: We provoke you now some was a wakan yawaka. We see me Jimmy and say we need that. Anna. She said men na me Jimmy. Ti worry when would ya o can't say me defend me. Me defend me.
5: Yeah. So I mean protect it. It's because any easy. So protect it. A lot of people want to get into that space. And, I mean, this can bring you a lot. So protect it, gag it, and ensure that you leverage it well for more benefits. I mean, yeah.
0: Never for ideas.
5: No shaking.
2: Would you like to have a word with the Ghana Drinkers Association? Have you heard about them?
0: No.
2: You haven't heard about the
1: Ghana Drunkards Association?
2: Drunkards.
0: I'm not
2: Association.
0: A drunkard. I drink, but I'm not a drunkard.
2: Maybe you might want to have a word with them so that maybe instead of drink, they can drink, but no, don't get drunk.
0: No, they should drink good drinks.
2: Mm.
0: Oh.
2: Mm-hmm.
0: No more sun, no more supper.
2: Okay.
0: And some call this fight, I say, to the sample fresh, but even 2 years. We are not say boss. Could be.
1: All right, guys, we're hanging out with Mr. Happiness Kofi Garbing, our brother in the Netherlands, here in Ghana now. Obeko Sunday.
2: Yes, before we go into your messages, Showbiz Review is brought to you by Telesel Connecting Energies, Franco Trading Enterprise, Still Phone, Papa Parfi, and Syntex Thanks, and your tough. A year strong. Now let's get into the message.
1: All right, so I have this message here from DJ Spliff, and he says, I was not well and I went to the hospital. After the doctor's prescription, he told me to drink some beer in Germany. Is it Bavaria? The traditional
0: Bavaria.
1: Breakfast is beer with sausage. They are not even complaining about kidney. Some more comments here. This one says, this man is a great man. He sounds like Mark Okereku Mante. Are you related?
2: Do you know him? No. But do you know him?
0: I know Michael Kukumante.
1: Okay. I'd love to meet and work with him one day. Say hola. Say hello, guys. Mr. Happiness. God is good.
0: Hello.
1: Good morning, bro. Right, Brad Kwame and Sister Doreen. I'm Romeo, listening from Ghanaian Times. I remember when Mr. Happiness spoke against PhD. Mr. Kumi was very furious about his utterances. Mr. Kumi, what do you say about that? Big ups to all the Ghanaian Times staff and Adam. Okay? He is... this is Harmony Inside Spin Test. Help me tell Mr. Happiness that his life is an inscription to some of us. Inspiration to some of us. Sometimes I go online to watch his videos and encourage myself that things will surely get better. And Kweku Hagan says, please ask Mr. Kofi why he likes drinking club too much.
2: Oh, he's already spoken about that.
1: Che Ajiman Kinsley says, this man, I like him. Okay, we like him too. And then Ike Afrang, right? Mr. Happiness is in Ghana. Please tell Mr. Happiness that I want some of the Boots beer glass. What?
2: We are now work or contact.
1: Kwame Obrimpon Ahin writes, my guy. And then Nana Kojo says, I love this guy. Abuaji Johnson is here with the comments. Say, good morning, HFM. Hello to Kofi Garbin. I'm also called Kofi. Can I have his number, please?
2: Please wait. Go and message him on TikTok and get it.
1: Godwin Morelli says, real hard guy. Ebenezer Anson writes, the beer man in the building. Engineer Shamaba says, watching the segment live from Tardi. Greetings to WO1 Josephine Kwansen of Bema Camp. Mm-hmm. And then Corby Nyameche drops a comment and says, he's making a lot of sense. Bright Yao Adom writes, before he goes back to Netherlands, he should take me along. What did you say that for? Ashon Joseph says, how has life been outside this country? The country, okay. Oscar Cardozo says, I'm going for a bottle of beer now. Mr. Happiness has wet my appetite.
2: Master, you wanted to go and drink already.
1: Nana Yabuatin writes, people didn't understand this man when he made that statement because we didn't want to understand him. But one thing about us is that when you tell the truth, we tend to come against you. But looking at him from all the angles, whatever he said was true. Ike City phones Ashali Butri Little Junction. Okay. Doreen, I think before we come back to Kofi Garbin, let's tell our listeners about Fantapim and all the things that they do.
2: All right. So for 150 years, Fantapim has been the bedrock of excellence, shaping leaders who redefine the world. And as part of our historic 150th anniversary, the Fantapim Old Boys Association invites you to honor the giants among us. And it's time to celebrate the trailblazers, the innovators, and the dedicated educators who carry the Jin Shekan spirit. So nominate an exceptional old boy, an outstanding teacher, or an impactful partner across our of course our premier categories, distinguished or emerging leadership from academia to the arts and the legendary Eddie Kung Fu. Of course, then we have education excellence, honoring our teachers and non-teaching staff, pan-industry and mobile special awards, celebrating sports, science and sustainability. 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
1: 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Yeah,
2: when you drink beer, you drink water too.
1: And the water you should drink is awake purified water.
4: I have one in my car.
2: Oh, you like awake?
4: Yeah.
1: You see, it keeps you awake.
4: I have one in my car.
1: Yeah,
4: that's the water I drink at home.
1: You see, and when you drink awake, when you drink one bottle, while you are saving your life, you are saving the lives of other people as well. Because in their One for Life campaign, they are supporting people living with various cardiovascular diseases with every bottle that you drink. And these people are at the National Cardiothoracic Center. So please drink awake to save your life and save the lives of others. Kofi, there's a comment here from some people. Someone from TikTok says, ask him about life insurance.
4: Life insurance.
1: Like, yes. That's what the person wrote. I think there in the Netherlands, you have some insurance package that is... I should believe that's what the person means by that.
4: He should elaborate.
2: Yes, maybe elaborate. Right. Somebody also said we should ask you about your clothing line. Did you plan on having a clothing line?
4: Yeah, I have that's a clothing line.
2: Oh, okay. I don't know whether maybe they want you to...
4: I have my own website, MrHappinessOfficial.com, but I think to purchase to Ghana is...
2: Yes, okay.
4: When I go back, I'm going to find a way in bulk and then I bring it.
2: Okay.
1: Wow, you have a website?
4: Yeah, I have a website, Mr. Happiness Official.
2: Okay, and they also want to know if you meet Shatta Wale before you go. You're a big fan of Shatta Wale?
4: Maybe.
2: I mean, people on the TikTok are asking.
4: Yeah, maybe. I'll talk to Sammy Flex.
2: Oh, then.
1: No, he's a strong SM fan.
2: The fans want to know if you meet him before
4: when I finish from here.
6: At Northwest Bank, we're here for what's next. The next bucket list trip.

0: Okay.
1: As I'm not moving, what's that?
2: So, as for you coming back to stay in Ghana permanently, you're not. It's not happening.
1: Once I'm a call back alone. I like Papa Wikayano. I want to focus on my brand. TikTok has even given me a platform, and I have a TikTok shop that they've even given me like someone to guide me till my brand becomes.
0: Okay.
1: When I go back, I'm going to focus on it. I'll stop my job.
3: The cleaning.
1: Yeah, I'm going to stop the cleaning.
2: And then focus.
1: And focus on my job. That one, I can get time to travel a lot and stuff in between here and there.
0: Okay.
2: Okay, some comments here. TikTok on TikTok from Mac West. It says, please ask him how much it costs to travel to Netherlands.
1: Sometimes me say won't be brave. Or they write me a lot.
0: Yeah, because people really want to travel. They want to travel.
2: Jay Bauer says, bro, I live in London, but I want to join him in Holland. I need someone to help me with how to get a job there.
0: If you have London British passport,
1: A British passport. EU UK agreement.
2: Yeah.
1: See the here say about
0: Holland.
1: Holland first. No I could immigration. No I could be side the requirements. We start requirements now. Ombeman requirements.
0: Right.
1: And off a Holland immigration website. IND.nl.
0: Okay.
1: English version.
0: Right.
1: Obe so or a British citizen quadia possible.
0: That you get a job.
1: But I was showing your address first because without an address,
0: you can't work.
1: You can't do anything.
0: Right. Okay.
2: Mugabe GS says, watching you live from Amsterdam, we are proud of you. Maestro Sports Landlord, right? Beardy and Noane Cloud. Hey, Ambassador.
1: You go there. No, Ambassador. As I can't tell them, say I need 10 crates. Wait for the Friday, my birthday, they deliver.
0: Mr. Happiness, you enjoyed on Friday.
1: No, my Friday will come. Hey,
3: do you know Mr. Hagler?
1: No,
2: our producer, the TikTok man.
1: Friday.
2: Let me do this last comment then. Mr. Happiness, this is Brad from Savannah Region, Bwepe. I always listen to you as my mentor. May you live long to enjoy your life.
1: Thank you. May you live long too.
2: Now, I think we should give him the last, the floor to fire. A month for Pewas and people are commenting and all that. What do you have to tell Ghanaians before you leave us on Sunday?
1: I want Ghanaians to believe in themselves. Ghanaians, majority of Ghanaians, don't live to their full potential. They are timid. They always believe the next person is better than them. So when, for example, somebody employs someone, they are afraid to lose the job. So no matter how they are treated,
0: they just stay.
1: So I want to tell them, they are why I employ you. Owe bush you for. Say ne bush you for bitima ejuma na. Nka why I employ. Ejuma is all about respect.
2: Yeah.
1: We should learn to respect each other. One problem I woke up with.
2: Yeah.
1: I don't know if I'm allowed to say this. I saw the recent insult of the president and the family. It's so wrong.
2: Okay, yeah.
1: The Ghanaians have only given President John Dramani Mahama one job to lead the country. Ghanaians did not marry Madam Lordina for him. Ghanaians did not give him his children. So if Ghanaians have any grievances, it should be directed to the job they've given him. So say Oba, 24-hour economy, Oba BACC, and on a son yeah. Oh far for now see John Mani Mama. Ube Jawenum, so be AC. But you don't insult the wife. No wife for no wife for ni ballot paper so. Nemba ni ballot paper so. Inti Sadia no so mujai. Ama indiscipline will cronum too much.
2: Well, I saw a video you did on that, and some people were saying you during the MPP time you didn't say the same when people were saying bad things about ex-president Akufo-Addo, so you were

0: NDC. I saw some. I've been reading the comments on your post most times.
1: I'm a human being, so if I'm in NDC, what?
0: Oh, you are.
1: I support NDC.
0: Okay.
1: But the first time I voted in Ghana, I voted for MPP.
0: Okay.
1: I support NDC. That one, I'm not going to lie. I'm a man of my words.
2: Yeah.
1: Man, when it's wrong, everything we do,
0: yeah,
1: is in the interest of the nation. Send the Ghana, NDC for Penebe Yamo. Ebe Yama obi or Ghana.
0: Sure.
1: Ghana, NDC for NDC abine tissu, NDC for so bebre. And it's our choice in anywhere. And no interest on mine and say. We have to get that mentality out of our head. National development and paramount.
0: Yeah.
1: That is what we should champion.
2: Very
1: President called Sierra Leone. Obedu Sunday as a Monday. Sunday no more meeting. Obaya on rest here. He's still working. I don't know young one. Yeah, you are president behind Ghana history to say, Mama. As I know, young one. It's so wrong. You can attack President Mahama. Just the job you have given him. And no pen ayah diamo diamano. But the family and Ghana ne demano.
2: All right.
0: Wow.
2: That's Kofi. A beautiful watch you're wearing.
1: Thank you.
2: Beautiful watch. Yeah.
0: So Kofi is inviting us for a party on Friday.
1: Friday.
0: Mr. Hagler, come with your bottles. And Adam, come with your drinking accoutrements. Kumi as well. And then
1: I'm presuming when I'm ubi me grilled pork.
2: Okay. Yeah.
1: And ebi a lamb and a goat.
0: Yeah.
2: Okay.
1: But ubi a one person I'm not pack up. Oh,
0: you're sleeping penny, Henry. You're sleeping quani, Henry.
3: Doctor,
4: cheers. Only the memory.
0: Memo.
2: TikTok live for Bisa said location. Which location? It's for only the people in the studio. You people are not part.
0: All right, guys. Thank you so much.
3: I ran to you. Yeah, I'm very careful. Oh, you trip your heart.
4: But Kwame, what can Zambia? First, tourism and our roots.
0: Yes, yes.
4: I think we should talk about it someday too.
0: Yes, true.
2: Definitely.
4: And apart from that too, tourism and exploitation.
0: True. Yeah.
4: And the fact that you see, he's proud about the Netherlands because Oma Yekroni Ye.
1: Yes,
4: that is why he's proud to be part of them. What are we doing to our country? How do we make our country a better place to live, so that they seek for greener pasture and all these things?
1: A bear for visit.
0: Sure.
4: What you say? Because Nipa Bebre took one woman.
1: And they're fact.
4: And look, Ghana need Iran.
1: Me quite on.
4: Who could you? But it's Kasimtia.
0: And now I'll call go back. Kofi Gabin, thank you so much
2: thank
0: for coming.
2: Thank you so much.
0: It's
2: thank
0: a pleasure having you.
2: Thank you.
0: On Daybreak Hits. Anytime you come back, come. Let's
2: come,
0: have
2: come,
0: a
2: come.
1: Now we have contacts. We will link
2: up.
0: 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A big thank you to Mr. Hagler, our producer, Nathaniel Ni Amu Otu, production assistant to you, Ni Upness, DJ Fantastic. My name is Kwame Dadzi.
2: And I'm Doreen Avio.
0: Oh, and let me say thank you to Kumi and Edem as well.
2: And Mr. Hagler.
0: The
2: team, everybody.
0: Coming up next is Music Box with DJ Bidash. 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

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My name is DJ Bradash, representing for your regular host, Mr. Kujo Ampofo, aka DJ Black. It's Music Box. We are till midday, 054-88-41039, 054-88-41039. 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

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Now, join Ecobank Ghana and Joy Business for an inaugural Ecobank Joy Business Financial Dialogue Series. 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So be part of this insightful discussion on digital banking, mobile money, fintech innovation, and cyber security. And of course, the future of financial inclusion in Ghana across Africa. Now, date is Tuesday, 28th July 2026. The time is exactly 8 a.m. Now, the Joy, the Ecobank Joy Business Financial Dialogue Series is shaping the future of finance in Africa. Now, don't miss out. It's going to be live on Joy News TV and on Joy FM as well. Now, physical attendance of this program is strictly by invitation. So if you are not

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So let me also tell you about the Grand Manche Tennis opening, which is happening 2026. So you are cordially invited to the official launch of Grand Manche Tennis Open 2026, which is going to be held under the auspices of His Royal Majesty, the Grand Manche, Ni Teko Tru the Second. Ni Taki Teko Tru the Second. Yeah. Now, this landmark tournament celebrates sporting excellence, youth development, tourism, and community unity through games of tennis. And we bring you together government officials and diplomatic community, the corporate sector, traditional leaders, and the sporting fraternity. And of course, with the media. Now, date is Thursday, 24th of July, 2020.

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And of course, Ghana Tourism Authority. 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That is 024-322-058. 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Now promote tourism and position Ghana as a destination for international tennis. Yeah. So if you love tennis, this is for you. Make way. 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
3: And of course, you've been enjoying the songs made right here in Ghana. This is Music Box. It's exactly 11:30 right here in the heart of the city. Hits 103.9. This is, of course, Music Box. Now I'm going straight into your box to check what you've got in there. 0548841039.

Okay, so first message, this one says, congrats, you are now officially older and even more amazing. Happy birthday to my special someone, Dora. This is coming from Osha, co-founder of Duku Festival. Hey, Osha, wagwan if you please. So happy birthday to you, Dora. Today happens to be your special day. This is coming from Osha. On to my first message. This one says, good morning, DJ Bradash. It be me where I see you Sunday for Tema New Town program where I give you boza. Oh, yeah. Please play me Sakodia featuring Shatta Wale, Everlasting. My name be Endosperm.

Numuria Sack, Shutter. This one says, good morning, DJ Pradash. I'm Ronnie from Nungwa Bwadi. Please, I want you to play me Waiting Again by Vitor AD. And it goes out to all the Afomodi cold store workers inside Nungwa. 0548841039.

Joaquin from Medina Airport says he's tuning. He wants me to play him Black Excellence. Okay. And this one's Achampoman. Achampon somewhere says, please play me Major League from Sarkodie and Kweku Smoke. Okay, I got

This one says, hi, DJ Pradash. I'm called Samuel Quatin from Sagna Enterprise from Liberia Camp. I really love this show. And I'm speaking from Kaswa Camp. And please, I want to greet my boss, Mr. Gaspar. I want you to play him Patapas One Corner.

I want to my next message. And this one says, hello DJ, I'm logged on from UK. Can you play me any song from Lalit?

Big Bradash. Shouts to all the Happy Twins construction workers inside Spinters. Please, I want you to play them Shatawale on God. And this is coming from Kweku Rosa from Spinters. Shouts to you, Big Benson.

Okay, so on to my next message. This one says, DJ Pradash. DJ Pradash, my name is Pastor One Fashion from Tamanuta. Please play me, no, Stone Boy, no, Jigglin' Wild. In advance to me, 2nd of August is my birthday. Okay, so belated happy birthday. No, happy birthday in advance to you. Pastor One Fashion inside Tamanuta.

Hello, DJ Black. Please play me Signature by Kiddy featuring Last Bit. And this coming from Preeti Priscilla. I hope you are fine. Yes, I'm sure DJ Black is very, very fine.

signature music from Kenya. It's got Last Mate on this jam. And it goes out to you, Pretty Priscilla. This one says, good evening, my boss. Please, yesterday is actually morning. Yeah, so good morning, my boss. Yesterday was my birthday. So please play me Sakonye Hope. One of my survivor songs ever. This coming from Asa Hamidu Vincent. Hope GH inside Bekwai. Zambungu Township. Greetings to the celebrity pastor and Samuel Patrick Nana Ekufu Adu inside Teshinungwa. Shouts to you, Ria Anna

0: Everything be cool. Yeah. So this one says, DJ Bradash, trust you are good. I'm a nicey fashion inside at Dabraka. Please play me DJ Bradash featuring Prince Bright, Five Fine Things.
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please, those on my my TikTok console calling me DJ KE, please, I'm not DJ KE, I beg you. I'm not DJ KE. Anyway. So on to my next message. This one says, DJ Bradash, kindly play me Sakodia featuring Kwaku Smoke. Major Lee. My name is Bradash, not DJ KE.

There you go, Sakwadi Akweku Smoke, Major League. They call this jam. Straight on my TikTok console, this one says, DJ Bradash, my name is Ajua. Can you play me any song from Samini?

at Stone Boy on this jam. We'll be wrapping up shortly. This one says, hello DJ Bradash, please play me the high life music from Action Man Kofi.

please. Yeah, friend me DJ K. What do they do on TikTok? Anyway, thank you very much for being part of the show. My name is DJ Pradash. I sat in for your regular host, Mr. Kujo Ampofu, aka DJ Black. Hopefully tomorrow he's going to be here for another rollicking edition of the show. Coming up is the Hit Entertainment News with the beautiful Na Ajele Doku. Na Ajele Doku Oshedu. Yeah. She's coming your way with the Hit Entertainment News. Right after that is going to be the Afternoon Ride with Mr. Andrew Kwesi Amo, aka Antidosti, featuring Na Ajele Doku. Yeah.

mix. Until then, enjoy the very best of the rest of our program. Munjai, me DJ Kihi from Pesadian. Mwa mwye Sadian, Munjai. My name is DJ Bradash. Yeah. Music of Joseph Mathieu. Walk.

0: we assume that everybody in the ghetto is addicted.
1: Mm-hmm.
0: That's actually not true.
1: Mm.
0: There are people there that I found that even are not on drugs.
2: We were able to get them some fabric that they were able to use to customize his name where my logo would be. So it's the same jacket with some customization done on it. So his name on this.
3: If you're a man and you can't cook, learn how to cook.
4: You have to learn how to cook.
5: Mm.
4: See, money only buys things.
5: Yeah.
4: And remember, women also know how to make money. The reason why most women have power over men is that they understand life.
5: Mm?
4: So they know how to make money and how to take care of life.
6: You know, I do. So it's not cheap at all for an artist like myself without any support. Where I can stand and say that most of the avenues, especially the alcoholic beverage avenue sponsorships that we used to partner, not even like for free.
7: You leave Shatawale and Stoboy, you come and see me. Right now, Shatawale and Stoboy, they are ready for the old Ghana. Everybody hear their name. So give the money to Shatawale or Stoboy. He said, no, you know me, big man, pass Shatawale and Stoboy. I said, no. Okay, if you know me, big man, pass Shatawale and Stoboy. Go police station.
8: I'll continue to do it. 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
5: Yeah, as well.
9: But now music has become like fast food.
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9: You know, everybody wants to. 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

0: 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Najili Doku is my name, making the headlines today. As a man, if you don't know how to cook, then don't get married. Coming from Kofi Gabin. I will eventually switch from reggae and dancehall to high life. Coming from Sugar Ranking. Music has now become like fast food. Gospel musician Perez Music. I refuse to take it. Bukom Banku on rejecting 200,000 Ghana cedis and an iPhone left by a stranger. We assume that everybody in the ghetto is an addict. That is actually not true. Coming from Dennis Miracles Abuaje. It's not cheap at all. Stoneboy Fires talks on financial struggles behind his concert. And on the international front, Godzilla versus King Kong actress Kaylee Hotley dies in a crash at 18 years. Bringing details of these stories and more in the next 15 minutes. Already listened to the teaser. Thank you so much for joining me. Let's get into the details. Film director Kofi Fifi Gabin has thrown a shade at men, suggesting that they shouldn't enter the union of marriage if they cannot cook. According to him, women have more advantage over men, especially in marriage, because they understand life better than men do. Speaking in an interview with Kwame Dadzie and during a view on Daybreak Hits this morning, this is what he had to say.
1: So you are at the hospital. Mm-hmm. The first child is home with the husband. Mm-hmm. So if the child is hungry, it means you are doing something effective.
2: Right.
1: Okay. So a man who cannot handle his home, shouldn't marry. It's
3: who
1: a waste.
3: Cannot cook.
2: Who cannot?
1: You cannot cook. Cook. Food is life. Mm. Food sustains life.
4: Man, are you hearing?
1: So as a man, you have to know how to cook.
3: And we are not doing.
4: Oh, maybe
3: So if you're a man and you can't cook, learn how to cook.
1: You have to learn how to cook. If money only buys things. Yeah. And remember, women also know how to make money.
2: Yes.
1: The reason why women, most women, have power over men is that they understand life. So they know how to make money and how to take care of life.
2: Thank you.
1: Men only know how to make money. Mm-hmm. They don't know how to take care of life. That is why most women control men.
4: So it's not the women's fault.
1: It's not the women's fault.
4: The women don't have, they are not bad people.
1: If a man, see, it's so nice that, for example, you are with your wife, it's weekend.
4: Yeah.
1: You say, mind, yeah? Mm-hmm. This weekend, I'm relax. Cooking dinner. Cooking I'm taking
4: you.
1: Care of the house.
4: Yeah.
1: Isn't it romantic?
4: It is romantic. But men.
3: Be calming down.
5: Be calming down, darling.

0: That was Director Phoebe Garvin on the morning show with Dorian Avio and Kwame Dadzi. Dorian seemed to be very excited about the conversation, though. Moving along, Ghanaian reggae dancehall artist Sugar Ran King, the Rabbi, has hinted at a possible shift in his musical direction. He has revealed that he may eventually put less emphasis on reggae and dancehall to focus more on highlife music. Now, speaking on Daybreak Hits with Kwame Dadzi and Dorian Avio, the musician said highlife remains the foundation of Ghana's musical identity and deserves greater attention from local artists. He explained that while reggae and dancehall have played a significant role in his career, he believes there will come a time when he will dedicate more of his creativity and energy in promoting high life.
1: The same style, and he is singing high life, so it means it is true. I hope you get me. Mm-hmm. If you watch their style of composition and you watch mine, you realize some pattern, some similarity. Even if you don't listen to a song at the same time, you realize some similarity, not in the tonation or melody, but the pattern of what delivering a song.
0: Right. Okay.
2: You want to do high life?
1: Yes, I want to do high life.
2: You want to stop reggae dancehall to do high life music?
1: Yes, along the line, I'll stop reggae dancehall and continue with high life.
2: Why?
1: You know, reggae dancehall, especially dancehall, is a youthful genre. You understand? So far as I got some youthful exuberance in me, I'll continue to do it. But at a certain level, I don't think I will be doing dancehall. I'll switch to high life or maybe a mid-tempo reggae song.
3: This

0: dance hall artist Sugar Ranking over there. Now, moving along, Ghanaian political figure Dennis the Miracle Sabuaje has highlighted that ghettos are not merely, in quotes, drug havens, but spaces where many individuals reside solely due to systematic socioeconomic hardships and a lack of basic shelter. Speaking from a personal encounter with such persons, Miracles noted that the rumors suggesting that ghettos are associated with drug addicts are not true, hence such comments should be debunked. He spoke to Mercury Quay in Akwa in Anadra Akuta on USAUA team. Take a listen.
1: You gave them your word.
2: Yeah.
1: That you'll be with them.
2: But me, I did it. I don't know say the place they be like that. No, for real. The place they be. So me, every month I did it.
1: Any special plan for them?
2: Yeah, plenty plans. Why? But I mean, I've identified some of their challenges,
1: okay.
2: Some of the difficulties. You see, we assume that everybody in the ghetto is addicted.
1: Mm-hmm.
2: That's actually not true.
1: Mm.
2: There are people there that I found that even are not on drugs.
1: Wow.
2: That is also one fact that we need to establish. Some people are there because they don't have anywhere to go.
1: Mm.
2: He doesn't have a place to sleep. He doesn't have shelter.
1: Mm. So he's that's the only reason.
2: Yes. Hey, so he's gone there for shelter. So that assumption that everybody in the ghetto, that the ghetto is a drug haven, is not entirely true. There are people there who are there based on other circumstances. But again, once they find themselves there, the likelihood or the probability of they falling victim to addiction now becomes high.
1: Yeah.
2: So I have learned that for me, one of the things I've taken out is that we have a responsibility. If we feel we need to give them a better condition, we have a responsibility to set up.
3: This

0: Moving along, Afro dance hall artist Stoneboy has revealed that he largely finances Beamfest from his own earnings, saying that the annual concert has become increasingly difficult to organize due to dwindling corporate sponsorship. Speaking in an interview with Black Rasta on 3FM ahead of his Beamfest concert in UK in August 2026, the award-winning musician said hosting concerts of an international standard is far from cheap, especially without strong financial backing. Stoneboy explained that one of his biggest setbacks for artists has been the loss of sponsorship from opportunities from alcoholic beverage companies and betting brands following the regulatory restrictions on celebrity endorsements. Please take a listen.
1: It's not cheap at all for an artist like myself without any support, where I can stand and say that most of the avenues, especially the alcoholic beverage avenue sponsorships that we used to partner, not even like for free, you know, avenues that give us business partnerships to do these whole shows, have been shut down by some authorities, where those are the areas that are able to, because of how marketable those products are, that and how public seeking they have to go their partner. But over here, it's very difficult to actually, you know, raise finances to do such caliber of shows. But we always find that passion leads it all, and we are able to scrape the ground and put one or two together to continue to showcase Ghana in that light. It's never cheap. It is really never cheap. And you find out that mostly I do more than one. You know, last 2 years, if you can remember, I think Davido was here, was there. I still had Spice. I still had Spraga Benz. I still had Jashi, you know, so we've just been pushing.
2: Stoneboy, how do you do this without sponsorship? I mean, I know Stoneboy is a big brand. Are you telling me that when you go around performing, the monies you make, you bring that back home and then you spend that on Beamfest without sponsorship?
1: Absolutely. That's just how you reinvest in oneself.
2: So, wow.
1: I think 90% or 80% of the time, that's how I actually rewire.
0: For the award-winning dancehall musician over there with Black Rasta. Now, moving along and on the international front, U.S. actress Kaley Hoddle, who starred in the Godzilla vs. Kong movie series, has died in a car crash at age 18. Hoddle, who was deaf, portrayed a young orphan named Jaya in the 2021 blockbuster and reprised the role in 2024 sequel, Kong vs. Godzilla vs. Kong, The New Empire. Her father, Joshua Hoddle, posted a video statement via Facebook using American Sign Language to confirm details of her death. Police officers in Frederick, Maryland, said excessive speed was believed to be a factor in the single vehicular crash on Tuesday morning. Around for the entertainment news bulletin on Hits 103.9 FM. Thank you so much for doing the listening. Thank you for joining us. And a big thank you going out to Hits News team. My name is Najili Doku. Coming up is the afternoon ride. 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
0: The afternoon ride with Andy and Najeli. They define the afternoon.

0: Good afternoon to you and welcome to the show.
1: Good afternoon to you too.
0: Yes, this is DJ Andy Dusty together with now Shedua Ashwad.
1: My name is Najelo Duadoku.
0: Now
1: Oshedu. There are people who come for you.
0: Which one is Oshedu?
1: Na Ajele Oshedu. Oshedu.
0: So there's no Shwadoku.
1: Hey God.
0: Yes, they say it's Oshwado. What?
1: Also best of all, you come from the same.
0: Say it in Ga. Masamabo.
1: Yeah,
0: Masamabo. Yeah. Listeners, Masamabo. Masamabo
1: from
0: to
1: the Ajimpa we will come for you.
0: Masamabo to Ga Court.
1: Yeah.
0: Yeah. Welcome to the show, folks. Welcome to the afternoon, right?
1: What's your gun name?
0: Huh?
1: What's your gun name?
0: My gun name?
1: Uh-huh.
0: Hey, Charlie.
1: You have to find one.
0: Ni
1: what?
0: Ni Okanja. Oh, what? Ni Chawili. Which one is Ni Chawili?
1: It's a name from one of the tribes. Which one of the tribes?
0: No.
1: Which tribe do you want to come? The Ghana community. Which one do you want to come from?
0: Ni
1: Lante Jawe.
0: No, Lante, I'll be too hard.
2: Asafuache.
0: Thank you.
1: Numo
2: Asafuache.
0: Asafuache.
1: Namo Ola Asafuache.
2: Of multimedia. The second.
1: Namo Ola Asafuache.
0: Please. He is bestowing upon me a title. Just let me accept it.
1: No, I'm asking which
0: don't
1: tribe.
0: Ask.
1: Which side?
0: Don't ask.
2: Multimedia.
0: Ah.
2: Numo Asafuache. Numo Asafuache. DJ and the Dusty.
0: No. JDJ.
2: Okay.
0: JDJ.
2: Numo Asafuache.
0: Numo Asafuache.
2: And the Dusty.
1: Numo Asafuache.
0: Numo Asafuache. Ni Dusty.
2: Okay.
1: I know.
2: Asafuache. The Numo is the same as Ni.
0: Yes. Numo.
2: Okay.
0: Numo.
2: Okay. Numo Asafuache.
0: Numo Asafuache.
2: Dusty. Of multimedia.
1: The second.
2: Numo Asafuache.
0: No, the Dusty. Second is there first.
1: I
0: mean, I'll be that.
1: Mm-hmm. I mean it.
0: Numo. Hey, listeners. I told me Numo Asafuache Dusty.
1: Uh-huh.
0: Of multimedia.
1: The one. The one.
0: The Ekume.
1: The Ekume.
0: Hey.
1: No. But I like it though. It's very nice.
0: No.
1: It's a way.
0: Yeah, yeah, man.
1: Hey!
0: It is Sunday.
1: Uh-huh.
0: Hey.
1: Uh-huh. Speak the gun.
0: Guys,
1: mm-hmm.
0: Asema Bane.
1: Saneba.
0: Oh. Listeners, I call me Ni Asafuache Dusty.
1: Numo
0: Asafuache Dusty.
1: Okay. Multimedia, the one.
0: Stop the of the which one is of multimedia? Which one?
1: We just want to leave to this location.
0: No, that it must be within this perimeter, no, like within this
1: big.
0: Yeah.
1: The rule of the Gang Kingdom.
0: Hey.
1: The Gandang Betu.
0: That one there, I beg.
1: I beg.
0: Gaman Che. The man likes me. You know, yes. His Royal Majesty. King Taki.
1: True.
0: He's a fine gentleman.
1: Oh, he is. Have you seen him in his tux? Oh, my God.
0: Yeah.
1: My king's so fine.
0: You know, when his mom passed, I went there.
1: Oh, you did?
0: Yeah, I went to pay him.
1: Noella was trying to read the obituary.
0: I went to pay homage. I went there twice, actually. I think the first time I went there was with, I think I went there with Charterhouse.
1: Mm-hmm.
0: Or Musica, one of them.
1: It was Musica.
0: No.
1: We did a story on it, right?
0: Yeah. I think I was there
1: and
0: with
1: there was
0: Charterhouse.
1: A video.
0: I was there with Charterhouse.
1: Mm-hmm.
0: Yeah. All right, folks. Thank you very much for tuning in. Yes, welcome to the afternoon ride. Guys, let me know what you're having for lunch. Me,
1: mm-hmm.
0: I've eaten rice. Okay, jollof rice.
1: Mm-hmm.
0: Jollof rice with jollof rice with chicken sauce,
1: mm-hmm.
0: pork,
1: mm-hmm.
0: Hey, pork, and chicken thigh with shito. What else? And And some vegetables, just the vegetables. They always say, "Baby, minyaka crab, minyaka pies."
1: When they come, sir.
0: Back in school, that was how says maybe I can get a kind of pies, as in peace.
1: We used to say church.
0: Church.
1: Church.
0: Uh-huh.
1: And
0: then pies.
1: And then pies.
0: Pies. Pies.
1: Say
0: prempe. Yeah. Proper say prempe. Yeah. Peace. You kind of pies. There's a kit to Abby. Pies. Yeah.
1: Church.
0: Yeah. Folks, welcome to the afternoon ride. We're on till 3 p.m. today. Today is the midweek's edition. So yep. This is July 22nd.
1: We're going to have a good conversation.
0: Huh?
1: We're going to have a good conversation.
0: Today?
1: Yeah, we're asking, you know, film director Fifi Gabin was here and said that, you know, he threw a little shade at men. But I think it's very, very interesting that he said
0: Frank
1: that.
0: Fifi Gabin.
1: Yes, please.
0: What did he say?
1: He says that if
0: so, it was him running his mouth talking about men should learn how to cook. And
1: yeah,
0: men should
1: so
0: learn to cook.
1: So we're going to have that conversation. If you don't know how to cook,
0: I don't know how to cook.
1: Boy,
0: so
1: that's why.
0: Wait. A hand in the crack and saying,
1: if you shouldn't go into institutional marriage if you don't know how to cook. Your thoughts on that?
0: Oh, why me enjoy?
1: Hey, also for that.
0: Ah, madam, I'm in the media. You are my helper. You're supposed to support me.
1: He added that he thinks women understand how life works because they know the basic stuff.
0: Ah.
1: They can take care of themselves. And then literally, men will have
0: to rely on somebody. You need a nutritionist girlfriend. You need a dietitian girlfriend who can help you.
1: You think women don't know all those diets?
0: Not all women. Women wear their name and chinature. Let me know what you're having for lunch. 0548841039. That is the WhatsApp number. Please send your voice notes at 2 p.m. AJ Doku and her crew be here. Medium internet.
1: But don't forget to keep your messages also coming on that. 0548841039. Let us know your thoughts. The men who can cook out there, shout outs to you all. Cooking amazing things for us. Those of you who have been experimenting in the kitchen like Andy Dawson to us, shout out.
0: Nice. Hi, guys. So send in your lunchtime stories. Let us know where you are. Please, if you're sending your voice notes, if it can be in a quiet environment, that's fine. Please don't let the background be too loud. Welcome to the show. It's probably brought to you by Kel Charcoal Toothpaste. Chichu was sent. Welcome to the show. It's the afternoon ride.
3: 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This is Richie the Beatmaker. And right now you're listening to my favorite DJ, Ashanti's finest, Andy Dusty.
4: It's a hit, man. Della.
0: Richie. And that's my remix. This is Andy Dusty.

found love right where we are here on its 103.9 FM. So I'm sharing music made in Ghana. And that's music of Nilante. Ah, this guy can sing. Hi, the singing doctor. Chale. Doctor 10 sing away. Chale, the guy they sing too much. Doctor Nilante. Sure. Don't be small. Guys, I've got you. Let me know what you're having for lunch. 054-884-1039. Send the WhatsApp messages. Send your voice notes and I'm going to play them on air. Let's enjoy Nilante one more time. Hey, Ninoy, wagwan.

only happens when you work with a Jamaican producer like like Dee Fraser, man. 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Most of you guys know Ghanaian producers are doing so well, man. Maximum respect. Maximum respect. Ghanaian producers, amazing, amazing, amazing. Hey, guys, tomorrow, Rascal Coup premieres his brand new song on Daybreak Hits. Nia Kanedos. That's the title of the song.

Yeah, na na auto adia ni auto adia to me so na. Wa de jana. Eh rasta. Rasta for chale. E jana so na kumo me to adia ya to me so na Fireman! His name is African Child. Yeah, African Child sings Kumo on the Reggae Fest rhythm. Now, I mentioned earlier that tomorrow, Rascuku is premiering his new song. Matter of fact, tomorrow is his birthday. And tomorrow, he's premiering a new song produced by yours truly, yeah. This is my first reggae production. This will be my first reggae production. I mean, if you have the right musicians, production is not too difficult, right? Yeah. At the end of the day, Rascuku can sing. And Dr. Ray had already

0: So tomorrow is going to be nice. But I'm going to give you a... Let me just... well, the way it's going to be there. Yeah. That's right. So tomorrow... You're gonna feel it very much. Yeah. You know, be small. You know, be small. Okay, folks. Keep it tuned in. I've got the very best of songs for you. I've got the lunchtime stories also coming up. All right? The lunchtime stories are coming up. So, yeah. I've got you. I've got all the very best of lunchtime stories. Guys, the way my guys are trying to... I'll kiss somebody today. Yes, DJ KA is my very good friend. I should hold on. Hold on to what?
1: With a prayer.
0: No. I won't do that.
2: Are we praying?
0: No, I'm not going to pray now.
2: Why aren't we praying now?
0: No. If my people misbehave...
2: Which people?
0: I will curse them.
2: We are cursing who?
0: Yes. No, my name is not DJ KA.
2: It's
0: listen.
2: Numo.
0: KA is my very good friend.
2: Who's KA?
0: I spoke with him yesterday. Yeah, you don't... KA is... Don't you know DJ KA? You know the street.
3: This afternoon, people were calling me DJ KA.
2: They say he looks like him.
0: Yeah, indeed, you look like DJ KA.
2: He said his nose.
0: No, but not only his nose. You look just like DJ KA. When no, we are when him sir is true. British, no, it's re. But KA is a nice guy.
3: Yes.
0: KA is handsome. Last year we were in New York with KA. And immediately we got to the airport.
2: Mm-hmm.
0: Immediately we got there, people started shouting his name.
2: Hey.
0: That must tell you how popular he is.
2: In now, the US?
0: Yes, in New York. JFK. People were calling his name already. Ah, it's DJ KA, hello.
2: Hey.
0: And that's my brother. That's my friend.
2: Good for you.
0: And I won't allow anyone to sit here and say anything negative about him. You people are there saying what? No. Oh. Whoever tries anything, I will curse you. Hey. Yes.
4: Are you a fridge repeller or a
2: TV
4: repeller?
0: Me, you are washing bay. The whole car. If you people... Yes.
4: The second.
0: God. People are also telling me that I have something hidden.
2: What's it having hidden?
0: God. Oh, we're right.
3: Your video will be out too.
0: Why? Where more?
2: Yeah, because it's not your first language.
0: Mini Sanipone.
2: Uh-huh. I'm born on. I'm a boomer cra.
0: Charlie.
2: Kafa medan. Take you on your
0: tail. How you sit there and you are saying...
2: I'm a born owner.
0: Ah!
2: I'm a boomer cra.
0: Charlie!
2: Kafa medan.

0: workers.
1: I'm saying, if anyone tries to put anything on me, God, I curse the person.
0: Minus me.
1: Media Makachero.
0: Minus me.
1: I've told you
0: already. Minus me.
1: God, they are accusing me of having a video hidden. God.
0: Anya.
1: God, I know I have not hidden any video.
0: Are you sure?
1: Even on my camera, there's nothing hidden on my phone. If anyone has a video of me,
0: Jesus,
1: God, by your power, erase.
0: Erases.
1: God, by your power, delete.
0: He deletes it.
1: God, by your power, discard.
0: Discard it.
1: God, by your power, recycle the bin. In the,
0: they can bring it back from recycle bin. Let's change that
1: I am
0: way.
1: Praying, don't disrupt my prayer.
0: I'm giving you adjectives.
1: Don't disrupt my prayer. God,
0: delete.
1: Delete.
0: Discard.
1: God, discard.
0: Yes.
1: God, recycle. In fact, God, dust bin it.
0: Dust bin it.
1: God, you retrieve what for who? No.
0: You retrieve it for
1: you. Don't retrieve anything.
0: Discard.
1: God, if anyone has my... In fact, let me make a call. I want to find out if...
0: You haven't said amen. How are you going to make the call without the amen? Let's do the amen first.
2: That means your video is somewhere.
0: Your video is somewhere.
2: Your video be share, baby.
0: If you're calling someone,
1: I have a video of me dancing.
2: And you're not crazy.
0: You don't yes. I have video. I have videos of him. Hey, I'm vindicated. I have videos of you.
1: Doing what?
0: Fabia.
1: What was I wearing? No, what was I wearing?
0: You were wearing either here in the studio as you were hiding.
1: Yeah, so if you have videos of me in the studio, that's fine.
0: No, but you were doing something suspicious.
2: Again, is it? Wakumetu.
1: And now I got to be friendly. Video, they were saying, you did crazy. God, send fire. God, send fire. God, I say fire on that person.
0: Amen.
1: Whoever thinks negatively of me.
0: Oh, yeah.
1: God, if anyone has my video.
0: Oh, yes.
1: Lord, fire them.
0: Speaking the language
1: let
0: of the
1: phone be locked. Hey, no. If the phone, if we lose the phone, it may go to someone and that will also be another issue. God, burn the phone.
0: Amen.
1: God, burn the phone. If anyone is sitting by me thinking that she will see a video of me,
0: hey.
1: God, spoil her phone.
0: Hey! God, my phone is already spoiling.
1: God, in fact, block their social media handles.
0: My social media is not blocked.
1: Especially Snapchat.
0: I'm posting it.
1: Posting, waiting.
0: Please follow me on Snapchat. Come there with me.
1: No way. You know I love you.
0: I love
1: you. Guys, hey, don't worry. Guys, I'll get you lunch. How about that?
0: Yeah, what way? The whole way.
3: What is it?
0: Yeah,
1: I'll get you lunch.
0: We want fufu from tree from some place. I know.
1: No.
0: We want fufu.
2: Someone just told me that your video is somewhere.
1: Me?
2: Yes.
1: No way.
2: Okay.
0: But I should actually need the video I have.
2: No, I don't want that one.
3: Assaulted.
1: I go Pedriani, sir. Go for Pedriani too much. Assaulted. Okay. Rice.
0: Oh, hey, fan.
1: Rice.
3: For me.
0: Oh, we need a food right now. I come to do from me.
3: Tomorrow. Today, do fast.
0: I should do Kini. Hey, this girl, you don't like me.
1: Listen, I can make...
0: Oh, we are coming for the
1: I
0: show.
1: I can make magic happen.
0: Uh-huh.
1: In fact, I can call Chef Della.
0: Wow.
1: Chef Della.
0: Yeah?
1: Della, if you are listening...
0: Yes, sir.
1: We want 10 packs of rice.
3: Jeje.
2: Solid.
1: God, touch somebody. I pray that rice, 10 packs of rice appear... Appear today.
3: What's with their voice pitch?
0: No, my stomach is beginning.
1: You don't listen to radio. You don't listen to radio. Appear 1, 2, 4, 3.
0: We don't hear radio. How?
1: People, you don't. Chef Della, tell how many are we? 1, 2, 3, 4, 5.
3: 12.
1: I don't go to
3: 6.
1: The new guy, what's his name?
0: Kelvin.
1: Kelvin and Macho Man.
3: Yes.
0: Yeah, Macho. And Arnold. Arnold carried your bag.
3: I don't eat 2.
0: Eh?
3: So 12.
1: Arnold.
0: Hey, Raddy.
1: Chef Della, we need 12 packs of rice. Make it 12. Add two. Add two. I pray. Let God touch somebody. If Why Abdallah is not bringing it? Let somebody bring it. God, we're asking two more plates. Two more plates. Two more.

0: Ha! Hey. Your children have prayed.
1: Amen.
0: Sarah do not take off. And yeah.
1: Shall I get you some water?
0: When we are preaching on radio,
1: yes,
0: when we are in the spirit,
1: hallelujah,
0: when we are in the mind and in the soul, the Bible says flesh,
2: flesh,
1: flesh
0: and blood. Listeners,
1: I'm not prepared. I saw some for my many prepared.
0: Sorry,
1: I go to Keepers Chapel International.
0: Oh, yeah, there was a real.
1: I chop make a media home.
0: Ah, media no here.
1: We say
0: media no here. Sorry for my post. And then I hear me media.
1: And I do other things too.
0: Like what?
1: They are listening, so they know.
0: Oh. Ah. Me where I go church. Hey. Me do my church. Me a bomb fire. Me tell my church youth. Me tell the me the spares akata many. Thinking no one has seen me, and the pastor was trying to play a sound. Into. So an audio,
1: yeah.
0: And it wasn't coming out properly. And mm-hmm. I sat down quietly. Who has a song for the baby? Well, watch your shoot now. I'm sounding going. Cancel the corner going here. My guy, watch your shoot to disperse and see when he now no competition. Be your idea first. You can't your any more. Cancel the what's up?
1: Nay, and because how can you be in a church with such skills? And you're not letting the
0: to
1: you know.
0: All of you sending messages, may God block your phones. DJ KN means DJ Kwesi Amo. God will punish all of you. God will punish you.
1: Hey,
0: whoever
1: calls suffer, or suffer, we don't do that.
2: Hey,
1: we don't, as a man of God, you don't be shouting,
2: God will punish you now.
1: God, no, we don't do that.
0: Mungo tia da kwa yadom. What's his name? Demi feeling no.
2: Opambo.
0: No.
1: Prophet.
0: Prophet because you're bro.
2: Hey,
1: but he doesn't shout nyambe tia oka.
0: Ato baby bekun.
2: Oh, Kebi.
0: Ato baby bekun.
2: Oka.
0: Ato baby bekun.
1: Ato baby! But what he's saying, nothing is very deep. Muna munti asye sa, she. Ato baby can kill you.
0: Let's get to our lunch. I owe you guys. Look, today I say, mun relax. Chef Della, I have prayed.
1: Is it coming now?
0: Eradim Pacho. Mami fa amen and count.
1: Amen.
0: Amen.
1: Amen.
0: Which means the man can be a baby more. Why better I be our phone by say? Yeah. Chef Della will bring the 10 packs. Someone else will bring 2 more packs.
1: I think he has already ordered the food. That's why. Because he realized that we're hungry.
0: He's listening and I know that he listens. Don't you believe in the power of God? I believe.
1: I'm a walking testimony.
0: Thank you. May God make you believe.
1: Amen.
0: Whoa, Meshawa, you 2 more.
1: Hey, Aden!
0: I don't bang them. I'm prophesying.
1: 2 more?
0: Yes.
1: Haven't you realized that my children are entering the teenage years? Right now, they are doing Sazy Life. I don't even look my age. Hey. Sazy Life. Fine gay.
0: Guys.
1: Yes, sir.
0: Tomorrow, Raskuku will be here to premiere his new song.
2: Finally,
0: on Daybreak,
1: a baby
2: you know
1: is
2: the
1: coming through.
2: Spoke about the song. I dreamt about the song.
1: Oh my God!
2: Like I went to sleep and I dreamt that Raskuku was singing to me.
1: Raskuku, please, somebody is trying to take you away from me.
0: Hey, Kuku, get vibes.
1: He's coming. Our baby boo is coming through. I really enjoy talking to him. He's, you know, he's calm.
0: He's premiering the song tomorrow, produced by yours truly.
1: Mm. Yeah.
0: Yeah.
1: That Akwesi.
0: That's my first.
1: AKA Akwesi Karen.
0: My first Akwesi
1: Selzy.
0: First reggae production.
1: Oh, really?
0: Yes, the first time I'm producing a reggae song. Mm. And when I heard it, when I got the final mix from Osei, I was like, Jesus.
1: You a maestro.
0: Oh, my
1: God. You the man. You the boss.
0: Then I sent the song to Raskuku and he said,
1: Bruh.
0: I was seeing Gumi.
1: Out.
2: Do me, Subayo.
0: No, it's true. When I played it the first time.
1: You loved it?
0: No, I had tears like, God.
1: What part are you?
0: Papi,
1: I have a request.
0: Yeah, look, guys. Yeah. Let me give you a...
1: That's not he does. I don't like it too. Like, what kind of game is this?
0: My mouth tip. Ninoy, Raskuku is giving you a gospel song. Now you can play it on This Is Gospel. Mm-hmm. DJ Bidash, you are the producer of This Is Gospel, right?
3: Yes, please.
0: Eh?
3: Yes, please.
0: When does it air on radio?
3: 5 to 8
0: Every day. No, be Sunday.
3: Every Sunday.
0: Yes, Sunday. No, be the last Sunday. Be I come here where I came to help you produce.
3: You
0: yes.
3: came to help me.
0: Yeah. It was 5 a.m. I came here before the host.
1: Bruh.
2: Where were you from?
1: Why the spirit's boss?
2: Where were you from? Where were you going?
0: I know the FAO, baby. And we are by phobia. And you're going to cry me more.
3: Oh,
0: Jai.
3: Oh,
0: boy. Listeners, what kind of lifestyle is that? Okay, let me give you just a tip. Just anono.
1: Do you know what he did?
2: Andy.
1: No, not Andy. He's the one sitting behind you. No?
2: This one, Sofumoko.
1: Hey.
0: I remember Sarkodie. When Sarkodie sent me a song to premiere it, Sarkodie featuring Rude Boy. Lucky, you remember that song?
2: Yeah.
0: So I had to break the song on radio. And I kept teasing. Then Sarkodie's wife.
1: Tracy
0: came to tweet and he just did play the song, la.
1: I'm lucky.
0: Guys. Okay.
1: Okay, let's go.
0: Okay. Okay. As I
1: What's that?
0: So tomorrow you listen to
1: How you like this?

0: We can take this to hold body for the time being.
1: Tomorrow.
0: I'll use this to hold body when it comes tomorrow. And tomorrow I got questions to ask.
2: I mean, it's
0: back with you.
2: Gospel, man.
0: I have a request.
2: Go and listen to it in your house.
0: Not on Ras Kuku. I can't wait.
2: Now the Lumba will say, so, Brana, and you know me, I'm on Ras and the Awadu. Now, they do one but two, now one, or some go to a movie.
0: Have you worked with Adina before?
2: Adina, no, I really want to.
0: Good, then that's my request though.
2: Okay.
0: Because I love her voice. Her vocals are just amazing.
2: Right.
0: Yes.
2: Listeners, please, let's get to the
0: conversation for today.
2: Yeah. Folks, let's get to our lunchtime stories.
3: Andy Zati Dusty. Good afternoon. Andy Eneme Nyamilet Kenken di Ewa Dadwa ho. 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Good afternoon.
2: You know,
0: Zaddy is for us to say it.
1: No, Zaddy. Zaddy.
0: Ebia, Debbie.
2: Okay.
0: Brahmin.
2: Ebia.
0: Hey, man, catch you. Hey, Brahmin.
4: Hello. Good afternoon. Ni Asafuache. One. New more. Mr. University. So, yeah. My name is Abdi Minti. Mr. University. Every idea. Lunch. Body a PC. 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Mr. Industry, only baby. Uncle Mobina last now need in one was my tool. I say similar data to me obey weakening. Mr. Industry, the tendency of meeting will be Naja, like a kind of fire. There is a lady, no, yes, for Baba Slammy. Oh, I'm Yadum, or by, or Bano, or to shed me, you know me, and send me a brammy. Oh, shedding is where fit. I was interested in any feeling, they are hanging wood up and come up. And I just lady by. Mr. Industry, they say, easy. I'm best imagine my home, I'm saying, they say, my mint minion was Magasab. But I'll dream of my own. The lady in a year so awkward, I saw Connor before a crab. Awkward. Could be what do you say? Yeah, that didn't you know. Mr. Industry, if Reggie is also, I don't want to wait because. The number one name is no Timani na NCP NT ordinary ko. Na mi se isi and ye my abe ye jezi ye my de. Enye isi o isi ano oba ma wa de awa ma wa de se obenya bibi nti o. Isi a chef te fez na nka ye be ma cho wa de ana so ma wa de a. O ma o fo eruizi. Ma isi a de a chef tu wa ko ma no so. Nti wa o ba bi a cho wa de bi a no. Ka hu ze o be ba o ba no nti mi o be je na de. O ni nyam yo juma e o boy T Limbs Shah Hills.
2: Yes, yes.
0: Want to go jeans time the bed. Want to go jeans 3 rounds. 2 shirts 4 rounds.
2: Ke ze dia. E ma ni to ade anje o.
0: Eh?
2: Omo nche.
0: Because when we used to dash with people were playing with us and playing with our feelings.
2: Yeah. Okay, guys.
5: Mr. Andy, good afternoon. At the same, one in a patch of moya pa, ubi bini ni. We had a jamaje, body and PC pa, an intro, stew. I'm a one willy, Nesamon. Namdikushia, baby, and ubi ya won. Now, Mr. Andy, maybe I may catch all the way now. Ubi and Kajosa Fansatum. We had the man to me, but one in a. Now, I'm a chow. I'm a boy Monday and my birthday. Tomorrow, bye. That's it.
0: Obibini. Border of life.
2: All right.
6: Andy, Dusty, Andy D. It's been a while. This is JR from Jamestown. I think this afternoon, what I'm taking is, I'm taking some tea with bread and pear and a little bit about salad and just sitting behind my radio and just listening to you. You are just amazing guy. God bless you. Charlie, can't you be me? Charlie, I'm small to you. Charlie, we don't call Kim Piske. How easy it is.
0: Yeah, I miss you, Charlie. Oh my God, my kinky, this thing, best friend.
2: My this Kempinski story.
0: Why you went to Kempinski?
2: I went to DJ at an event at Kempinski, and my Gizo was the MC. I think we were there with, was it Nikki Simona? I think it was Nikki. And she had placed an order. Chale, come there. The client wanted us there earlier. So we went there setting up the equipment and da da da da da da da. Okay, fine. Ah. Chale, come there. So Chale, they brought a bottle of Coke with some sandwiches. Near the toothpick beer to your money at there. And the guy brought it. Pacho, who requested for the phone? Oh yeah, me. Oh yeah, quick. To Dubai and I'm toothpick. So I just took half of the bread, I just picked the sandwich. To me, I said, I'm going to eat or the bill on the tone. So I looked at it. I'm like, wait a minute. But when I requested for it, you know.
0: Shut
7: up. It's a Wendy Bium.
0: How big was the bread?
2: I'm not trying to say triangles.
7: Two slices, my boy.
2: Oh, then you're two slices. I think about four.
8: Cheers for Kwaji days. Yeah. I took a look at them things. Brandy, you spoiled it. You make my day today. The way you spoiled it, giving a happy giving self. And the D, baby, what's up? And then they put water cradle on you, put it on. The banana, all bottle pa, jedo. Yeah, a moon on your cotton corn. Yeah. Cotton corn, white, the manasio, nasino wash, you can clear. Now, a bambina did it, the me, of course, square, but and it's trebly I share a cold doom and I cause nonsense punazi. Only a double do what I could do, and they are the old cordo. Brandy, yeah, you check your style, yeah, but you know the force. Those who do with the coil program with the test, sometimes we need to hear from us. If you check up on us, see your brother man, what's up?
2: Oh, Fanti Montana, I'm so sorry about that. But thank you very much for reminding me. I'll make sure I do better next time. Keep it tuning in here on its 103.9 FM. Here is Jolly.

0: talent. There are people who have it.
1: Amazing, amazing talent. Okay, guys, let's get talking. AJ.
2: Yes, sir. So today we're asking this very beautiful question. One of our guests here this morning was talking about something very important. Now, he said, as a man, if you don't know how to cook, don't get married. That's coming from Kofi Gabin. He reveals his film director, Frank Fifi Gabin, has thrown a shade at men, suggesting they shouldn't enter the union of marriage if they cannot cook. Now, according to him, women have more advantage over men, especially in marriage, because they understand life better than men do. Speaking to Kwame, he did that with Kwame Dati and Dorina View this morning on Daybreak Hits.
3: So you are at the hospital.
2: Mm-hmm.
3: The first child is home with the husband.
2: Mm-hmm.
3: So if the child is hungry, it means you are doing something effective.
2: Right.
4: Okay.
3: So a man who cannot handle his home shouldn't marry. It's
4: who
3: a waste.
4: Cannot cook.
2: Who cannot?
3: You cannot cook. Food is life. Mm. Food sustains life.
2: Man, are you hearing?
3: So as a man, you have to know how to cook.
4: And we are not doing.
2: Oh, maybe So
4: if you're a man and you can't cook, learn how to cook.
3: You have to learn how to cook.
2: Mm.
3: If money only buys things. Yeah. And remember, women also know how to make money.
2: Yes.
3: The reason why most women have power over men is that they understand life.
2: Mm-hmm.
3: So they know how to make money and how to take care of life.
2: Thank you.
3: Men only know how to make money.
2: Mm-hmm.
3: They don't know how to take care of life.
2: Mm.
3: That is why most women control men.
2: But it's not the women's fault.
3: It's not the women's fault.
2: The women don't have, they are not bad people.
3: If a man, see, it's so nice that, for example, you are with your wife, it's weekend.
2: Yeah.
3: You say, mind, yeah?
4: Mm-hmm.
3: This weekend, I'm cooking dinner, I'm taking care of the house.
4: Yeah.
3: Isn't it romantic?
2: It is very romantic. But men.
4: Be calming down. Be calming down, darling.
2: Do you know that most men will not want to do that? They always want the women to do that.
3: It's because they have an archaic mind.
2: Mm.
3: You see, most men think it's all about the money.
4: Yeah.
3: But it's not always about the money. Where your voice can take you, money may not be able to.
1: My friend, come on for that.
0: Where is Ajish?
5: You're alone in this war.
0: Ajish. Ashodeku.
1: Wait, oh. Njadukumi Mane.
5: You're on your own.
1: Come.
0: He can cook.
5: It's all about the man. You're alone.
0: And
5: you're
0: alone.
5: You're alone.
1: No.
0: If you get up.
1: Sule, come here. Come.
0: Who told you Sule can cook?
2: Sule can cook.
1: Oh, relax.
5: Andy, even if you recruit Nuts. All the men in this
0: Andy,
5: building.
0: Andy, like all everybody there.
2: Mia, he's calling you.
1: Oh, calm down.
5: We are calm.
1: Oh. Sule, let me give you an opportunity to talk on radio for your first time. I gave Kwesi Chum the first opportunity. Elvis, I gave him an opportunity. In fact, when he said that prayer, that was his first and last time talking on radio. When he died, we couldn't get anything. Behave. It was that only clip we had.
6: All right.
1: So this may be your only clip we have. Sule,
0: are you still going to stay?
1: Sule, how are you?
7: I'm fine.
1: Good. We're careful, Emini.
5: I want you to speak, gun.
1: What you say, cafe? Cafe, no more. Hey, don't do that. Don't mind her. Mind me. Are you listening?
5: Say it in gun.
1: Come out. Listen. Do you know how to cook?
7: Yes, I know.
1: What can you cook?
7: Palm nut soup.
5: Hey.
7: Palm nut soup.
1: Palm nut soup.
7: Palm nut soup.
1: Would you know?
7: Yes, I can do that.
1: Okay.
7: I did that when I was single. In fact, when I was dating my wife. That was what I used to call her attention.
2: Oh my God!
5: Interesting. You've lost. Andy, you've lost.
1: Cool down. Be calming down.
0: We are calm, Andy. We are calm.
1: You used it to catch your wife's attention.
7: Yes,
1: palm nut soup.
7: Palm nut soup.
5: Need they know?
1: Palm nut soup.
7: Oh, Andy, it's simple.
1: Okay.
7: You just have to know the procedure.
1: Help me prepare palm nut soup. Help me prepare palm nut soup now. Here and now.
7: Oh, Andy, okay, first.
1: Mm-hmm.
7: Let me go by the simple way.
1: Okay.
7: First of all, you get a palm nut, like...
1: Right, right.
7: Things, then, at least you have to cook that one first.
2: Yeah. Mm-hmm.
7: When you cook that one first, then you get your... those ingredients, precursor.
1: Mm-hmm.
7: If you want
1: Kotodwe,
7: yes, if you want Kotodwe,
1: no wonder it's Kotodwe.
7: You want Kotodwe, yeah, you have to get those things. The green, the Kantosi or whatever.
5: Kantosi, yeah.
7: Yes, you need to get those ones. And with some small ingredients, when you add them, I think those ones will blend very well.
2: He's talking about.
7: Then you add garden eggs.
2: Yeah,
7: garden egg. You have to add just a little bit. If you don't have to add a lot, a little bit, because if it's a lot, it will come too thick.
1: I want my soup thick. When I'm preparing it, I add it.
5: He can't
7: no,
5: be.
7: No, no, no,
0: I get why she's saying you shouldn't add me.
1: I always add it.
5: Palm nut is already thick.
0: It's thick, yeah.
1: So and I'm saying that I always add it. Listeners, they are bullying me. They are bullying me.
0: See, if you want soup, soup has to be fluid. That's the definition of soup.
1: Ni, Babi.
6: Can I go back to
1: you? Ni, all of a sudden your voice is sunk. Yeah. The voice has sunk. Okay, wait.
6: Okay.
1: Oh, Ni. What can you cook?
6: Gigi.
0: Challenge,
1: you
6: know,
0: the
6: marking
0: scheme is going
6: higher.
1: Yeah, I know
0: Gigi.
1: Ah, sweet Gigi.
6: And what
1: else? And oilless okra. What is oilless okra stew?
6: Mm-hmm.
0: Which one is oilless okra stew?
1: What is
5: okra without oil?
0: The palm oil.
1: Oilless.
5: Oilless, yeah.
1: I heard oilless.
0: Hey.
1: That's what I heard.
5: Ah,
0: they have their course.
1: How do you prepare the oilless?
0: There's a scheme to that rhyming. Yeah. Mm. Mm.
6: No, you don't just.
0: I need a base that's going to make it tasty.
6: Yes.
1: Okay. Yeah. How do you do it?
6: You can either cut them into pieces and cook it with. You cook it first, then later you
0: pour
6: add.
0: It on top of
6: yes.
0: It.
6: Or you can also. You can also. You see, they have. Something that you scratch it on,
0: then
6: later you use it. Mm. So there are two types of.
1: Have you seen someone preparing it, or you have prepared it before? Because the way you are saying
6: I've
1: it,
6: not prepared
1: it looks
6: it
1: like you are giving us an eyewitness account.
6: Oh, you want what I've prepared before?
1: Yes.
6: Uncle you.
0: At least you tried.
1: Yeah. Oh my God. Me, the first time I cooked rice.
5: Ah.
1: No, because I'm going in America.
5: See, I know someone who
1: my mom had gone out.
0: And it's in that category.
1: No. See, Madame my mom went out. When she came back, I told her, hey, Nana, what did you say? I'm in Wamu.
5: Mono, eh?
1: And I was a co-fabra.
2: Rice water.
1: There be no, who are not going to say wheat?
0: That's it.
1: In fact, I am brown. But that was the first time.
2: And then the second time.
1: Oh, second. But I can cook and one more very well.
5: That's
1: one more with pepper.
0: That's the furthest you can
1: I used
0: go.
1: It to also catch someone's attention. If someone used a if someone used a benkwai.
5: You used
1: and one more.
0: In your Moko, case, that's as far as you can go, right?
1: No.
0: Okay, what else?
1: Meaningful fuoka.
5: Oh, really?
1: Yes.
0: Okay, that is what, I can't what else?
8: Do. Huh? I can't do that. That is the only thing I cannot do.
1: Thank you. At least one nail.
5: Me, cry. I don't know how to do it.
1: Two nail. Can you cry? You don't know how to do it.
5: But minimum coin be aye, Andy.
1: Fufuona.
2: Yeah, I can.
1: And KKT.
5: No, I don't know.
1: Minimum chipa.
0: Kokonte.
1: Yes.
2: And then what else? Can you make soup?
1: Soup. Yeah. Which one is?
5: Okay, what soup can you make?
1: Kani angwai.
5: What soup?
0: Lice.
1: Yes.
5: Lice.
1: Kani angwai.
9: Like, have you heard of snake soup?
1: Yeah. Yeah, I've heard snake soup. Snake soup. You see, and I've also prepared snake soup before.
2: Oh, Lord.
1: Yes. Have you prepared it before?
0: I'm Moko Achiasen, that's what you went to cook.
1: No. I can cook snake soup.
5: Andy. Wow.
1: Yes. Just bring me the snake. All I need is just a snake. And snake, difference, womb. If you want a tasteless, there's tasteless Snake soup.
2: What is this?
0: Why are you scaring me this afternoon? What is this?
1: Me, I'm BBB. Have you eaten snake before?
5: No, we don't want to.
1: But that is another delicacy.
0: No, it can't.
5: It's not a Ghanaian delicacy.
1: What makes you think it's not a Ghanaian delicacy?
0: It can never be.
1: Oh, don't use that word, please. It's not. See, I can show you a video of me cooking. Why is
0: I don't
1: know
0: to see it.
5: I was wondering, like, what is now doing?
0: Dimension alone, the dimension of like, I just had skin crawl.
1: Listen to Ria. Tell him I burn water, so I want to be a second wife. The one who cooks the palm nut soup. Hey, Sule! Sule, hey! Guess what? Mm-hmm. Sule already has a crush on hell.
5: Hey! Hey! Hey!
1: Oh,
10: AJ, I'm sorry. AJ has let it get out of the bag.
1: Oh, no. Okay. Your girl.
5: Okay. See the way.
0: So, are you sure your wife isn't listening?
11: No, she's not listening.
0: See the way he's very, very.
1: Please. She has a message for you to read. In fact, she's typing. Mm-hmm. Read it out loud.
10: Second time on
1: Tell
11: him to burn water, so I want to be a second wife.
1: The one
11: who cooked the palm nut soup.
1: Okay.
11: Eesh, my crush.
1: Quiet, what did you say?
11: I can do that for her.
1: Hey, my crush. The way he shook his head and then she realized, hi. Yeah, my phone's on the other. Okay. So in this case,
0: back to the matter.
1: Yes, open and close. I can cook snake rice. Hey, sorry.
5: Andy, thank you.
1: What about snake jollof? No, it's
0: Andy, awesome. Can we skip this part of the combo?
1: Okay.
0: It's creepy. Can we skip it? Yeah.
1: Okay.
0: It's creepy. You're making my skin crawl.
10: Yeah. Which part?
1: Which?
5: Nathaniel.
0: You also for Moko. You
10: want to know?
0: The
1: part of the skin is. There's a sad story of a mentally. A mentally challenged lady that my sweet sister, Mrs. Merikofor, found. She, as part of her charitable stuff, she was called by some pharmacy be like that. Seems the lady comes to sleep in front of the pharmacy every night. Unfortunately, someone had impregnated her. Mm-hmm. Now, investigations reveal that the lady is not even from Accra. She's from Cape Coast, a Chibebi. Yes, some village in Cape Coast. Yes, no, 1999. And she's pregnant. Guess what? Triplets.
5: Hey.
1: Now, she has a bump now. I mean, it's bigger, right? Now, it looks like the babies are kicking. Mm-hmm. So what she does is that she keeps hitting her stomach every day. And they ask her why. She says there are frogs in her stomach.
5: Aww.
1: It's a very sad story. So one thing led to the other. They gathered people to help take her to the hospital. And so she's been admitted at the special ward. And she invited me to have a look. So we're taking care of her.
5: Mm-hmm.
1: Now, when you mentioned that, and she speaks so well. She speaks so, nanone brofu chali. She speaks so well. And she thinks of frogs, naninam niyam. She doesn't even know what's happening to her.
0: Yeah.
1: What's this? Also a person who cook frogs, no? So she keeps hitting her tummy every day.
0: God have mercy.
1: Yeah. Mm-hmm. And so you've never seen or heard anything creepier than that. Yeah, I know.
2: But she's good, right?
1: Yeah, she's been taken care of. Or what? Maybe I'm the colander back over too.
2: That'll be cool.
1: Yeah.
2: And we can see what we can.
1: Nat, what can you cook?
8: A lot of things.
1: Like
8: jollof rice, rice and stews.
1: Rice and stew.
8: Yes. What kind just of last stew? Saturday, I did egg stews with some vegetables at the end, just to saute the stew.
2: Saute it.
8: Yes.
0: Yes, you do.
8: You know when they're soon the stew.
1: Let's not.
8: When we are sauteing the stew,
1: I want the men. First of all,
0: no end.
1: Guys, I beg
0: you. Don't saute stew.
1: Please. No. Excuse me.
0: You saute vegetables. You don't saute stew.
1: Okay, no, listeners. Okay. I want you to help me, especially the men. Do you agree with what we are discussing? Do you think it's appropriate for a man? Guys, please pay attention. Do you think it's appropriate for a man to learn cooking before? Or cooking is cooking... Okay, let me rephrase the question. Is cooking a...
2: prerequisites for a man?
1: Thank it you. Is it prerequisite? Is it? Does that show or signal maturity?
2: Mm-hmm.
1: That yeah,
0: absolutely.
2: Does the no. man not?
0: It's not about maturity.
1: Let me ask my listeners 0548841039. Please send me your voice notes, especially the men. The men. Now the ladies, if you want to send a voice note, I want you to share your experience of your boyfriend or husband who doesn't know anything cooking, or who may have tried cooking but went down south. Mind you, if you have witnessed my cooking and you send a voice note,
0: yeah, but it wouldn't mean you cook.
1: But wait,
0: I think, but I agree. I actually think
2: that it's a basic life skill
0: that everybody needs to master.
2: I wouldn't even go far. I have a friend. He's not Ghanaian. Mm. He's Nigerian, and he came to Ghana for.
0: Your Niger guys can cook.
2: He did. I don't like yam.
0: Forget it.
2: I don't like boiled yam. My children will tell you. Everybody who knows me that well knows I don't like boiled yam. The guy boiled puna. I don't know how he did it with chicken stew. I ate the whole thing and started, you know, I forgot myself. I was licking the fork. What is all this?
1: But I licking
2: the fork.
8: Hey,
1: wow.
8: The fork.
0: Double.
2: Why are you like? I need to be
0: it's a word like it's a word saying there for me. The double entendre.
2: You were like, you know. Aside that, and then my very good friend doesn't know how to cook. Now you have. That's a discovery.
0: Let me pray for both of you. You and Nathaniel should lift up your hands. Let me break the spell of lust over you before.
2: See, and then I have a friend who doesn't know how to cook. And has to depend on his sisters to cook for him and stuff like that. That is not a funny thing. But when we go to his house, we just evade the fridge because we know it's coming from different places and not him. And I think it's a basic necessity, a requirement for everybody to do that. Learn how to cook. Even if you can fry egg, you can boil rice.
1: I can fry eggs too. Yeah.
2: It's you good see, for you. You can
1: when,
2: make eggs
1: when,
2: too.
1: When, oh, fry eggs, put in a little bit of... Okay, you see, this is how I fry my egg.
2: No, we're not doing that.
0: I don't even want a corns class.
1: Oh, no, me. I'm...
2: I know, there's this special recipe. We are listening.
0: Yeah, we want to try it.
8: Cool.
1: You see, when you first say...
0: Andy, why is there a fork tail?
1: Oh.
2: Because you can cry, you bet you.
1: Wait, what kind of egg can he make? Scrambled eggs, omelette, Spanish omelette.
2: Chenya also working.
1: Okay,
0: what
1: are
0: you talking about?
1: Okay,
0: what are you talking about? For you know, it's not even omelette.
2: Sunny
0: it's
2: just a regular
1: it can even, side up. I can even, look, I can prepare teriyaki sauce.
0: Hey. Oh, wow. Yes. That's nice.
1: Yes, I can give you wonton.
2: Wonton soup.
0: And you ready? Oh, bro. You know how to do all the sauces, right?
8: Guinness
1: not
8: World
1: all
8: Record.
1: Of them. Okay. I don't know how to prepare fish sauce.
0: Okay. But that's, I mean, compared to teriyaki.
1: Yes.
2: Yeah.
0: Simpler. You should
8: know. Oh, you know teriyaki.
1: I am saying, she knows teriyaki.
8: I don't know.
1: Yes.
2: Where did you learn the teriyaki sauce? How to make it?
1: Maserati Cafe. Cafe Masala.
0: Oh, but it's. I mean, by comparing fish sauce to teriyaki.
2: So wait, where did we Madam. Move? Where did we move from frying eggs to teriyaki?
1: Because you guys are
5: okay. So Andy, give us your special fried egg recipe. We're listening.
1: Shout out to DJ KE.
12: DJ and the Dusty.
1: No, my guy. That's
5: DJ Kwesiamo.
1: That's my guy. I need to shout him out. Uh-huh. Yeah.
0: Okay, so we are all for the way, right?
1: Be strong.
5: So we are frying, Andy, we are frying egg. I'm interested in that one.
1: You see, don't use Asante Kosia.
0: Now, where is today? Where is today?
1: Poultry Kosia.
0: So which one is Asante?
12: Made the white?
1: You see, you don't know. But and you won't keep quiet.
12: And learn, exactly.
1: You won't learn.
12: No, the men are cooking.
1: You don't even know how to fry egg. Do you know how to fry egg? Do you know what goes into egg frying? Have you been to egg frying school before?
12: Andy. You know the types of eggs?
1: Thank you.
0: That's what I give. That's not a conversation you want to start with me, yeah, when it comes to that. But I just want to say, you're saying Asante Kosia and Eden.
1: You don't know.
0: The white eggs.
1: Yeah, the both eggs. Yes.
0: But you. Protein. So, your white and brown eggs in your whole. So, what's the difference?
1: No,
12: no.
0: But which one is Asante Kosia?
1: Use Asante Kosia.
2: Asante Kosia. Is it banish
0: local
2: eggshell?
0: Banish. So, that's a local, yeah.
1: Yes. But, and then you're the both. Yes. Now, fry. You see, break the egg.
0: Okay.
1: Take your time and crack it.
0: Okay.
1: You see, and you crack.
5: crack it.
1: Take your time and crack the egg. Dissect it.
12: Bisect.
1: And bisect.
12: Good. Mm-hmm.
1: Now, when you break it, you put it in the. See, I told you. Now you people, chef, you don't know.
12: Chef.
1: I know. Hey, I know.
2: A chef is calling now. Is that what he said?
1: Go to the reception.
12: Maybe he's check not if
5: maybe well, he's not here. Let's answer the call. Andy, let's answer the call first.
1: Minimadi, I didn't know. I didn't know.
2: Lord, there are times when I get back home, man, I replay all these things. And I'm sure my neighbors are thinking, "This is not okay."
1: Check at the reception.
0: But do you guys realize
1: if anyone is looking for me?
0: Andy doesn't but do you guys realize that Andy has been going on for close to an hour? He hasn't given one recipe.
1: But your recipe now, man.
0: He hasn't given one full recipe.
5: When you are writing exams and you don't know the answers to the
0: question,
5: you are just writing because you don't want to leave your sheets blank.
0: They just want to give you one full recipe.
1: So check this out. Hold on. Pacho, what's up? Hello. Yes, sir.
12: Didn't even be your cassette free.
1: Hey, that's okay. Hurry up. Thank you. You Chef Della.
5: I said that.
2: Yeah, the one we teach you how to cook. No,
1: okay, hold on. Mm-hmm. So okay, after cracking it. You pour it in a small bowl. It's a bowl.
5: Yeah.
1: Small bowl. After putting it in the bowl, take a smaller amount of salt.
12: A pinch of salt.
1: Yes. Mm.
2: Stop helping him.
12: Please, we are cooking together.
1: Allow. Thank
2: the
1: you.
2: Chef is talking.
1: Thank you. Now, don't pour the salt in the egg.
0: Okay.
1: Don't. Get a tablespoon.
12: Good.
0: Of water.
1: Add a little bit of water on the tablespoon.
0: Water.
1: And put the salt on the tablespoon.
0: Okay.
1: Let it simmer.
12: Dilute.
0: The salt will simmer.
1: Yeah, let it simmer. It will simmer.
2: Simmer down.
12: The salt will dilute. No, dilute.
0: No, but do you understand?
1: Relax,
12: we are cooking.
1: I will cook.
5: Please. Simmer.
1: Thank you. What's your problem?
0: I don't know what's going on.
1: Before that,
2: don't mind them. And learn.
1: Put the tablespoon in fire small.
0: The tablespoon that you scoop the water.
5: So that's where the simmering is coming
1: from.
0: Okay.
1: So that it will dilute faster.
0: Okay.
1: Because you have no time to wait for it.
0: Okay.
1: Yes. So you pour the water.
0: Mm-hmm. Okay.
1: That had been diluted with the salt.
5: Yeah, so the salt
1: in the egg.
0: Mm-hmm.
1: Now you stir fry.
12: You are done, Gusu.
5: You stir fry.
1: You stir.
0: This juncture.
1: Sorry.
0: My expenses has reduced to zero.
2: This is my money. I want to get down.
1: And then you add your eggs.
2: When you're making your eggs, what else do you add?
1: Thank you very much for that.
0: And so,
1: Allah.
8: Sausages.
1: I don't add. Just some few slices of onion.
2: And then okay.
1: And then if you want it to be sweeter, shimoko. Shimoko.
2: Oh, yeah,
1: shimoko.
2: Shimoko.
8: Hey. Solid.
1: Sikakra.
2: Hey.
1: Nefatum.
2: Green pepper.
5: Sikakra.
1: Oh, it can be red. But red preferably.
0: Red slops.
1: Preferably the red.
0: The red green long slops. No, red.
1: Red is better.
0: Red and maybe suya.
1: Yeah, no, red.
0: Suya also slops.
1: So red. But you see, with the pepper, don't add salt. Otherwise, you will spoil the dish.
2: Because
1: yes, you see, you guys, you don't know. Yeah. I'm teaching.
8: They don't know.
1: This is Chef Dusty.
5: I'm learning a lot.
8: Are you taking me out?
1: Because Kosia ni eche eche.
5: Kosia bakuli eche eche.
1: If you really want a Chef Dusty recipe, make sure you get sardine.
8: Oh yeah,
1: sardine. Not any sardine. Get Titus.
2: Sardine.
1: Yes.
5: Titus sardine.
1: Stop saying Titus. Titus.
2: Titus sardine.
1: So Titus no. Don't use both. They say no. If you say I didn't tomatoes, we say two nation.
5: We are lucky. I'll bring out two and a half.
1: Thank you. So use one. Make sure you stir it together.
2: Yeah, now your pieces.
1: Yes. Now fry.
2: Heat. Minimum.
8: Medium. Low heat.
1: Medium. Medium. Yeah. When it's too high, it'll be hiding. But medium.
2: Not yet.
1: Make sure once you put it on the fire. When you put it on the fire, make sure you call someone. And this is to me, my near death.
0: It's okay. My father.
1: When it's ready. When it's ready. I see a near ready. Don't turn the whole thing. Turn it to so.
0: One side.
5: Shoulder.
1: No, I start turning the other side. Okay.
5: Shoulder.
1: For about 5 minutes. Chef Dusty.
8: Hallelujah.
1: Unim nipa me de chino. Popular actress.
5: Hey, sir.
1: Yes.
5: Tidabe na obeye biya mami.
2: We want to come for the practicals.
1: Yeah. And the guys, I can cook.
2: Okay. Yeah.
0: Oh, we agree.
5: We use 3 years to fry one.
2: We are not disputing the fact.
0: We are
2: brilliant chef.
0: Nobody's going to dispute it.
2: You are brilliant chef.
0: It's a very irrefutable.
1: Where is Nia Abnes? I'm going to send a picture of me frying egg.
5: Hey.
1: Yes.
2: Where?
5: Content creation.
0: But how Nathaniel is here throwing about the technologies and I like your enthusiasm with the way you are describing the cooking process and that. It's nice.
2: But
0: just to re-echo what Nia is saying. Cooking is a basic life skill.
5: Yeah.
0: Everybody. Yeah. He shouldn't have even made it like as a man. As a human,
8: that's why I find his statement problematic.
0: As a person, know how to cook before you enter marriage. It doesn't have to be your hobby. I always say cooking isn't my hobby. But trust that I will kill it if I'm craving for something.
5: Oh yeah.
0: And I enter the kitchen. I'm the type of you who you're gonna see every day, every evening, or every second in the kitchen whipping up something. I'd rather cook in bulk, store it up. Reheat, eat that. I'm that kind of person.
5: Too, yeah.
0: It's not my hobby, but when I'm doing it too, I'm doing it in bulk.
5: Yeah,
0: that kind of thing. But everybody needs to learn how to cook something.
5: Very true.
0: Because anything can happen at any time.
5: Yeah, you see your basic.
0: See what the lockdown did.
8: Yeah.
0: Trust me. See what the lockdown did. People were not selling food.
5: Yeah.
0: Everybody was locked in at home. If you don't know how to cook, even when you order the food,
1: Ah, Chef Dusty. Chef Dusty.
5: Whoa, with a pink, with a pink and blue apron.
1: Okay, yo, okay, yo, okay. Yo, for no.
0: It's a distance between you and the guys, and
1: it doesn't matter.
5: Very social distance.
1: Yeah, no.
12: It was enough.
1: I like it.
0: I like that's nice. Yo. That's nice. It's looking good.
1: Charlie, me need the
12: package now. The
5: batwa. There's more.
0: But everyone for towel.
5: Because you have a
1: whole. But you see,
0: material. 10 billion.
1: You see, it hurts.
0: But you see, you didn't practice what you preached.
1: Oh, why?
0: Well, turn the shoulder, This is the way you are mishandling the egg in the pot.
1: No, wait.
5: It wasn't sexy. scrambled eggs.
0: You know what scrambled
5: eggs
0: are?
12: Yeah, no, I know.
0: Do you know how to do it? Oh,
5: how did you scrambled eggs?
1: I know you use on here.
12: And I know you use a jungle.
0: Okay, that's where we ended.
5: Zoe can even do scrambled eggs.
12: Oh no, but that is the oil I want to use. Because it's healthy.
5: Kilo day.
12: But I find the statement problematic.
5: Okay.
12: In the sense that he says, as a man, if you don't know how to cook, don't marry. So I am looking at it from the academic perspective. That if you don't know how to cook, and it was an emphasis on just cook. So does it mean that if you are not financially stable, if
0: someone... No, I think you're blowing it
12: that is how I want to look at it from.
0: They were discussing, they were having a discussion in a certain context. Mm-hmm. So please don't do your academic...
5: Don't come and...
0: political... And
5: don't come and be diplomatic about... We're straightforward.
0: We are not getting pieces here.
12: No, but at least, I believe...
0: Whatever, but I think it was in context.
5: Exactly.
0: It was in a peculiar context.
5: Because so he said a lot.
12: But I would agree with you when let's you say it should be.
0: Because you remember an what he said, that it's not just money. It's not just money. It's not just this. So he's saying that cooking should be one of the basic necessities skills you should be equipped with as a man. Mm-hmm. I believe it should be as a person.
12: Both, yeah.
5: And I think he also said as a man, because in our society, we've relegated cooking to women. Yeah. A lot of times, you see people talking about the fact that, especially the young men, Charlie, I for do the marry sake of I'm tired of eating outside, or I'm tired of always eating rice.
0: But
5: I'm
0: I know that's a sad reality.
5: And yeah, and you know, before we came on, I was telling Nada, my brother, he's lucky that he went to tech with my younger sister. Mm-hmm. So they were both in tech at the same time.
0: So she'll cook
5: in bulk, and then she'll go and give him some. And yes, Uncle, come there. But then, eventually along the line, he learned how to cook. Mm-hmm. Even we are not saying you should know how to make elaborate meals, mm-hmm. but at simple. Least. Rice and stew that you eat yourself, yam and stew, you know, like it's a basic life skill. It's the same as I don't even know what example to give it. Like it's the same as reading. Mm-hmm. So like these are basic things, regardless of gender.
2: Yeah,
5: you should know how to do it, because then again, it's going to save you from a lot of things. True the same that. Way we advocate for women to be independent and then work for their own money and all those things, because it saves you from being in unnecessary relationships, enduring financial abuse and those things. It's the same as men. If you know how to cook, some woman will not come and flex you
2: give
5: with...
2: Give me 200,000 Ghana cedis, I'll cook for you.
5: Give me 500 cedis and then let me go and prepare contomre for you. And then it will become...
0: I think there's one thing we are even overlooking as a generation, that the playing field has been evened.
2: Yeah.
0: You know, our parents spent decades grooming young ladies or grooming their daughters to become good wives.
2: Yeah. Mm.
0: And they forgot that somebody the men need to groom the boy, the boy child.
5: To be good husbands.
0: Become a good husband. So you are grooming these girls or these daughters to become good wives. And they end up in the hands of what? But guess what? It has been first back in the day. You have like, everybody was wanted to be being a housewife was the yardstick.
2: Mm-hmm.
0: But this day and age, who's going to be a housewife?
2: Nobody.
0: Everybody is working. Everybody is doing a 9 to 5 or 8 to 9, whatever the time schedule may be. Both of you are out there working.
2: Yeah.
0: So that perception. Yeah, it's good. Listen, I feel good when I cook and I see like the whole squad enjoying the meal.
5: Yeah.
0: It gives me some sense of fulfillment. I mean, there's some fulfillment to derive in there.
5: Mm-hmm.
0: And I find it hella sexy.
5: Mm.
0: A man shows up.
5: He can throw down.
0: Like, you know that breakfast you in bed feel. I mean, a man shows
5: up.
0: You
5: lie down
0: man,
5: and enjoy. Like,
12: is that your culture?
0: See how good it was seeing Andy in the kitchen doing
5: the pink and blue.
12: Is that your culture?
0: You know what culture is? Define culture. Culture is dynamic. Go on.
5: Continue.
0: And it's what? Okay. Go on. Let's go. I will take you on that time.
5: Way of
0: let's
5: life.
0: Go. It's a way of what?
5: But you forgot who she was.
0: Don't even bring indigenous dead. Well,
5: wait, you forgot
0: like
5: who
0: it.
5: She was.
0: But academic progress will stop.
5: Yeah.
12: Come the other day.
0: You see? Today, why? So, it's nice in that sense. So, it whips up. Now, everybody is working. The woman is equally working. Imagine if your wife is working in a bank. You are also probably a director or someone. You guys are going to close up. Are you going to sit back and wait and
1: yes.
5: Now you dear what?
0: Also for that, I want to wait with
1: for
0: your girlfriend self.
1: Like, hold on, with a beautiful girlfriend like you who can cook.
5: No, for me,
0: and
5: I don't mind.
0: And the umbar feel you.
1: Me train me dummy ready
0: ane. And let me just add up
1: yes.
0: The fact that those men who have those weird fetishes, that's hormonal. Those people who have the fetish for fresh food.
1: Oh, people, for me, it's not just about. For
5: cancel.
1: Me, it's not just about.
5: And you know the funny
1: food.
5: Thing.
1: You know, I have this friend. Oh no, we do feel they come dinner. Already, you know, it's because I was one fast one.
5: No, but you see, the funny thing about those who say they like fresh food. Trust me, if you reheat the food for someone who doesn't know how to cook, they wouldn't know the difference.
0: It depends on your.
1: Me, I don't mind.
5: Someone said
1: food,
5: he didn't like
1: look,
5: microwave.
1: I have food in my fridge. I have food in my freezer. For over a month, I don't mind. I'll just heat it up and
0: kill
1: it.
0: No, Andy, that's you. I said some of your colleagues, some of your fellow guys. Omunye sika, and omunye mebi beteu.
1: Okay, hold on. Let's hear what our dear listeners have to say.
13: Andy. Good afternoon. This be Endo Spam from Tema. Andy, I say be my best friend. Andy, pa. 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Andy, and I chow ma oye na adi ni aji, especially when you see ya. Bono, a ben quine, a bacon to be no one, no, you funa share. Now call an auton, it's me, it's ye. Don't call it you, Andy, but Obana, my bow, a ben quine pan, my old fool and media. Hey, bear my old drew and one bow on the field, just bear my name with you and Andy. Men for know how to cook.
1: Did you hear what he said?
13: And my old fool and media. Hey, bear my old drew and one bow on the field.

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1: Andy, good afternoon. This is Jaya from Jamestown. 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Born with no, each one difference. Like a shin, it's like only new woman and about to marry me. No, trouble. No, no, I can work a fee, yes, I can buy a new woman and as a noble about to marry me. No, like Jane, no, new woman, like a fit up. 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
2: So won't I get anyone to defend?
3: No.
4: Andy, let me just recall an experience. I went to visit a friend and the wife has just put to bed, yeah? And she delivered through CS. Mm. So she was really weakened, bedridden and everything. Mm. And it was a sight to behold. I'm like, this should have been like, it shouldn't be something we glorify, but yeah, it was a sight to behold, to see how the man doubled up. Their nanny had also left town, so he had doubled up. He had to bathe the baby,
2: the newly born.
4: I'm telling you,
2: okay,
4: like this, like,
2: but that one there,
4: Andy, bathing a newborn is no joke.
2: Fine, it's
4: Andy,
2: not, but
4: it's
2: what
4: delicate.
2: I'm
4: delicate,
2: but me,
5: it's a very
4: see, delicate
5: Andy, if you
4: process.
5: If you take 10
2: guys,
5: men,
2: guys. Yes.
5: About just two or three would know how to do it. And that one self is me being
2: no,
5: very
2: hold,
5: gracious.
2: Hold
5: even at two or three,
2: hold,
5: no,
4: Andy, okay,
5: out of 10 men.
2: Okay. When it comes to babies or when it comes to children, don't contest.
4: I hear. We give
2: Thank
4: it to you.
2: You. That one there.
4: Father of the year.
2: Thank you.
4: We give it to you.
5: But
4: it was a sight to after that. He bathed the baby, put the baby to sleep, went to, you know, nurse the woman's wounds and everything.
2: Oh, yeah.
4: And see, it was nice. And yeah. So it was, I got there and he was cooking. I had to go help. And it was.
2: You went to help.
4: No. It's something he does.
2: So you can cook,
4: eh? The man was, Andy,
2: is that a question?
4: What were you thinking?
2: Oh, you can cook.
4: I cook.
2: You are coming to my house tonight.
4: It was a sight to behold, you know, like, it was so beautiful to see. And he didn't even complain. He wasn't whining. Like, he did it so gracefully. It was a sight to behold. Like,
2: did he wear apron? I beat him to it.
4: Yeah, you know,
2: the pressure not be woke.
5: You and the friend were doing social distancing.
2: No, but when you're cooking and I didn't need two less sure.
4: You see, but we are used to that. So
5: but you know the shocking thing? We can
4: anymore.
5: Pick. Maybe you're toasting something on the fire. A woman can pick. I pick it and so he says, "Hey, that's witchcraft." I said, "No, when you get there, you get used to it.
4: I can just pick it up and put it inside.
5: Sometimes some people can put their hand in the fire to check it. The fire.
4: That is when we are saying, you have to take it with your hand from the thing. And
5: yes.
4: Then, yeah.
5: Sure.
2: And okay.
5: Let's go.
2: Okay.
1: Hello, Andy. As a man, you have to know how to cook very well. You have to know how to cook. Me like this, I know how to cook. And if I cook, I don't use quip. I cook very nice. If you eat it, you feel that you eat good food. You have to know cooking before you married. So that if you're in case your girlfriend or your wife travel, you not go hungry. Or you go to roadside and go and buy roadside food.
4: We need to form your pack. Cooking isn't rocket science, yeah, especially when it comes to our local delicacy.
5: And especially when you are the one eating it.
4: Because
2: I can also prepare garri and shit.
4: Growing up, I thought it was okay, why should I always be in the kitchen? As a girl, you have to be in the kitchen. But you realize that, okay, once you get to master the base, you know how to master stew base, soup base, you are good to go.
5: See,
4: you are good to go.
5: What I love the most there is how you become prep before.

0: we start adding,
1: you know,
0: the things.
1: Like, it makes it so easy.
2: That's what I'm saying. Once there's something you are going to eat, you don't even have to do a chin-chin.
0: I like how when there's leftover rice, some spaghetti here, you can
2: mix everything.
3: Despite the discomfort and disadvantages of the COVID pandemic era, I love the lockdown period. We all took one day to go to the market and do that whole stock buying and everything. Came home, prepared everything, put in the freezer. So when you feel for something, just move. You make a thaw and you prepare your meal.
0: That stock buying has become a part and parcel of a lot of people.
4: We were essential workers, so we could go out.
3: You know, it was so cool.
0: It was so cool.
3: But I mean, learning how to cook. And there's joy in cooking your own meal and sitting back to enjoy. You know, me say me pedam pa, into me ma me say me nyedwa ne kra. Obekam say me fi dwane nra no no answer come. Cuz I'm so jamwa me.
0: We be di.
3: Into me amisi me come nyinya me amisi me come drum e ko dija. Won e ton nam no sna me pe no. Me nyan ma sante se ko sna me pe no.
0: I have a tomato person. I have a fish person. I have a chicken person.
3: It's challenge.
0: You have like people that you can call them.
4: Women.
2: Really? Don't you eat?
3: Why are you taking us back to
2: Andy, don't do that.
0: No, you have
4: You are saying that you have someone who, where you buy your chicken from, you buy your fish from.
3: I know there are men who equally have those plugs at the market. Because when you want to get tilapia, I know I have to go to this woman. She'll sort me out when it comes to tilapia.
2: The moment you start going to town, you get your mix friends.
3: If I need this, I know where to go to.
2: You can even get whatever you want from the mall if that's your
3: if you like it preference.
4: Wait, okay. Now, let's get to, before I ask the final question, let's listen to what this guy has to say. I want to ask a question about, so if you have a boyfriend who cannot cook,
2: I'll teach him.
4: Good. At least you have, you have
0: the foresight.
4: Okay.
3: You're going to learn.
2: Of course.
3: You don't like to learn the hard way. You're going to learn.
2: Yeah, I'll teach him.
0: The way a man will tell you to do press ups and collect things.
3: When I say you don't learn.
4: No, based on what Fifi Gabin said.
3: No, that's what I'm saying.
4: It is a requirement.
3: I'm saying you either learn the hard way. I like the example he and Kofi Gabin gave, because he was like, if you're not learning, like if you're not opening for you to be taught on a very leisure and casual level, probably in case of an emergency, then you have to go and scrabble like looking for YouTube channels and whatnot. And guess what? YouTube channel isn't going to give you that feel or that understanding you need, because guess what? It's been edited.
4: Sure.
3: There are days you need to have that realistic personal
2: experience.
4: That's why you are going to teach me tonight.
3: That's what I'm saying. So when you can't your mom will and show us what
4: can you okay, hold on. Mm-hmm. Let's listen to this. When we come back, you tell me what you can teach me.
3: Don't worry.
0: I can teach you scrambled eggs.
3: Go ahead, come back.
5: Yo, big Andy. Yeah, I'm feeding the banyani one. 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Ni sencha. But ankame di nko kama ukote di ank.
4: Thank you. Finally, I have someone to
3: and
4: speak.
3: He made a very, constructive whatever statement analysis, there. And Andy, let me tell you something. People think that microwave yake. But listen, there's a science to microwaving food. You don't just dump the thing in there and leave. Depending on what you are even reheating or heating up, you have to know all these. Andy, as a worker, if I have to, Andy, which one do you want to start from? Do you want to start from pastries?
4: I can also cook and PC.
2: If you don't know,
0: so you're there and you remember what you can cook. You don't know like what you.
4: No,
0: can.
4: You do. I know my kind.
3: If you want me to teach you, I gladly will. We can do our locals. We move away from that. And then the beer and heavy food they did.
2: You know,
3: I will equally teach you how
2: salads,
3: to bake pastries and salads and whatnot. I will do.
4: Guys, from Monday, AJ Doku will engage all listeners as to how foods must be prepared. So you send your voice note and then you tell her how you can prepare
3: your
4: egusi soup.
3: Egusi
4: stew. Egusi
2: stew.
4: Yeah. Okay. How about that?
0: Sounds good. We have to learn a few things here and there, Abby.
3: Yeah,
0: it'd be nice to exchange ideas and stuff.
3: I mean, people have different methods and.
2: Be mom, you can't be with me and
0: growing
2: not
0: up. I realized, you know how my grandaunt used to cook her okra stew. should start. You see how we boil the okra, like when we chop it up and everything. Yeah. Then she pour the palm oil on it.
2: Yes, yes.
0: Then she adds everything as a go. Meanwhile, my mom tutors me a different way altogether.
2: The thing with food is that there are so many ways. That's why I was saying that you don't even have to follow one process. There are certain people, you know, there's something they call potogum shegum.
3: Yeah.
2: You add everything into the pot, I you cover it, and then you come back and then you stay. And then there's those of us who like to do it step by step because that is flavor building. The thing is that whatever method you use, it influences the taste.
3: Yes. I think
2: but at the end of the day, you should just like you should
0: it
2: just
0: should be manageable, eatable.
2: It should be edible.
3: And there's that tribal influence too.
2: Yes, especially.
3: Because I mean, all my life, I mean, from home, my mom, every part of the family in there is that methodology.
2: Yes.
3: Yeah. So step by step. You have to, you know, cut your onions,
2: put it first,
3: and then you do your base, and then gradually you build up the flavors, and then you get to your final. How do you call it? I got to university, and my roommate was like, she was all about the shegum potogum. I was like, first I was like, ew, what's this? Like, yo,
4: Bema.
3: No,
4: Emma Graham.
3: And how come my roommates will have him?
4: In my roommates.
0: UCC.
3: Hansi.
4: In my life, I've had only one roommate.
2: No, your bar.
0: When you were in this, you didn't have no roommates.
4: No.
2: You were alone in your room.
3: So I guess, I found it cringy,
2: Because that's not what you're
3: sugar
2: used
3: potato,
2: to.
3: I'm like, how is it going to taste? Don't you build on the flavors? But one day I mustered the courage. I tasted her food. Because I'm a picky eater too.
2: Yep.
3: I tried. I mastered curry taste. And I was like, okay, it ain't that bad. It's good. So I was like, okay, I'll experiment and see how it goes. And guess what?
0: You fall in love with it.
3: There's so many ways to kill a cat.
2: Exactly.
0: Oh, yeah. Kill a cat.
3: Kill a cat blood. There's so many ways to kill a cat. So, I mean, depending on the time, if I have all the time in the world, I'm going to build on my flavors. But if I need to whip up something quick, let's do shape.
4: Listen to Keju and Angaza. Eric says, these girls are yobbing us today. But easier said than done.
2: Oh, and yeah, easier said than done.
3: I'm trying to say, I know the kind of exposure, but on brand, you ain't training.
4: Listen to, okay, lawyer Dennis, Jejumo, my good friend. Lawyer says, Kasa I am from a man who cannot cook but has money to give you a kitchen of your dream and a man who has no money but can cook. Which one do you like?
3: Andy, and that's what they
0: are thinking about. Andy, it.
4: Relationship is subjective. Please hold on. Let me finish. Relationship is subjective. There is no objective standard. Let Andy be. Thank you, lawyer. You see? The lawyer, now we're on our way at the chairman.
2: Andy, you need to buy
3: you. Andy, have you seen the part about the money aspect that he threw in there? I like the fact that he threw in like, AJ, I'm at a point in my life where I'm not going to trade convenience for anything.
2: Yeah, Charlie.
3: If I can pay to be comfortable and
2: let's do this.
0: Baby girl, I'm going to do it.
3: I will do it. But you know that days, even when you are paying for that convenience, people still don't do it to your taste. Then that'll have
2: that's
3: to be
2: the most
3: move.
2: Annoying.
3: You know, that's the part
2: thing.
3: That I
2: especially when you have to squeeze yourself to pay for it.
3: I struggle to eat jollof outside. Because I like my jollof in a certain kind of way. If I don't get it that way, so there are just a few. I can count on one hand which part or spot in Accra I get my jollof from. If it's not there, I'm going to cook my own thing. I like my rice in a certain kind of way.
2: Yeah.
3: If I can't deal with soggy rice, not on my life.
2: I do not understand how why people enjoy it.
3: Why should rice be soggy? Like, why should watch
2: why it should your rice be wet?
3: Why should your rice meal be soggy? I don't get it.
4: Shouldn't it be wet?
3: No!
4: Your rice?
3: No!
4: It can be rice water.
2: Like the one you cooked there.
4: Oh, mine wasn't too wet. Oh, but it was soaked small. Stop touching me. Ah, madam,
3: what's going on?
4: You don't grab me, mama.
3: What
4: kind of lifestyle is that?
2: Don't do that.
4: Members are read the messages. Come and read. Read.
3: Asia, read the messages.
0: You ready? Cooking, cleaning, washing, all the domestic stuff and making money are basic human necessities. That's every human must be competent. in as a responsible adult. The problem is tradition. Religion and culture makes these basic necessities gender specific. Man is responsible for this and woman that. It doesn't make sense, but this is what's passed on from generation to generation. Not many see the light and unlearn this conditioning. I live alone 8 years and counting now. I'm okay because I can properly cook. Self-service isn't slavery.
2: Simple.
0: Good afternoon, my people. I'm Richard in Koforidia. Because everyone eats, how you get food is the most important. You either know how to cook or you can afford to buy it. But I believe it is only healthy to know how to cook what you like.
2: Yeah.
4: And run.
0: Maybe.
4: Okay.
0: Yeah.
4: Maybe
0: I think a few then, more. Okay. Yeah.
2: Tiandi Ayabra, cooking lessons. We'll join this one's and teach you.
0: Very true. See, men, cook what you want to eat. My dad taught us that. So that you don't complain. My wife puts too much of this. Okay.
2: So that I don't complain that my wife puts too much of this in their food.
0: Is this an advice? Is this the man's responsibility to cook? What becomes of the woman's responsibility? Be like the beard, the affect.
2: Oh,
0: Lord have mercy. This is the truth. Thank you, my brother. Enno Niwang says, I can cook, but I don't think it's necessary to know how to cook as a man before getting married. Kelvin Blink says, that's true. If you don't know how to cook, then don't marry as a man. Natalie Jones says, very sensible. The leader, the man, the husband, should know what to do or be trained. So the helper, the wife, comes to help the men. That's it. Those are the messages coming through.
4: Okay. You have some more.
0: Desmond Newman says, a man who knows how to cook is a big plus for himself. Nana Kwame Jr. says, every cooking be cooking. Richard Melonzi says, proud of myself. Richard, I'm sure you can cook. Gideon Four says, I support him 100%. Amos Nati says, he's right. Every man should know how to cook and do house chores before growing up in the first place. It helps the man in life. That one is true. House chores, cleaning, cooking, it's a basic necessity. The gentleman who says that what becomes of the woman's responsibility just shows the culture, religion, and everything else that is handed from generation to that. The other listener was talking about
2: exactly what
3: how
2: I was
3: he
2: saying.
3: Grew up, yeah.
0: What do you mean by woman?
2: I see, I always say that at some point, those things are not an excuse.
0: It's not an excuse.
2: Because you've grown. You've gone to school. You've socialized.
0: You can't do nothing for yourself.
2: You've socialized with different kinds of people.
0: You didn't let
2: me. You should be able to know that certain, certain ideologies are archaic. You should be able to unlearn, relearn. If then, that was the point of socializing with the people we go to school with, the people we work with.
0: So this is the concept. As you did there, you can't wash your clothes. You can't keep your room clean. You can't cook for yourself. Everything around you is dirty. And you are there. And you're expecting that you get married. So somebody else's daughter will come and clean up. Would you be happy if your male counterpart did that to your sister?
3: And arrest my case. And that men do, like, they keep their rooms dirty when you're coming to visit. They go like, I'm trying to test you.
0: You they test who?
3: Me. I will fail proudly.
0: Thank you very much for having us. We love you.
4: Please, sexy chef. Hold on. Please. Read the final messages.
0: So now they can invite everyone for an interview and give advice. Funny, we're now seeing real alcohol. Babe, let me not read it. You get upset.
4: We're not seeing... What is that?
0: Real alcohol. That's this outright disrespect.
2: Because he does videos with a beer glass. Oh, come on.
0: Come on,
2: beer
0: guys.
2: Mug.
0: We will stop doing that.
2: Come on.
0: Someone said he's got reasons and his explanations made sense. Those who don't know how to cook are insulting him. I say, Nyamia no husbands aren't agreeing with him.
2: Nyamia no. It's true. Very true.
4: Which one is Nyam? No.
3: No, food that's sold outside. That's the name. Nyamia no.
2: Nyamia no.
0: Thank you guys so much for joining us on the afternoon ride. God bless you. Well, thank you, ladies. I appreciate you. And Nathaniel, who has been sorting stews.
4: Ladies, come. Bidash. Ladies.
0: Yes, sir.
4: I asked that you teach me or you coach. Yeah. Just for a minute, so please. For a minute, please. Mm. But I was going to go to the reception and
2: there's a package for you.
4: Bring me. But first,
2: okay.
4: Let me know what can you teach me in a minute?
0: In a minute.
2: What do you want to learn?
4: Simple question.
0: I can teach you how to do scrambled eggs.
4: Oh.
0: That can be done in 5 seconds.
4: If I know how to prepare one,
3: should we do oilless okra?
4: Okay.
0: Chicken rice soup.
3: So, you chop up your okra. Mm-hmm. If you want, how do you call it, garden eggs in it, you do that as well. You boil it on the side. You can add in your, is it bicarbonate soda or what I'm kind of saying?
4: Chicken.
3: Kale. Yeah. Just to get
4: you
3: the,
4: see, I know how to Google.
0: I know you do. I know you
4: do. Ah, yeah. People.
3: So, I mean, while you're doing your okra and whatever is cooking, wash up your willy, your crops, your proteins and everything. Mm-hmm. You get it? When you wash them up.
4: Man, the Bible is also already willy.
3: That's how okra
2: stew. Proteins
3: of choice.
2: But if willy is not in the okra stew,
3: then only willy, yeah, it's like 5 and 6.
0: Yeah, what together.
2: And pork. Pork, kitten.
0: Nani. Pork feet.
3: Yeah, so you just wash those up and then you, how do you call it? You blend your onions, if you want the green one or the just your pepper sauce and everything, and then you just, you know, season it and then you steam it up a bit, you get it into a no so you don't make it, you don't overcook it. What did I say? If you, with all your proteins and
4: you don't overcook it,
3: you don't have to overcook the okra. And this I win the betsy. What did I say? The slimy way in the betsy.
0: It doesn't draw.
3: We're seasoning with proteins now. We're steaming with proteins. Maybe biana and also abene si jaso no. Then you pour the boiled okra in it.
0: Mm-hmm.
3: What did I say?
4: Mm.
3: So I know no stock na one am ne hone be ma flavor this seasoning. No. What did I say? A boil it kakra pan me pige fija ne so. Now they do bank one now be episode be.
0: It's sharp.
4: Just like that.
3: Yes, it's tasty and delicious.
4: You don't add salt. You don't add anything.
3: Seasoning, Andy.
0: There's salt in it.
2: But you've already seasoned the meat.
4: So when you're seasoning it, you don't
3: everything. No.
4: Dry season.
3: Everything. It could be wet or dry.
2: It could be anything.
3: Yeah.
2: Wet or hey.
3: Nah, what are you thinking?
0: No, my mind is going to do it.
4: Yes. At least I now know how to prepare oilless.
2: Okay, so let's do contemporary.
0: Are you going to do the one in the
3: apotoy?
0: I like that one.
2: No, I don't like that one.
0: That one.
2: So with the contemporary, you can either decide to boil your contemporary before, or you can use the fresh contemporary.
0: Mm-hmm.
2: If you decide to boil the contemporary before, that you just boil it a little,
0: mm-hmm,
2: and then you put it aside. Then you start with your stew base. You do the chopped onions, chopped tomatoes, and then pepper.
4: What are you cooking?
2: Contemporary stew.
4: With red oil or
2: with red oil, yes.
4: Okay.
2: So
4: start afresh.
2: I said you can either decide.
4: I wasn't paying attention.
2: You can either decide to boil your contemporary or not.
4: Mm-hmm.
2: So if you are going to boil it, you just boil it for a couple of minutes and then you set it aside.
4: Mm-hmm.
2: If you are not going to boil it, you already have it. What's it called? Chopped up or sliced up. Then you start with your base. So you are going to use palm oil. Then you add in your chopped onions, your chopped tomatoes, and also your pepper, and then you stir, and then you add your proteins of choice. You've already seasoned your beef, your wele, your salmon, and everything, and then agushi.
0: Mm-hmm.
2: You, what I do is
4: what
2: I
4: is
2: mix
4: agushi?
3: That's
2: melon seeds. Yes.
4: Okay.
2: So I mix the agushi powder with eggs, so that it's going to thicken it up, and then you add it.
0: No, I just do it with the water like
2: no,
0: that.
2: No, I use eggs to make
3: eggs,
2: it thick.
3: Eggs make it thick.
4: Oh,
2: okay.
4: What's
2: so, when you are done, you add that to your stew base.
0: Uh-huh.
2: To, you know, because sometimes the agushi needs to cook properly.
0: Yeah. Yes.
2: So you add that to your stew base. If you want it in clumps,
0: mm-hmm,
2: you need to cover
0: it. I like
2: it
0: a clumpy.
2: Bit,
0: yeah, I like it
2: so
0: clumpy.
2: So that a bit bobo to say kosi.
0: Uh-huh, yeah.
2: So then when you mix it, now your stew base is ready. If you are using the already boiled contemporary, you just add it and then you mix it, because now everything is already ready. So you just mix it, you allow it to cook for like just a minute or two so that everything will combine and then it's ready. But if you are using the contemporary that you've not boiled, that one, the contemporary must be ready. So usually you don't need to make your stew base fully cook before you adding the contemporary, so that the contemporary can also cook. Else, Udia, we'll take a master back account.
4: Because I prepared it one time and
0: Uncle, yes,
2: it means you didn't boil the kontomire well.
0: Yeah, that's right. We all make mistakes in the cooking.
2: It's all the raw kontomire in a can stew base. Now I cut us so. Make sure it's on low heat and yes, a beshi. So when you cover it,
4: how do you do it without the keka?
2: That's what I'm saying. So you are using the raw kontomire that you've just chopped up. You add it to your stew base and then you cover it. You allow it to cook on low heat and then you stir.
4: Yama! Yeah! Chef Della is here! You see? Chef Della! Chef Della! Chef Della! Yes! You guys! Look, listen!
3: So that's why you were so
4: like that! You see, guys? You don't listen. You see,
3: I like it. Listen at once.
4: You see, listen. I like it when people listen to radio. They say radio get results.
3: Yeah.
4: When you sit on radio and you prophesy, So I sat here and I prophesied and I requested for rice.
2: Charlie, the Arabian.
4: What do you say? Yeah.
2: May break him a fasting. May break him a fasting.
4: African delight. Listen, where is this coming from? African delight restaurant.
1: Yes.
4: And I'm more pepper. How many? Where for? How many people?
1: 15.
4: 15.
2: Oh,
4: you see, I requested for 13. Yeah.
2: 12. But
4: 12.
2: 12. He doesn't even know how to fry eggs.
3: But he fried the egg. That was evidence. Fry.
4: And the animal in a family does your do. Are you not a morning person? For daybreak, it's you are supposed to be in
2: sleeping.
4: Bed.
2: Yeah. Sleeping.
4: So
2: right
4: you get
2: now.
4: Enough energy. You are coming to eat from African Delight before you get energy.
1: Sure.
4: Guys, listen to
2: radio hits 103.9. Yes.
4: And listen to Afternoon Ride. Okay. So you get the best food all the time.
2: Yeah.
4: Della, thank you very much.
0: When will you be doing your this thing? Your food, this thing, cooking classes. I've told him to teach you how to cook because
4: Chef Della, this is what? Fried rice.
1: We have assorted fried rice. We have assorted noodles. We have plain rice and vegetable egg stew.
4: Okay.
1: Then we have our special wachi too on the right.
4: Hey, Chef Della,
0: how?
4: You see, I'm so special.
0: Yes, you are.
4: You don't value me.
0: We value you. Look at this man. And you don't
2: say, hey, and you don't do that.
0: Hey,
4: I know it's fasting.
0: No, don't mind. Andy, when he comes here, we're hyping. What are
2: you giving you fans?
0: Oh, hey.
4: Fully active.
0: Fully active. We are on ground.
4: Chef Della, thank you very much.
0: But Andy, when will you start your cooking class? That's my
1: problem. I have a school in my restaurant.
0: I'm so
4: where is the restaurant?
1: No, the Ridge Hospital branch.
3: Oh, okay.
4: Ridge Hospital
1: branch, yes.
4: So guys, when you get to please let us know where you are.
1: So when you get to Ridge Hospital, we are right at the staff car park.
4: Okay.
1: Yeah, staff car park, African Delight restaurant is there. Yeah. And Aoba Forestry Commission headquarters, Ewachumata and so African Delight restaurant. Ewoho. So these are the various places where
4: leave a number so they can call you.
0: Please, we'll become. You see, look at our faces, the three of us. Look at us.
4: Don't come here if you are not invited. Don't enter the studio.
2: Some of us, we want to order again. Yes. So, yes. Restaurant number.
1: Yeah, restaurant. Okay, 0547
2: 22-3621.
1: 0547.
4: Who has the number?
1: Reception. The reception.
0: 0547 22-3621.
4: Hold on.
0: Yeah, the leave me alone.
4: Oh, Mutu Mubula. Oh, 0547 22-3621.
1: And I'm personally 053.
4: Hold on, number 12.
2: Hey, that was the best friend.
6: The number you're calling is busy.
4: All of them.
1: No, this is how it is. So sometimes you text a message, but we have about 5 numbers at the reception. So friend, we're not busy. We are trying with the MTN to see how if this one is busy, can go to this. If it's busy, can go to this.
2: My phones are dialing. Their phones are calling.
1: Yeah. But we are online. When you order online, African Delight Restaurant.com, we have the menu and everything.
4: How's she Fernando shoe. Hey, Chef Della, Charlie, thank you so much. Thank you.
1: Anytime, any hour. We work from Monday to Monday.
0: Ah,
3: oh wow.
4: All day.
2: I love you.
1: 2 a.m.
0: 7 a.m. to 2 a.m.
3: Oh wow.
0: Thank you, sir.
2: Clock it.
0: On a clock it.
1: For 7
4: a.m.
1: So, wow. When you call on
4: us. Dash. Please take it outside. Yeah, please take the food outside. Give it to that macho man. He likes food. Yes.
7: I'm their producer.
4: Guys, thank you very much for listening.
3: Thank you so much.
4: Thank you very much for coming. Let me introduce you, but listeners, thank you very much for listening. To all of you who sent messages, we're so grateful. And thank you very much for listening to The Afternoon Ride. We shall meet again same time tomorrow for yet another interesting edition. My name is Andy. Thanks so much to Kel Charcoal Toothpaste for bringing us the show. Thanks so much to Chef Della from African Delight Restaurant for bringing us food this afternoon. And to you out there, please continue to listen to the very best of the rest of our program.
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0: It's 4 p.m. Time for your daily dose of what's popping. The hits news are details. Ghanaian political figure Dennis Miracles Abuaje has highlighted that ghettos are not merely spaces where many individuals reside solely due to systemic socioeconomic hardships and a lack of basic shelter. Speaking from a personal encounter with such persons, Miracles noted that the rumors suggesting ghettos are associated to drug addicts are not true. Hence, such comments should be debunked. He spoke to Mercury Quay, Shine Aqua and Mami Adra Kuta on Yusei Waiting.
1: You gave them your word.
2: Yeah.
1: That you'll be with them.
2: Ah, but me, I did the honor, sir. Me, I don't say the place they be like that. No, for real. Ah, the place they be. So me, every month I did it.
1: Any special plan for them?
2: Yeah, plenty plans. Why? But, I mean, I've identified some of their challenges, okay. Some of the difficulties. You see, we assume that everybody in the ghetto is addicted.
1: Mm-hmm.
2: That's actually not true.
1: Mm.
2: There are people there that I found that even are not on drugs. That is just one fact that we need to establish. Some people are there because they don't have anywhere to go.
1: Mm.
2: He doesn't have a place to sleep. He doesn't have shelter.
3: So that's the only reason.
2: Yes. Mm. So he's gone there for shelter. So that assumption that everybody in the ghetto, that the ghetto is a drug haven, is not entirely true. There are people there who are there based on other circumstances. But again, once they find themselves there, the likelihood or the probability of they falling victim to addiction now becomes high.
1: Yeah.
2: So I have learned that for me, one of the things I've taken out is that we have a responsibility. If we feel we need to give them a better condition, we have a responsibility to set up.
0: In other news, Ghanaian reggae and dancehall artist Sugar Ranking the Rabbi has hinted at a possible shift in his musical direction. He has revealed that he may eventually put less emphasis on reggae and dancehall to focus more on highlife music. Speaking on Daybreak Hits with Kwame Dadz, more on highlife music. Speaking on Daybreak Hits with Kwame Dadz,
4: you know, reggae dancehall, especially dancehall, is a youthful genre, you understand? So far as I got some youthful exuberance in me, I'll continue to do it. But at a certain level, I don't think I will be doing dancehall. I will switch to high life or maybe a mid-tempo reggae song.
0: And that's all for this afternoon. 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My name is Mami Adra Kuta. 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
1: 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No, I say a baby mo BDA work out chocolate toothpaste mono and messy fita and mana hoarding Nessa ink can be a mawanumi rum and unti moa monum coffee, wine, any tobacco, a camo sesono. 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
3: 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Happy smile.
4: 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Eddie. Get him to ya tomorrow.
5: Do you know how money moves in Ghana and across Africa? How it really moves? 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Airtime for that's your sister. Transport for Papa. 500 Cs for Saturday's funeral. 2,000 Naira for the cousin sitting jump in Abuja. Because we don't just move money, we take care of people. Money moves in every direction. Uncle to nephew, nephew to uncle, sister to brother on Monday, brother back to sister on Friday. And it moves together. The funeral contribution, the susu, the wedding levy, the hospital bill in the family WhatsApp group. In Africa, money is rarely one person's transaction. It's many people moving small amounts toward one purpose. That's how money moves here. And there's one bank built for it.

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2: 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Cruise control.
3: Hey, blue fire. Yo, how some boy fi violate? They turn up army general. Them just get a confirmed date for them burial. Yo, Mercury Quay. Tell some idiot tin pan song fi better run away. Them and them family and them brother, sister, mother, father. Everybody better don't stay. Gangster kill them any day. Yo, wanna trade? Point nine. Better no say headshot. We give them the aim for spine. Them fool them better rewind. Kill them in all kind of fashion and design. Yo, blue fire.
4: You know me. I am the original.
5: Yo, tell them we run. Yeah.

0: Man, feels good to be back. Feels good to be back on the city's biggest drive time show, the Cruise Control. It's been a lovely day. I've met some amazing people today. And I have one amazing one in the place right now. Mm. Looking, you know, you're looking good. I mean,
1: Thank you. The combination
0: is a calculation, right?
1: Yeah.
0: looks good.
1: Thank you.
0: Yeah, how's the day been?
1: Oh, it's been good so far.
0: All right, you mentioned
1: you met some amazing people.
0: Amazing people. I was in Darkoman today and I met a fan, you know, who, I mean, it was a spectacle, you know. She told me about how, you know, she was waiting to hear about the return of the 10 of General, and then when she heard I was coming, you know, her reaction. I'm going to make sure we play the video during you say waiting.
1: Okay.
0: Her reaction was just golden.
1: Oh.
0: And
1: I'm
0: like, so, Dinah, I know you're listening to us right now. You know what? Nice meeting you. And I want to say, God bless all the fans out there. Those I would never get the opportunity to meet, because I met her and I'm like, what if? Because I walked into a shop, I wanted to get a phone, and you know, she said, make request, and then she just started shouting. And
1: so maybe you could do some meet and greets for your fans.
0: I hold events, you know, but you know, the fans are so many. I'm not sure all the fans can attend like one make request event. You know what I mean?
1: True.
0: Yeah, because we've done La Boma, we've brought together like 7,000, 8,000 people, but they are fans in many places. And this is to those that I haven't met yet, those who have never gotten to see me, those I may never meet. I just want to tell you that I appreciate you so much. And we'll be doing some amazing stuff this year.
1: Of course, yeah. You
0: know? And shout out to my number one fan, Aaron BN. He is very visible. Yeah, even right now you can check him out and see he's doing some. But hey, let's talk about today's show.
1: Yeah, so as usual, we'll be giving the weather updates.
0: It's already drizzling in many areas.
1: Yeah, the weather is and looking raining some way. And you know, today is Wednesday, midweek.
0: Yeah.
1: So if you're planning, if you're planning on stepping out,
0: right,
1: then you definitely need to stick and stay for that one. We also have some interesting headlines coming up. After the World Cup, it seems Black Stars did something right, because their rankings have increased
0: It's looking better.
1: It's looking good. We'll be talking about that. Yeah. And Aja Graja is also in the news. He's saying something about reversing curses and
0: whatnot. Oh, reverse gear.
1: So very interesting things. And of course, you mentioned Dr. Shine will be on at 5 for You Say Waiting. Issues Day.
0: Issues Day.
1: For stay. Oh, that's a bar. Yeah, go me. Issues Day.
0: So you for stay.
1: Yeah.
0: Come what may.
1: Okay.
0: We good
1: day. We good day.
0: Yeah. All right. So we're going to do reggae today. Looks good. Amazing music for you, for beautiful people like yourself. Let's go to one town. That town is known as August Town.

It's still Cruise Control here on Hits 103.9 FM. Just gone by, we have Shamali with Mata. Now, I remember when he released this song, there was so much controversy surrounding the song. And later, he came to tell us that he was just singing about people that he had met on a trip. Very interesting names over there. It's about 48 minutes past 4, and at exactly 5 p.m., Dr. Shine will be here with You Stay Waiting. But in the meantime, we definitely need to talk about the weather. So for those listening all the way in Kumasi, yes, you're expecting 80% chance of heavy rain and also clouds as well. So today being midweek, if you have some plans for some midweek action, maybe you might have to rethink those plans. Because according to GMET, it's going to be cloudy with 80% chance of heavy rain. Also here in Accra, we are expected to have few clouds with 70% chance of humidity. But you can already tell the weather is cool, and then earlier in the day, there were some scattered showers here and there. For those in Dodowa, it's also going to be mostly cloudy with 80% chance of humidity. Up in the Ebri Mountains, periodic clouds with 80% chance of humidity. And the same with Tema. We are expecting few clouds with 80% chance of humidity. Now, this is not to scare you. This is just to keep you informed. Because I know that, yeah, you might be stepping out. And especially those who also go for night duties. It would inform how you are going to dress and also whether you are going to carry a jacket, an umbrella or something of that sort. Now let's do some entertainment and sports gist. Very interesting things that are trending. The Ghana Black Stars have done something good, I guess. You know, the FIFA World Cup just ended, and unfortunately, Black Stars was kicked out at the round of 32. But the good news is that in the latest FIFA rankings, Black Stars is now 65th. That is, Black Stars has climbed 8 places to be 65th in the latest FIFA World Rankings. And then the Black Stars is also 14th in the whole of Africa. Now, the question people are asking is that, does it mean that we are back on track to becoming one of Africa's giants when it comes to football? Because, you know, some time past, you couldn't talk about African football without mentioning Black Stars. But then it's like these days it's become something which is there. So that's the question people are asking. The WhatsApp number is 0548-841-039. 0548-841-039. Still in the world of football, the Ghanaian winger Abdul Fatahu. He has completed a deal of 20 million euros with Ipswich. You see, that's the good thing about the World Cup. You get to showcase yourself to prospective clients or prospective teams. So shout out to Abdul Fatahu for securing that deal. 20 million euros. That's a lot of money. Also, Ajagraja is in the news. Now, he has named certain items to reverse the lookalike of Kim Promise alleged curse. There was some sort of curse that was placed. And you know, Ajagraja, when it comes to these kind of things, yeah, he's very knowledgeable. He's well-versed in these things. He says, if you want to reverse the curse, it's just something small, something little. You need 100 cows. 100 cows. You also need 9 lice nails. Hey, I call Patrick lice or more nails. And this one is coming from Ajagraja. Reversing the case there is something small for me. I've been doing this for so many years now. Just bring me 100 cows, 9 lice nails, and you're good to go. For the 100 cows, I know it's easy to get, but the lice nails, I didn't even know that lice had nails. Maybe we need to get to the man to ask him certain questions.
for the 100 cows, I know it's easy to get, but the lice nails, I didn't even know that lice

You want to reverse the curse, 100 cows, 9 lice news. Very simple. In a couple of minutes, Dr. Shine will be here with you, say waiting. Issues day, so you for day. And don't forget that later on the show, we would have Magic Moments. That is where you get to request your song. Any song that you want to be played for a loved one. If you want to request for a Kuti Anyomun, so don't worry. Iconically Icon is available for you. The WhatsApp number is 0548-841-039. 0548-841-039. 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Of course, your girl Mamia Drakuta is here with a turn up general, Mercury Quay. 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
3: 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We hanging out with my man Mercury. We in Ghana.

0: You see, Dr. Sine, see, I've got an advice for you. You see, the Kokonsae, when you see, you get armor, it be 100. Just come and deliver to the people. You get a thing 100, it still wants some 20% for top. Now you go look for some place. So, Dr. Shine, Mami Ajua,
1: what's up?
0: You say waiting.
1: Plenty things day.
0: Right. We're trying to get Dr. Shine on the line. I understand it's difficult, but what happened?
1: You know, say when our chairman, yeah, when our chairman wait a law babam, in matters they no finish. You know, today he still go court. Chairman wound to me.
0: What?
1: Oh,
0: after the 20.
1: I said na yare ho. Because, hey, already now the 20, he's done like 2 days.
0: Yes, I'm so nice. It's no more 20. It's 19.
1: It's 19. Yeah, it's 19 years. 11 months.
0: And some days. That kind of thing. Yeah.
1: But you know the issues are a lot.
0: Mm.
1: So there's another case. The same illegal mining issue. There's another case that is in court.
0: What?
1: Today he was in court. Boga Emre. We'll be talking about that one. Aside that, FDA, they've also started an operation.
0: Right.
1: You know, these days, there's a lot of typhoid in the system.
0: Yeah. I think it's important to mention that the FDA has actually been doing, you know, that exercise for some time.
1: Yeah.
0: You know,
1: these days they've been pushing.
0: Yeah, they closed down a couple of pubs. So where are they now?
1: Oh, I was coming to it. You know, these days there's a lot of typhoid in the system.
0: Right.
1: It's because you go see some ghetto, then they do pure water for them. You don't know how then they manufacture the FDA stamp and things. But you go see the pure water. Everything
0: they get the number, everything.
1: But FDA does not know the company. FDA the, say today be today.
0: The product says it's been approved.
1: But FDA name Hoshe. FDA name Hoshe. That one too, we'll be talking about it. And you know the president's daughter, Farida Mahama. Recently, right, she celebrated her birthday.
0: Right.
1: And some images have popped up on social media. A lot of people are not happy. They are saying, Anna, president's bad dear. Certain things, you know, for doam. So we'll be talking about that. But before that, you know, on our sponsors day, we for enter market, then we see how the things they go.
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0: Right. All on the 103.9 FM, in case you just turn on your radio. Welcome to the best, you know, on your dial, right? And in case you didn't know, the turn of General Mercury Quay is back. So spread the word. Tell a friend, tell a auntie, tell a brother, tell a sister. Shouts to my people in TM. Shouts to Solo One. Shouts to the whole crew. And also want to say massive shout outs to all the amazing people on the Dakuman Nyamiche stretch. I understand, Charlie, when it gets to this time, every radio set is locked on 103.9 FM. So shouts from myself, Mercury Quay, shouts from Mamia Joa, shouts from Elom Doe, shouts from Ano Day, DJ Icon, the whole crew. It's looking good. All right.
1: Yeah. So as I was saying, Issues Day. Oh. See, you know, sometimes in life, when you are up there, you shouldn't think that you'll be up there forever, because your situation can change in just a second.
0: Now. Yeah.
1: But before that, let's remind them that we have Ecobank. Mm. We have Ecobank on board. We also have MTN on board.
0: We have Franco Trading.
1: Franco Trading.
0: Phone Papa Puffy.
1: Storm Energy Drink.
0: Right.
1: Bam Yada.
0: We have. you are getting it, Esprit. You are getting it, Esprit.
1: Oh, today I'm wearing Dr. Shine shoes.
0: Syntex Tank, air strong, air tough. We have Kale Charcoal Toothpaste. Yeah, these amazing brands are solidly behind us. Right.
1: Yes. Let's talk about Chairman Wilson.
0: Oh, Charlie. Yes, you know, the soldiers are on Facebook. We got to
1: Facebook. So just get on Facebook. Hits 103.9 FM. Yeah. You see us live and colored. The Turn Up General is here today. Mami Ajua Akota, a.k.a. Dr. Shine.
0: What? Mami Ajua Akota?
1: Akota.
0: Ah, right. Got
1: AKA
0: it.
1: A.k.a. Dr. Shine.
0: Hey, shout out to Dietrich. Dietrich is on the radar having a good time on the biggest drive time show on radio. Let's get into this. Sharp Born at CSA's Reggae Wednesday. The whole Aquapim is on the radar, and I'm in tune with my guys. So Wad, Mama OD, Boodoo, Zictor, Charlie's, Joe Black, Beam, Kwame Malam, AJ, Kinlomo, Abri Jankama, all the ghetto youth in Aquapim. Hey, listen, guys, turn up, big up yourself. Juliet Kwetu is on the radar. Big shout out to Juliet Kwetu. Says, hooray! Mercury Quay!
1: It's a party!
0: All day. Y'all says, I missed you guys a lot. Still enjoying the show in a coded location.
1: Hey. Mm. If you are riding park,
0: coded location.
1: Coded locations are very dangerous.
0: It's all good. Aaron B and CSS all correct. Live in the Volta region, George Penny. Big shout outs to Guinness Ghana DJ Awards. Don't miss this year. This year is going to be great. It's going to be fun. It's going to be exciting. Make sure you get your tickets when the tickets are out. Right. Kweku Hagan says heats. Right.
1: So as I was saying, Chairman Wuntumi was conveyed to the court all the way from Nsawam prison. And the issue why he was brought to court is because there's another illegal mining case that is still pending.
0: What?
1: You know, the one that he's been jailed for the 20 years is the Samriboy concession issue. Now this new one, or this other one that he was brought to court for, is the Tanonimri Forest case.
0: What?
1: Fortunately or unfortunately for him, the case has been adjourned to 31st July. Intino. Maybe as he's in the prison now, he needs to add prayer and fasting.
0: Mm.
1: Because already you are facing 20 years. That one, we are looking at whether there will be an appeal or not. And then this case. And the reason why this case was adjourned is because his lawyers did not even show up.
0: What?
1: I think they were looking for the files, and the files got missing along the way. Or they were stuck in traffic. But they did not come.
0: Wow. Interesting.
1: No, but
0: times.
1: You see, life is sad. If you see a whole Chairman Wuntumi being conveyed in the bus, I don't know if the video is live on Facebook. Yes.
0: Right.
1: Oh. It's a Chairman Aemre.
0: Yeah, sometimes, you know,
1: life is fun,
0: when some of these things happen, you start, you know, paying attention to names.
1: Mm.
0: You know, I do that a lot. You know, Chairman Wuntumi.
1: Oh.
0: So why did he have the name Chairman Wuntumi? You know, Chama Wuntumi.
1: The name is
0: because Wuntumi there.
1: Chese Wuntumi crowd. Chese
0: Wuntumi. Wuntumi.
1: Debbie Mercury. So let me explain it to you. The Wuntumi is Wuntumi me. Me na mete so. It be me be the chairman. Nobody go fit.
0: So the
1: Oh. That be the name.
0: No, oh, so whole, now it's turning Jamal Ube to me.
1: A whole chairman who was sitting on national TV.
0: Yeah.
1: Proudly showing off gold bars and things.
0: Bars.
1: Oh, Charlie.
0: We rap bars, they show gold bars.
1: Oh.
0: Yeah.
1: Right now, he's behind bars.
0: With no cars.
1: So, say that again. With no cars.
0: You know.
1: Right now, the hashtag is pray for chairman.
0: Yeah.
1: Because chairman make what?
0: Yeah.
1: Chairman make what? And you know the former vice president of the nation, Dr. Alhaji Bawumia, he actually led a delegation to also go and visit him in Sawam prison and to let him know that, oh, we're there behind you. We're there for you. Yeah. Just relax. We are working things underground. You'll be home soon. He has to go and visit. Oh, a whole chairman wound to me. If you are live on Facebook, you'll see the video of Dr. Bawumia's convoy, V8, all the way to Nsawem because of Chema Wuntumi.
0: A lot of cars to see Chema Wuntumi behind bars.
1: Yeah, a lot of cars.
0: Yo, try God, Wolato says, I did love the vibe. And Papa also, Burma Felix says, it's looking good inside Prince Orison Fashion House. We park waiting for clearance. Big ups to my boss, Prince Orison, Little and God's Will. Hey, shout out to the whole crew, man. It's looking good. Facebook is looking good. Get on Facebook if you're not on yet. And let's park, you know, let's know your location and give you that big mention. Shout out to Solo One and all the people. Also want to say big shout out to Aklama One, all the guys in Pram Pram in tune to the big show.
1: So that's about it with Chairman Wuntumi. As it stands now, this evening, he's still there in Sawam. 20 years. So right now, 2 days down. Do the math and let us know on Facebook.
0: 19.999.
1: Away from that, let's talk about the man Kofi Garben. You know that content creator who was in the Netherlands, Mr. Happiness.
0: Yeah.
1: Once you see him, you see his beer mark.
0: Yeah.
1: He likes beer and food chicken.
0: Very strong brand.
1: Very strong brand. This morning he was here. He was right in this house.
0: Did he bring the glass?
1: Unfortunately, he did not. And that is my issue with him.
0: Right.
1: He's lucky I did not come and meet him in the studio. Like, we'll fight. Because how can you come and you will not... Oh, he didn't force. But anyway, he said a lot of things. Now, one thing that he said that is trending. You know, some time ago, he made a statement that the Dutch passport is more valuable than a PhD. Ghanaians say them bo. Ghanaians didn't understand. And now it became, for about 2 months, 3 months, he was always coming online to come and explain. This morning, he was in this house and he said, that thing that I said, I still stand by it.
0: Right.
1: The Dutch passport. Oh, you go fee enter anyway. But PhD, you still need to attach something to it.
0: Yeah.
1: So he still thinks that the Dutch passport.
0: PhD, you still need a passport.
1: What's your say? But with a passport, you don't need a PhD. We have that voice. So we are going to play it so that people would hear exactly what he said about that issue. Yeah, that's about it. The Dutch passport. And he also mentioned the fact that it was actually desperation that pushed him to, you know, start the cleaning job. And now it's through that cleaning job and social media that everybody knows him. So, you know, sometimes you don't have to despise humble beginnings. He got a Dutch passport through the cleaning job.
0: Yeah, so the cleaning job was a blessing in disguise.
1: It was a blessing in disguise. You know, sometimes you look at your certificate,
0: degree
1: holder, pan, make a cleaner. But then sometimes you don't know. That is where your blessing is going to be. So do we have Mr. Happiness now?
2: And I'm Amdinya.
3: You're Dutch.
2: My citizenship in Namibia.
4: Wow.
3: So you're not Dutch?
2: I'm Dutch. On paper.
4: Now you own a passport.
2: Oh yeah.
4: Yeah.
2: Between me standing for Prime Minister.
3: Hey. Mr. Happiness, the Prime Minister. So you have Dutch passport.
2: Yeah.
3: That's the one you are saying it is.
2: It is valuable than a PhD.
4: Kay.
3: Which are the PhDs?
2: PhD from anywhere.
3: Ghana
2: even,
3: and all.
2: No, even from the. What's the name of this universities in America? Ivy League universities.
4: You see, it was a debate in Ghana, and I mean, lots of people spoke about it. Others felt like, why would he say? Others also agreed with you. But aside, I mean, you getting the passport, what made you feel that the passport, the Dutch passport, was better than PhD?
2: Okay, let me. What brought about this whole statement?
4: Yes.
2: A friend of mine got US visa 5 years. No drama soon. My US 5 years, I have US 5 years. And I'm in problem with Dutch passport. Me call US, I won't go to embassy.
4: Mm-hmm.
2: I just sit in my room. Within 1 hour, I can buy a ticket and fly.
1: You know, if I go take visa, then come and explain, then things. It doesn't matter where your PhD is coming from, whether it's coming from an Ivy League university, or whether it's coming from university in Ghana, or whether it's coming from university in Nigeria. Or, I go fit day in my room. I have Dutch passport. I'm good to go. That is what Mr. Happy.
0: But very, very interesting guy. Yeah.
1: What do you say about that one?
0: No, I can't agree more. I think, you know, sometimes we are too emotional in analyzing some of these things, what people say, you know. Mm-hmm. It's just being sentimental. But I mean, if there are facts in there, let's deduce the facts, because...
1: But then other people are also saying that if you make statements like this, then it looks like you are... Like, they undermine education. Say education don't be important.
0: No,
1: like
0: is it a fact?
1: That's what?
0: No, is it a fact that a Dutch passport is valuable than a PhD? Is it a fact?
1: I would not say it's a fact or it's not a fact, but I think it depends on where you are looking at it from, the perspective with which you're looking at, or the lens with which you're looking at it.
0: So regardless the lens, could we establish it as a fact? Listen, it's a fact.
1: Okay.
0: For A, B, C, D, E, F, G, H reasons, it is a fact. And then we go to the cons, you know, and then
1: the pros and cons.
0: Yes. Yeah. Then we go to the cons, and then we enumerate. Then we come to the passport. Then we enumerate the pros. We enumerate the cons.
1: Dutch passport. Mm-hmm. Advantages of having Dutch
0: passport. Then you enlist.
1: One, I can go to the US without requesting a visa.
0: Okay, so now we come to the other side.
1: With the advantages of having a PhD.
0: PhD.
1: Don't invite me for conference, but I'll have to request for visa.
0: You bump.
1: But
0: there are some of these things. You don't need a carpenter's graduation certificate to.
1: We're in this country when I think a professor or a doctor, he wrote a very long letter.
0: He was being sentimental.
1: No. What I'm saying is that he wrote a long letter because he had been invited for a conference.
0: Oh, I thought the one I was responding to. Okay.
1: Not the one who was responding.
0: Right.
1: He had been invited for a conference in the US. In the US or one other country like that, I've forgotten. He had presented all documents, all credentials to show that, this is who I am. This is what I do. This is what I've been invited for. I'm going to give a speech, blah, blah, blah, blah. At the end of the embassy says, "Yeah, my uncle."
0: You know who go? The visa officer doesn't do PhD.
1: That's why sometimes when people are going for visa, they will pray and fast.
0: Let me. So I have another fact here.
1: Okay.
0: So we are doing
1: pros and cons. So keep them coming.
0: If it is a fact that a Dutch passport grants holders visa free or visa on arrival access to 170 destinations globally. As an EU citizen, you have the unrestricted right to live, work, and study in any of the 27 European Union members. The wider European Economic Area, that's EEA, and Switzerland.
1: Oh.
0: So, bring PhD.
1: So we are those in favor of PhD say I am bring your
0: No, let's not even go that there. Then we are doing a process. Let's put all the things here.
1: Okay.
0: So with a PhD, can you get a visa free or visa on arrival access to 170 destinations? Let's continue.
1: Even with a PhD, you have to request for visa, and that one
0: it can be bounced.
1: Oh, if you are not lucky, maybe that morning the woman had a fight with her husband, or the man and the wife some disagreement, show when this person is through, so I was like, okra ko yeden wo me fam out. And that's it. So Mr. Happiness Kofi Gabin, he still maintains that having a Dutch passport is more valuable than having a PhD. Away from that, let's talk about the Food and Drugs Authority, FDA. These days, FDA has been working. FDA has been working. So if you know you run an establishment, especially food and beverage, and you do not have the required clearance, you see, that's our listeners, they always ask for clearance.
0: Yeah.
1: We clear them.
0: Yes. So continue. So you are a listener, you understand clearance and any
1: other,
0: you know, because that's vocabulary that we use on daily basis.
1: Exactly.
0: You know, we live that. Yeah. So what is happening with
1: if you have a food business, beverage business, you don't have clearance from the FDA, be warned. Because FDA is clamping down on businesses. Because these days, the typhoid in the system is too much. People are running businesses in areas where they are not supposed to. Please, put a video on Facebook. Just look at this facility. And this is a facility where they are producing sachet water for people to drink. Do we have the video? Just go to Facebook. Go to Facebook. You will see the video I'm talking about. Very nasty and dirty environment. And they are producing sachet water for people to drink. You go to the market, you go to town and you are thirsty. And then you're like, oh, pure water, Brana Mintobi. You buy this water. And this is where the water
0: The water is not pure after all.
1: Oh! She said pure water and a decoration. The name is just a decoration.
0: Get on Facebook and take a look at this.
1: The video...
0: Very shameful. Look at such an environment.
1: So that is the video, and I'm glad that FDA has clamped down on this business. Now, let me mention the name business. This one is not like we are spoiling somebody's business. But, so what the FDA officials did was they had to disguise themselves as customers that wanted to buy. Because
0: right.
1: There's CCTV cameras all over, and the gate is locked. Now, my question is, if you know you are running a legitimate business, where you need customers during working hours, why should your gates be locked? It means you have something to hide.
0: Right.
1: It means you have something to hide. So the FDA officers had to disguise, oh, yeah, beton, sio.
0: With some truck, you know.
1: Yeah, what's your say? Oh, yeah, yeah, yeah, yeah, yeah.
0: Hey, Diana. Diana, oh, Diana.
1: And then finally, they gained access to this facility. Just look at their wells and the polytanks.
0: Check the video out. If you've not seen this, you should check it out. This is very bad.
1: And that is why we also need to be careful of the water that we drink. And the sad part is, even some of the known brands, I don't want to be mentioning brand names, but even some of the known brands, people have found a way to manufacture the, as I said, the FDA stamp and everything. And then you go in some hole, be somewhere that they are producing the
0: producing
1: water.
0: Producing
1: farm. It's crazy. Why are human beings wicked? Me, I see it as wickedness because, believe you me, I can bet the last coins in my bag that the people who produce this water, they don't drink it. They don't consume it.
0: Right.
1: Mercury, because they know that what they are doing is poison.
0: But not all the time. Sometimes some people are simply dirty.
1: Mercury.
0: Some people are simply
1: Mercury. Are you telling me
0: dirty?
1: That this video that we are watching, the people do not know that it is unhygienic and unsanitary.
0: We are on radio, so I don't want to mention certain things, but I just want you to understand that some people are just naturally dirty.
1: And no,
0: if you check out the environment,
1: Mercury, and no
0: what they eat.
1: I don't know what hole, but where your business? Ejuma amoye, moton pure water.
0: So if the person's orientation
1: is that naturally, the person doesn't see anything.
0: Because it's like you are telling them this is dirty, they don't understand you. What do you mean? Like, what do you? Is dirty?
1: Normal.
0: Hey, be normal.
1: Hey.
0: they are using insecticide to spray fish, and then you say, hey, this is, oh, it's be so no what they do. They don't understand.
1: Because this is bad. Like, if you look at the video, look at the wells.
0: So I think that the FDA, I mean, should go beyond clamping down on producers of, you know, food and beverages and all, and also look at the element of education sensitization, civic education on some of these things, because some of these people just don't know. So, you know, you also shoot into education, you know, beyond because
1: I get what you're saying, but at the end of the day, everybody knows that there's a process to go through to establish, no, let me finish. Like, there's a process to go through to establish a business.
0: That is an assumption. That's an assumption. Not everybody knows. That's
1: so people think you can just get and then,
0: but there are so many people running businesses that are not registered. So many people. So it's an assumption that people know.
1: No, people know. They just do it because they know you can get away without doing it. It's not that they don't know.
0: Well, that is an assumption.
1: It's not an assumption. It's a fact. You can't
0: hello,
1: tell me.
0: So should we go to Cantamanto right now?
1: We'll do this. We'll do
0: Cantamanto.
1: It. Tomorrow we'll do it.
0: They're selling. Do they have business certificates? They don't have, because they don't know that they are supposed to get certificate to run a second-hand shop. So if you go and say,
1: madam, is different from what Pure Water Factory.
0: Okay, so it's because you are talking about Pure Water Factory.
1: Yes, so that's what we are talking about.
0: What is the difference between second-hand shop and Pure Water Factory? The only difference is that one is consumed, the other is worn.
1: No, there's that, but that's not the only difference. The difference also is that the second-hand seller is not manufacturing a stamp from a state organization. That is the difference. These water companies, say, if you pick up the water right now, you know there's supposed to be the standard authority stamp, the FDA certification and all that. They have it, but they are not registered with the FDA. So, meaning they know what they are doing is wrong, but somehow they have found a way to get the stamp on their product. That's what I'm talking about.
0: So you're okay if the secondhand seller is not registered?
1: No, that's
0: but
1: not
0: I'm okay if the cocoa seller is not registered.
1: No, Mercury, you are getting me wrong. What I'm saying is that with something like this Pure Water Factory,
0: you know where we should start the conversation. You see, what is wrong is wrong. We should not, you know, shift goalposts, you know, because so what is wrong is wrong. Let's just understand that to run a business, you know, there are processes that you have to go through. Once we all have that understanding, whether I'm at Abusokai selling secondhand, selling car parts, I'm at Cantamanto selling, I produce food, you know, I sell watches, whatever, this is a process that I have to go through. So and once that is established, then we don't have to talk about Pure Water we'll have a conversation about.
1: Once you know there's a process, you don't need to try and cut corners by faking. That's what I'm talking about. By faking the certification on your product to make it look like you are duly registered when you are not. Because that in itself is a crime.
0: Right. Yes.
1: So that is when you are not. Because that in itself is a crime.

0: responsible and go and register, because if they barb you and your yawa pie, we'll come here, we'll come and say it. We may or may not sympathize with you because you are breaking the rules. Now, finally, let's talk about the president's daughter. You know, recently she celebrated her 19th birthday, and President Mahama made a post. He actually gave her 19 roses to commemorate her 19th birthday. There were talks that, President Pikinde, you have to have a party or something like that. Well, this afternoon, certain photos have surfaced on social media. She has broken the internet.
1: Right.
0: Very beautiful pictures from her birthday celebration. Just go to Facebook, hits 103.9 FM. Hits 103.9 FM. You will see the photos over there. Very, very beautiful photos of the beautiful, President Children, what is her name? First daughter. Are they first daughter, second daughter? The way we have first family, second family. You see the very beautiful photos of Farida Mahama on there. Now, these photos have gotten the internet divided. Some people are saying that, as a president's child, dear, you need to carry yourself in a kind of way. And unfortunately, they are saying, Farida Mahama, it doesn't look like she understands what it means to be a president's daughter. Because president's daughter, there you can't be wearing certain things and doing certain things. Please, if you are live on Facebook, go so that you will see the photos we are talking about. Hits 1039 FM. Hits 1039 FM. We are live on Facebook. Very, very beautiful pictures from her birthday celebration. You can see her holding her flowers, posing with her very nice dress and all that. And people are saying that, it's like, nah, you shouldn't have. President's daughter, dear, prim and proper, you know, all covered up very nicely. Don't come and be showing us skin and body. Other people are saying she's just 19. She's a beautiful girl with a beautiful skin and a beautiful body. There's nothing wrong in flaunting. At the end of the day, no be my papa you vote for. Now me you vote for. You didn't vote for me. So why? Mercury, have you seen the pictures?
1: I'm seeing them now on
0: send them one paper.
1: Yeah, very, very pretty.
0: Very yes. Pretty.
1: Get on our Facebook to check out these extraordinary images. Exclusive. It's on our Facebook page, Hits 103.9 FM. The first daughter.
0: it's the first family.
1: Yes.
0: So we have so first, the first gentleman, first lady, first daughter, first
1: children.
0: Son. So what there are
1: so
0: multiple
1: first
0: children.
1: So first children.
0: So yes, first so, child yes, of the so, first family.
1: big one coming in for Fuse ODG, Sarkodie and Amare. They've been featured on Billboard's 50 greatest Afrobeat, you know, songs list, you know.
0: That's huge.
1: Yeah, that's very, very
0: Fuse.
1: Big. Fuse, Sarkodie, and Amare.
0: Oh.
1: Yeah. Fuse's Azonto came in at number 18, and Sarkodie's Adonai, that song.
0: That song, yeah. Definitely features it, like me now, we'll protest.
1: Yeah, came at number 19, and Amare, Sad Girls, came in at number 29. Congratulations, Fuse, Sarkodie, and Amare.
0: Sad Girls, is it an Afrobeat song, though?
1: We
0: Sad Girls love money, right?
1: It is.
0: No
1: yeah, it is.
0: Oh, it's an Afrobeat song. Yeah. Oh, I see. I didn't know that.
1: I mean,
0: shout out to them, Charlie. We are putting Ghana on the map. We are putting Ghana on the map.
1: This time, Ghana on the board, Billboard.
0: Wow.
1: Cap Young Park Kwesi Logan says Mercury Quay. It's about time the authorities started to educate us on what we need to know. Because you can get your business certificate and later the municipal will also come with business certificates. Then the traditional people will also come for their own with one business. You need about 3 certificates which you need to renew every year. And how much is your profit? You know, one Ghana. So some sensitization is needed, you know. So I think this goes to civic education.
0: Come to think of it,
1: yes,
0: you know, growing up we were hearing about NCCE, the National Commission for Civic Education.
1: Yes.
0: Are they still around?
1: They're still around.
0: Because back in the day, you see them with what's it called? Their trucks,
1: the megaphones,
0: moving making around, announcements, educating about various. But me who be
1: Yeah, not a lot of that's done. I had

0: Not seen that for a long time. The last time I saw, first time in many years, and the last time was before the cleanup exercise.
1: Oh, really?
0: Yes. It was beautiful seeing that because I hadn't seen that in ages, you know. So, more of that, you know, because a lot of businesses are springing up. You have a lot of food joints springing up. I don't know what, you know, how far these people have gone in observing the protocols that has to be observed. And these are being consumed by our populace, you know. Let's be sure that the right thing is done.
1: So back to Farida Mahama. Nice photos, nice birthday, nice 19-year-old child. 19-year-old, hey, 19 is still a child, right? 19-year-old young girl. And how are they?
0: Young adult.
1: And Ghanaians say we will not let her rest. Because some people have even spoken, they are talking about the color of her wig. And that she should have had a black wig. And that the makeup is this. And that the flower... Oh. Ghanaians, she's her father is a president, so she can't enjoy life or what? Like,
0: about some of you guys whose, you know, fathers are not presidents, of you are doing more.
1: Cry, you are doing.
0: We should stop that.
1: Auntie Bafo cry.
0: You should stop that. Watch her sell herself. They chill. What's up?
1: How much more president's daughter?
0: Farida, more photos.
1: More photos.
0: More photos.
1: Yeah.
0: Drop them on them.
1: Get on Facebook. You see the beautiful pictures. Hits 103.9 FM from Farida Mahama's 19th birthday celebration. Let us also know what you think. You can send us either on Facebook or the WhatsApp number 0548-841039. 0548-841039. This be you say waiting today, Mami Ajakuta, aka Dr. Shine.
0: Right. Thank you very, very much. This one says, good evening, house. This is Chief Adekeke. Thank you very much, Mami. That was fantastic. This is Chief Adekeke from Tetebio Airport, Oduma Sikrobo. Please tell NLA boss to leave the machine small because since he come to the office, we know they sit up. They don't see top. Hi, Mercury Quay. I beg today be my uncle's wife's birthday. Mike 2 is in the building.
2: Dr. Shine,
0: Gucci's now you get a story. Just come. He's still dead. I don't know what Shine wants before I go come.
2: No, if Dr. Shine is start doing that, he will be sanctioned. Adwa.
1: Papa.
2: You good?
1: Very good.
2: Okay. I'm good. I'm great.
0: Right. Please, can you wish Dorcas, aka Dossie, a happy birthday for me? Hey, happy birthday to you, Dorcas, coming in from Muffy inside Ashima, Lebanon, Zone 4. Shouts to Mufti, Pub, and Foot Joint. And this one says, good evening. My name is Abdul Mumin, listening to you live from Bawi Gonse. Can you please play Why Worry About Them by Culture to my brother YB2 inside Ablekuma Pentacles Junction. I'll do that for you. Right, Mike 2.
2: Yeah, Culture. Yeah, yeah. I just played one of his songs. Yeah.
0: Okay. Why worry about Rastaman, them?
2: I like Rastaman too.
1: Why won't you like that one?
2: It's good.
1: You like that one.
0: Rastaman too. Who's throwing a stone? Anything in court today?
2: Oh, not really. Chairman Untimi was brought to court today for one of the pending cases.
0: You were there?
2: Yeah.
0: Right.
2: But the case was not called.
0: So they brought him and took him back?
2: Yes.
1: How since I'm treating him?
2: In fact, I did not ask him.
1: Oh.
2: I didn't see him.
0: Oh, you didn't see him?
2: I saw him in the car.
0: Okay. They did not bring him out?
2: No. In fact, High Court, they have some tenor that they pass through to one way or the other, dodge the crowd.
0: Oh, right.
2: Yeah, so you not really see the person moving from the court.
0: Right. Yes. You only get to see them when they're entering the car.
2: Yeah, you are even lucky.
0: Okay, if you're lucky.
1: Mm. Was he also wearing nose masks?
2: Not really. No.
1: I'm asking because we saw somebody who was jailed and she was wearing nose mask. That's what I'm asking.
2: Are you talking about Agada?
1: Yeah.
2: Okay. He was brought with other
0: Other inmates.
1: His
0: okay.
1: new brothers right. and sisters.
0: Yeah. Right.
2: This one is a big fish.
0: Mm.
2: Big fish. Mm. At least some a day or 2 days in prison. It's not easy.
1: It'll right. be fine.
0: But now it's
2: not now.
0: Yeah.
1: No, this cannot my heavy.
2: Not now. Mm. But I heard something from lawyer Morris Ampau this morning on right. one of the radio stations
0: right.
2: saying that chairman called him the day of the judgment, 3 a.m. the day of the judgment.
0: Right.
2: And telling him that he's gotten some information that he was going to be jailed for 20 years. I don't know. You see, sometimes my good friend,
0: so that Paul Leek,
2: sometimes that's some exaggeration. So right. I don't know if this could be part of it or it was.
1: But how would he know?
2: He said,
0: but to okay, yeah. okay, you finish according that because to I think I have
2: Ampao. He said, chairman called him, telling him that he's. Chairman had also. Chairman said she's gotten information from somewhere.
1: But that's what I'm asking. Chairman, on your information.
0: Yeah, but two.
2: That is what I'm saying. That the chairman said someone called him.
0: Two.
2: Yeah.
0: This is what I think. I mean, I was not on that call.
2: Yeah.
0: But the law stipulates that for such a crime.
2: Yes.
0: Do you understand? It is there. It is. Years. It is in black and white.
2: Mm.
1: So why did he say 15 to 25, but he was specific about on the 20 years?
2: That is
1: what makes it questionable.
2: If the lawyer Morris Ampao was saying is true, then I'm also shocked that is that
0: maybe the person the person might have said something like, Charlie, the thing the way they look, you go inside, and this crime up to 20 years. Yeah, they say I'll go inside 20 years.
2: So I don't know if he was sensing something.
1: Exclusive interview.
2: And according to Morris Ampao, he told him many other things, thinking that he might not be back again.
1: Until leaky secrets. We want.
2: And according to Morris Ampao, I heard some two names mentioned by him, but I wouldn't like to mention the names, suggesting that those two names were the people.
0: Leaked the information.
2: But my two
0: has to be coded though.
1: He has to be coded.
2: If lawyer Morris Ampao has been able to mention two names, it is very big for my mouth to mention for that such allegation.
1: That they were behind the sentence.
2: According to him.
1: So he's trying to say that what is politically motivated or
2: that is what they are claiming.
1: So
2: by me, for when you read section 14 of the Minerals and Mining Act, it's stated clearly that before a license will be given to or will be transferred to someone, you should get an approval from the minister. You have to write it in you have to get it in writing.
1: Approval in writing.
2: In writing. Be sent to the minister for him or her to approve it. So, but during the case, there's nothing like he was doing galamsey. It is not a galamsey issue that sent him to the jail.
1: It's not?
2: No.
1: So then what's the issue?
2: The issue is about unapproved license given to a third party.
1: He gave a license to the third party?
2: Yes.
1: In what capacity?
2: According to him, the licenses was given to other people for reclamation. They were doing reclamation on the land.
1: Yeah.
2: A concession that has been used by other people some years back that need to be reclamated. And that those people did not use it for the purpose.
1: Okay.
2: For the purpose of, after doing the reclamation, you have to plant so and so. And they didn't do that. And they rather did
0: for the benefit the of
1: so how
0: novices.
1: Did he get the license in the first place?
2: No, he has a company, a Quanta mining company.
1: So his company that gave us the license.
2: Yes, according to
1: the case, what the court is saying.
2: Yes.
1: Okay, Mercury was saying something.
0: So too, for the benefit of novices in tune, you know, the listener who doesn't know what reclamation, what is it? Okay,
1: so like sort of reclaiming the land,
2: yes,
1: to and bringing it back to back
0: replenish,
2: yes,
0: replenish,
1: bring
0: the,
1: it back
0: the,
1: to its
0: okay.
1: former state,
2: yeah,
0: right.
1: Okay.
0: So in the process
2: when they
0: of
2: do the illegal mining, they will leave some holes and other things.
0: Like a
2: so
0: refill.
2: You have to so that it gets its normal
0: for the land to heal from
1: to heal from his heal from his wounds. Wounds is the right word because he'd be a preprano.
2: so it's Charlie, but he also has another case with the Eisenbach, but that one he's filed for plea bargain. So that one, if it goes through with the state, then probably it might not send him to jail, but a fine.
0: Wait, no, you mean if you say they don't send him to jail, he was already in jail.
2: No,
1: they increase the number.
2: No,
1: yes.
2: Because it's a different case.
0: Charlie,
2: even though he's in
1: Charlie,
2: jail,
1: let's declare
2: seven,
1: some fasting and prayers for a chairman. Ereho.
2: Serious.
1: Ereho. Like,
2: and
1: we are making jest of his back.
2: Not at all. Not at all. Because according to one of the close friends, that I heard the man say he wasn't in a good condition before sentence. He was one way or the other battling with some kind of ailment. And that it could be escalated at the prison. But Charlie,
1: that's exactly what I said at the beginning. Oh, today you are up there. If you don't take it tomorrow,
2: but you have to play me a crazy world. Crazy world from is it Lucky Dube?
0: Yes.
2: Yes.
0: Crazy
2: yes.
0: World.
2: Yeah. Crazy world. The lyrics are bad.
0: Right.
2: It suits.
0: On that note, you know, there was something a request for a culture song, and now you also wanted culture, but now you want crazy.
2: Yeah.
0: Magic moment today, reggae. We are doing reggae. What's your favorite reggae song? 0548-841-039. 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
2: I'm the first caller, so my song will play first.
0: pick your phone and call us. Pick your phone, call us. Go through the
1: phone.
2: I am the first caller. Crazy World. Charlie, if you listen to the lyrics of this song, there you go, see, if you are sitting past surgery, man never is.
1: Yeah, like, it's sad. I keep saying it.
0: Stay tuned in. Thank you very much, Mike, too. Send in your request, 0548-841-039. Magic Moment is on now.

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Yes, magic moment on right now. 0548-841-039. What's your favorite reggae song? We're going to do that right here on the big show. It's sounding good already. And happy birthday to Philip inside USA. It's your big day today. Wishing you all the best, Philip, inside the USA. It's your big day today. Have a fantastic birthday. 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
4: Yo, Mercury, quick. Charlie, good evening. Charlie, guys are doing a wonderful job. I want to request this song to my favorite lecturer at University of Ghana. The song is Christopher Columbus or Christopher Columbu. And I don't know the person who sang that song. Charlie, I want to praise him that song. Bye-bye.

Yo, Mercury, big ups to the entire team. My reggae song for the evening is Lucky Dubé's Big Boys Don't Cry. Okay, it just has some good vibes, and then it goes to my man, Manu, to me as well.

But quick, idea, chama here. It's only black man that can do this. No, Bibini will ever do this. So play me, stone boy, black people.

Good evening, my Kwikwe. This is Johnson from New Ayoma. Play me Prisoner by Lucky Dube. I'm sure soon to appear is this in prison time. You appeal for him.

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My name is DJ Melvin, all the way from Volta region, Fajato South. 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

Ikwe, this is Fred from Ashama, Lebanon, Trinity Junction. 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

0: 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And of course, it's time to talk about... See, we have just a few hours to, you know, get into the zone of the mosquitoes. But kind courtesy, Sasso, we know the fear. Because we always win over the mosquitoes. You know, back in the day, before Sasso came in strong, these mosquitoes would be singing songs that we did not want to hear. And I was asking, what's the title of the song? No title, but it would just be disturbing. Sasso is here, the mosquitoes are even scared. Now, you see, now, do you see what is happening? 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
1: Kumantuntum Preko. Now, Infantapim School is 150 years. 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Now, Infantapim is one school that I love so much. 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So you have the opportunity to nominate an exceptional old boy, an outstanding teacher, or an impactful partner across the categories. We have distinguished and emerging leadership, that is from academia to the arts, and also the legendary Izikanfo. Then when it comes to education excellence, we are going to be honoring our teachers and also the non-teaching staff. We also have the Pan Industry and the MOBA Special Awards. We are celebrating sports, science, and sustainability. 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You get to submit your nominations today at www.awards.infantapim150.org. www.awards.infantapim150.org. 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
0: 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In case you just joined us, you probably just stepped out of the office, you just got in the car, switched on the radio, and you're hearing the affable Mercury Queen, of course, the delectable Mami Ajua up on 103.9 FM. It's a good time to talk about Syntex Tank. 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
1: strong and tough.
0: Right. And away from that, let's talk about
1: Storm energy drink. You see the way Mercury has a lot of energy today, I'm telling you his secret. His secret is Storm energy drink. It gives you no pauses, no excuses, and then you get to, you know, blast your lane. It's the energy drink.

0: you need. You get to keep moving, stay focused, and make your mark. Storm Energy Drink is produced by the Casapreco PLC, but please note that excessive drinking can be detrimental to your health and is not recommended for children under 18 years, lactating mothers, pregnant women as well, and also people sensitive to caffeine. Now, you know, once Mercury is drinking it, it means it is FDA
1: approved. You got that. But I want you to tell us about Guyana's pound of flesh.
0: So imagine that you come and borrow money from someone, and the person says, oh, I'm not going to be charging you an interest on the money, but I demand a pound of your flesh if you fail to pay. It sounds like an Anansi story, right? No, because that's exactly the gripping story at the heart of Guyana's Pound of Flesh. Now, this is the first ever original African adaptation of William Shakespeare's legendary classic, The Merchant of Venice. And this is brought to you by Image Bureau, April Communications, and also the National Theatre. It's this hilarious, thought-provoking, and unforgettable theatrical masterpiece. Written and directed by our very own, number one and only, George Kwe. You can catch it live at the National Theatre on Saturday 1st, Sunday 2nd, Saturday 8th, and also Sunday 9th August, 4 p.m. and 8 p.m. each day. The tickets are going for just 200 Ghana cedis, and you can get them at www.imagebureaugh.com or dial *714*46#*714*46#. If you have any inquiries, call 055-131-3134. 055-131-3134. 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Guyana's Pound of Flesh is a story of justice, revenge, mercy, and the choices that define our humanity. I'm gonna be there, so you have to be there.
1: All right, and just before we say goodbye, it's good to talk about the Joy News Habitat Fair. Well, something big is coming. 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Home ownership, a lifetime investment. Right, so as we are getting ready for that, well, we are getting ready to say goodbye. This is the part of the show that I so hate when we have to say goodbye. I wish we could actually stay here and have this nice time and enjoy the great music and all, but what goes up must definitely come down.
0: Exactly, and at this point, unfortunately, we are going.
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0: Mame Ajua Akuta.
1: All right, thank you very much, One All Day, producer extraordinaire. Amazing, amazing production today. Thank you. DJ Icon, great music, amazing all the time. And of course, Elon Doe, making sure our faces and our voices came through on Facebook. 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

0: 7 p.m. Welcome to the Hits News Hour. Details now. Gospel musician Perez Music has expressed concerns over the current state of the music industry, describing modern music as fast food because of how easily it is produced and consumed. Speaking on Daybreak Hit, he said music has become so common that many talented artists struggle to get listeners unless they are fortunate enough to gain attention. According to him, music was once as valuable as gold, making every release special and highly appreciated by audiences.
1: But music has become cheap. You know, at first, music was like gold. The whole process of taking your money, going to the shop, seeing different CDs or cassettes, and then choosing a cassette, bringing it home, putting it in a player,
2: and listening to unwrapping it,
1: You know, the whole rapper and the gamogram. You know, the cassette had the gamogram. Yeah. You know, even when I go in, you want to make sure that we're gamogram, no ball. You know, it was a whole vibe. And then you come home, maybe Saturday or something. You're cleaning the house. You put in an album, and you're able to enjoy. It's like a journey.
2: In fact, you play it for your next door neighbors.
1: You know,
2: they sing along doing their stuff as well.
1: But now music has become like fast food. You know, everybody wants to. They don't. No, but people are not even like. Unless maybe you are blessed as an artist, to be, like say you're maybe big, and some people will go to the extent of listening to your album.
2: Right.
1: They are looking for singles. You know, it's a vibe. It comes and then it goes. It comes and it goes.
0: Also in the news, Afro dancehall artist Stoneboy has revealed that he largely finances BeamFest from his own earnings, saying the annual concert has become increasingly difficult to organize due to dwindling corporate sponsorship. Speaking in an interview with Black Rasta on 3FM ahead of his BeamFest UK concert in August 2026, the award-winning musician said hosting concerts of an international standard is far from cheap, especially without strong financial backing. Stoneboy explained that one of the biggest setbacks for artists has been the loss of sponsorship opportunities from alcoholic beverage companies and betting brands following regulatory restrictions on celebrity endorsements.
3: You know, so it's not cheap at all for an artist like myself without any support where I can stand and say that most of the avenues, especially the alcoholic beverage avenue sponsorships that we used to partner, not even like for free, you know, avenues that give us business partnerships to do these whole shows have been shut down by some authorities where those are the areas that are able to, because of how marketable those products are that and how public seeking they have to go, they partner. But over here, it's very difficult to actually, you know, raise finances to do such caliber of shows. But we always find that passion leads it all, and we are able to scrape the ground and put one or two together to continue to showcase Ghana in that light. It's never cheap. It is really never cheap. And you find out that mostly I do more than one. You know, last 2 years, if you can remember, I think Davido was here, was there. I still had Spice. I still had Spraga Benz. I still had Jashi. You know, so we've just been pushing.
1: Stoneboy, how do you do this without sponsorship? I mean, I know Stoneboy is a big brand. Are you telling me that when you go around performing, the monies you make, you bring that back home and then you spend that on BeamFest without sponsorship?
3: Absolutely. That's just how you reinvest in one of
1: those. Wow.
3: I think 90% or 80% of the time, that's how I actually rewire.
0: And that's it for this. My name is Nathaniel Ni Amobotu. Tune in tomorrow at 12, 4 and 7 for more news. Enjoy your evening.
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8: 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Yeah, man, if you don't know, you're listening to DJ Gunshot. Take a one CSO. So. Link up.
9: Yo, order. This is Uptown Energy. Yeah, you're listening to DJ Gunshot. DJ

children of the sun. We, the guardians of truth, will rise up to inherit the earth. Once conquered,

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It's time to unwind, do something proper, B. And we are not slowing down, we're turning the energy all the way up. Whether you're just wrapping up work, you're stuck in traffic, or you're just looking for a perfect soundtrack to your evening, you have found your happy place. I am Diana Monko, aka TLD, and this is Hits Gallery.

0: 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And I've got 3 solid hours of incredible music, great vibes, throwbacks, fresh hits, and your favorite me and the crew on your show. 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
0: Hey, easy. Yes, DJ Gunshots is holding us down in the next. And if you're hanging out with us online, join the conversations live. Join us live. We'd love to hear from you. We are on X. So again, if you're listening to me from your office, you're in your car, or you're going home, or you just chuck somewhere, you're listening to me, you're still at the workplace, and in a shop, filling station for every day, I get messages from you guys. Thank you so much. Just settle in, yeah? We're about to make it wavy. Let's make tonight one to remember. This is Hits Gallery. We're just getting started. If you want to give a shout out to our birthday dedication, send it to me on 054-884-1039. The midweek energy starts with me dedicating this song that makes you just want to call your ex. But remember, at 8:30, I'll come your way with some good news from MTN, from Accra Brewery Limited. And if you're a tennis lover, I've got good news for you as well. And then, of course, Image Bureau, where you get to watch some interesting stories at the National Theatre. And this song is from King Promise. He says, Maru.

0: Hello?
1: Charlie, I'm at the library. Why do you keep calling me?
0: Wait, question. What's the capital of Burkina Faso?
1: Ouagadougou. Bye.
0: Wait. 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
1: Venus.
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And that's Ron Town with Emotional in your background right now. And just like that, we'll spend a last, 40 minutes doing what we know how to do best. Giving you hits after hits with less and more music. If you're just joining us, welcome to the show. This is Hit Gallery. I am your girl, Diana, aka TLD, hanging out with you till 10 p.m. Shout out to you. If you're listening in your car, you're at work, you're at home, you're lying on somebody's chest, hey, be careful though. But wherever you find yourself tonight, this is your plug. I'm here to give you good news, and this particular one is coming from MTN, and they say if you are a driver or a Pragya operator, attention, attention, attention, please. 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So now, if you ride Pragya, you know you are sorted and you are going to get to pay with Momo, yeah? Yeah. But then again, let me bring you to that particular school that brings all the heat to play. Yeah, I'm talking about Moba. Moba is celebrating 150 years. And they are saying in this 150, they are going to celebrate all the people that bring excellence to the table. So for the 150 years, Infantepem has been the bedrock of excellence, shaping leaders who redefine the world. As part of our historic 150th anniversary, Infantepem Old Boys Association invites you to honor the giants among us. It's time to celebrate the trailblazers, the innovators, and the dedicated educators who carry the Jane Shekin spirits. All you have to do is nominate an exceptional old boy, an astounding teacher, or an impactful partner across the premier categories. And the categories are from academic to the arts and the legendary educator for distinguished and emerging leadership. And for education, you will nominate somebody for education excellence, honoring our teachers and non-teaching staff. And for pan-industry and mobile special awards, you'll be celebrating sports, science, and sustainability. 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Infantepem at 150, they say, Jane Shekin, you know a MOBA? Yeah, nominate them right now. And that brings us to talks about the future. We all know the future is financial and digital. It's all moving everywhere. I've seen crazy old people, like really, really old people, joining the socials and doing business over there. So you should know the world is moving fast. So here are some questions you'd want to ask yourself and need answers to. How can technology expand financial access, empower your small business
while protecting consumers and also drive inclusive economic growth. Join Ecobank Ghana and Joy Business for inaugural Ecobank Joy Business Financial Dialogue Series under the theme Driving Financial Inclusion Through Digital Transformation. 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The date is Tuesday, the 28th of July 2026 at 8 a.m. prompt. If you want to be part of this, it's going to be live on TV, Join News TV and radio. 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The Ecobank Joy Business Financial Dialogue Series, shaping the future of finance in Africa. We're not done. I still have more for you. This particular one is anything you want to do about building, where you want to lay your head, accommodation. This is the Joy News Habitat Fair. This is a big one happening. Changes in the air. 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And if you are chilling tonight, what is on your table? I want to know. You need to have clavier on your table right now. And guess what? The good thing about this is when you get yourself a clavier, you open the bottle, the crown cork, you get to win an instant jersey right there and there. All you have to do is join Club Bell on the socials. Remember, if you're under 18, it's not for you. If you're pregnant, please don't go close. And this is FDA approved. And we just did about 7 minutes past the hour, 9 p.m. We are ready to go into the next phase of the show. Are you ready?

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right on your dial 103.9 and manifest with confusion in the system right about now. I've got some shout outs to give to you. Hey, hello, Lady D. Today I'm enjoying your tunes, listening to you live inside C9. Who is this? Who that? Okay, shout out to everybody inside C9, Ashama, in the back there, the front there, everywhere. So, hello, Madam Diana. Please, this is Frederick from Teshi Police Station. Please play me any song from Kwesi Attah. Okay, gunshot, I've got you. Any song from Kwesi Attah to you, Frederick, inside Teshi Police Station. Thank you for listening. Lady D, this is your number one fan. I'm listening to you live in my room. Please give me shout-outs. Your room. Okay, please give shout-outs to my guys at Nungwa. Number one, Blaze, Spider, and Frankie. This is Sniper at Labadi. My nickname is Geist. From number one, Blaze, to Spider, to Frankie. And the person giving the shout-out is called Sniper at Labadi. Okay, so to number one, Blaze, Spider, Frankie, and to Frederick, and to Sniper, here is from Kwesi Attah. It's yours.

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Tell us the How is it that you are playing? Ah, okay, one last time.

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From Stana inside Avery. Thank you, Stana. It says SM for life. Big shout out to DJ. Dance shot to some fire. And oh, these songs are from Dancehall King, Shatta Ali, SM for life as well. Charlie, run it back for me. Let's go.

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And just like that, your time has come. Benediction time. Thank you so much for being a part of the show today. It's an amazing having you as my wonderful, wonderful audience. Shout out to everyone inside the community C9. Hey, yo. The shutter part of the show got me, I'm not gonna lie. Yeah, to you too, Sniper inside Labadi. Thank you, Sniper. All the way inside a breeze, Stunner. Thank you, Stunner. You. Same time tomorrow, 7 to 10 p.m. We will be right here. Anna produced me. DJ Gunshot made it crazy. And of course, Elon made us live on X. I am Diana Monka. See you again tomorrow. DJ Rennie is up next. Enjoy.

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2: Fully active. Hear me say my dad, but I'm fully active. When we pull up, it's a mad thing.

Yep. And it's Hits 103.9, spinning track after track that you love. Welcome to the show. How was your day? How did your day go? I hope you had a good time. You had a great day. The weather was okay. Not a lot of sunshine. The weather was so was friendly. Today is the 22nd day of July. Very soon, July is going to say bye-bye to us. And of course, it's Ekuada. Shout outs to all the Ekuas and all the Wednesday borns. And if you are celebrating your birthday today, happy birthday to you. Welcome to the show, Hits Power Mix, right here on Hits 103.9. We mean entertainment. We are entertainment. 30 minutes past the hour, 10. And of course, we're going all the way to 12.

0: Welcome to the show once again. It's going to be a smooth sailing, no trailing music from the best music for myself, Randy. Big shout outs to you, my guy, Randy. You're fully active. I can see you. You can also send your messages 054-884-1039. 054-884-1039. Today, I want to know the dancehall song you want me to play for you at exactly 11:30. Half past 11. I want to know the exact dancehall song you want me to play for you. So send them early. If you send them before 11 or after 11, let's say 11:15, Charlie, a bit DMI. So send your song request, dancehall song, and let me play them for you. You can also send some shout outs. So from now to 11, you can drop some shout outs on 054-884-1039. 054-884-1039. It is Hits Power Mix right here on Hits 103.9. My name is Rainy. Going all the way to 12. If you're ready, I'm ready.
1: Yeah, yeah.
0: It's Ice Cube.
1: Get your ass up and hurry.
0: You can do it. I know you can do it.

getting Mohammed inside the Star Oil Quabin. And not forgetting Mohammed inside the

still have some more minutes to send your messages or your requests. 054-884-1039. 054-884-1039. The name is Hits FM and it's Rainy on the Radio. The show name is Hits Power Mix. Yeah. So let me have them before 11:30. Also send your shout outs to

It's exactly 11:30, half past 11, and it's time for me to play your request. And this one is from Zaraman to all the entire squad inside Kaswa Kakraba behind KFC. This one from Akale.

0: we are going to do from Alkaline, and it's from my guy inside Kasua, Zaraman. Gets it into this one from 6ix9ine inside Ikea Pimo Busimase. Vibes Cartel, Any Weather.
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6ix9ine, there you have it. Anywhere that from Vibes Cartel. And this one is from Nicey Fashions. He says he wants to hear something from Samini, Sweet Mistake. Inside of Dabraka. Another JMJ classic. Late comments.

0: Samini, Evergreen Samini. Sweet Mistake, he calls this one. Nice Fashion, this is yours. I've got my guy inside New Ayoma Otsi region, right? Jessica Municipal, I'm talking about Johnson. He said I should play him something from Popcorn, Nothing Without God. And that will be it for your requests. You have to send them early.
1: Yo, drop top. Every day my way up,

0: That's Popcorn, Nothing Without God, nothing without God. And it's by, requested by Johnson Inside New, Ayuma Oti Region, Jasip Kai Municipal. Big shout outs to you, Johnson. And you know, exactly 20 minutes to the time, we do this.
1: Back to back slow jams. Today's R&B.
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1: 55 minutes past, should I say 5 more minutes into 12. Big shout outs to DJ Pressure. It's now time for us to draw the curtains. I hope you enjoyed every bit of the show. It has been Hits Power Mix right here on Hits FM 103.9. We mean entertainment. As I always say, we are entertainment. My name is Renu once again. Big shout outs to Arnold. Big shout outs to Elom. Shout outs to Diane. Yeah. Catch you same time tomorrow. Our weekend starts tomorrow. You know what it is. You know how we do. I'd like to say big shout outs to all those of you who send their messages. Johnson, 6ix9ine, Randy, Nicey Fashion, Zara Man. Shout outs to you. Big shout outs to you, Black Coffee. So if you don't hear from me again, Happiness is FTPP, Freedom Time Prayer Partners. After that, more music, Night Ride with Fredash. Then we are going to do Daybreak Hits, Doreen Avio, and of course, Kwame Dazzy, the Music Box with DJ Black, Afternoon Definition, Andy Dusty, Na Ajele, Cruise Control, Mercury, the Music Box with DJ Black, Afternoon Definition, Andy Dusty.

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